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3: It is Wednesday, September 16, 2026. What is up? DJ Noel hanging out with you tonight. Welcome to the Night Ride. I'll let you know what our Houston Astros are up to tonight inside of Daikin Park coming up at 7:10 inside of the Houston's Hot Take. Also, an A1 school, an AI school coming to the Heights. Yes, AI is taking over this school in the Heights. We'll talk about it all during the Hot Take tonight here on the Night Ride with DJ Noel on 104.1 KRBE.

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2: 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DJ Noel hanging out with you. Welcome to the Night Ride. So an AI school, a private school, is coming to the Heights. It's going to be called Alpha School. Now, if you're wondering how, like, you know, the lesson plans are going to go down, well, it's kind of broken down like this. You get 2 hours of learning morning curriculum through an AI-powered tool. So you're going to be in front of a screen for 2 hours learning all the type of curriculum. Then after that, that's when the fun starts because it's screen-free time. You get to do team building. You get to do real hands-on projects, learn about entrepreneurship. And it's coming to the Heights specifically there because a lot of parents took a vote and they said they would be interested in doing that. Now, here is the catch. The catch is, because it is a private school, it starts at $50,000 a year for your child to attend this AI school. Also coming up tonight during the H-Town Night Ride Takeover, I have tickets for you to go see Suki Waterhouse. She's going to be here at the 713 Music Hall. All you got to do is go to KRBE.com, click the Night Ride Takeover page, submit your 4-song playlist, and I'll be calling you to host the show with me. And our Houston Astros right now inside of Daikin Park against the Royals in a pretty much win-win-win situation. It's KRBE.
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6: 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Adam Ramsey, 713-888-8888.
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0: I was somber. My body isn't ready. Brand new music right there on the Night Ride with KRBE and DJ Noel. Hello, how can I help you tonight? What's going on?
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This is just a reminder, like, you know, if you haven't done your registration yet or, you know, checked your sticker on your vehicle, make sure you go do that. 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You do not want to go through that process. So just get it done beforehand. KRBE.

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I'm going to go over to KRBE.com. 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

0: It's the Night Ride Takeover on Houston's number one hit music station, KRBE. DJ Noel in tonight, but who else is in is Sitlali, right? That's how you say your name, Sitlali.
1: Yeah.
0: I'm so sorry, but hey, you submitted your playlist, so you're co-hosting the show with me. Now, you said you're in the north side of Houston, right?
1: Mm-hmm.
0: Alrighty, anything like cool that we should know about the north side of Houston? Maybe like something to do or a cool food spot that everybody else should know about?
1: Well, I personally really love to dance. So if you're ever in the north side, there's always Whiskey River North.
0: Oh yeah, out there is always a great time. Continuing with your four-song playlist, you have control of the radio right now. 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
1: 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Papa, Hooter can't tell you slave again. 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Picture black saying, oh

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1: 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Closing off tonight, we had a very, very good playlist submitted from Sitlali out there in the north side of Houston. And because you submitted your playlist over to KRBE.com, you got a pair of tickets to go see none other than Suki Waterhouse October 7th at the 713 Music Hall, okay?
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Hey, tomorrow it's Thursday. You know what that means. The Ruler Show with Eric have roses for you at 7 a.m. tomorrow. So set your timers and your alarms. You do not want to miss it.

It's the Night Ride Takeover. My name is DJ Noel, and yesterday we kicked off Hispanic Heritage Month. My family is from El Salvador, so we celebrated yesterday, and today I want to give a very special shout out to all my Mexican friends. Yes, today is your Independence Day, so why not have a tequila or two? I mean, it's Wednesday, it's halfway throughout the work week. Bottoms up. It's KRBE.

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1: 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You know, as we get closer and later into the night, you know, a lot of restaurants close down early, like at 9 or 10 o'clock. But there's a lot of great restaurants here on Westheimer, specifically going towards like the Galleria over there by Voss. A lot of great stuff that's open late. It's KRBE.

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0: It's the Night Ride with DJ Noel on 104.1 KRBE. Hopefully you're having yourself a wonderful, wonderful, wonderful Wednesday night. Yes, Wednesday night here in H-Town. And today, earlier, big headlines coming out of the VMA Awards. What is that, you may ask? Well, it looks like Madonna is set to open the 2026 VMAs, her first time performing on the show in 23 years. So we're going to see Madonna go back on stage at the VMAs. I'm excited to see what she's going to do. Hopefully she sings some of her throwback stuff, or maybe she brings us back to like the 80s and 90s. I would love to see that. KRBE.
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35: 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We do the raw feed. 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

The Night Ride with DJ Noel on KRBE. It is Hispanic Heritage Month in our Houston Astro, celebrating it this weekend with a lot of cool add-ons to your ticket. Also, a street fair as well. You know the stadium is going to be lit. Right now, we're not doing so hot, but it's all good, though. It's KRBE.

$1,456 is the current jackpot for KRBE's Secret Sound. Yeah, nobody seems to get what is this. Yeah, it returns tomorrow after 6 a.m. Drew and the Ruler Show with Eric here on KRBE.

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Bruno Mars spending the day out there at Disney World. And let me tell you, the guy had a great time. It's all over his Instagram. I mean, it's Disney World. 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KRBE.

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0: It's the Night Ride with DJ Noel on 104.1 KRBE. Hoping you have yourself a wonderful Wednesday night. Our Houston Astros, yeah, didn't get the W right now against the Royals. We lost 5-2. It's all good, though. We could potentially win the series tomorrow. And yes, we need to win like every single game from now until like the rest of the season because the playoff race is getting very tight. Let's go, Astros. It's KRBE.
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$1,456. That is where KRBE's Secret Sound Jackpot is currently sitting at for this sound right here. That sound right there. Seems like nobody can get it. Text the word secret at 37530. We could be sending you clues on what it may be. And we're also going to give you the play times when it returns tomorrow after 6 a.m.

It's the Night Ride with DJ Noel on KRBE, and the internet went nuts last night and all day today because Drake and Don Toliver kind of, in a way, like put a little spin of Choosing Texas by Ellen Langley in a song that they released. It's not really like this, but, you know, they do mention some lyrics, so everybody's going wild about that. KRBE.

It's the Night Ride with DJ Noel, and tomorrow morning during the Ruler Show with Eric at 7 a.m., it's Thursday. You know what that means. Roses coming to you live here from the KRBE studios tomorrow at 7 a.m.

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0: Dua Lipa on the Night Ride with DJ Noel on 104.1 KRBE. Tonight, September 16th, is Mexico's Independence Day. Yesterday was El Salvador's Independence Day. That's where my family is from. So I know a lot of people out and about right now. So if you're going to be going out, make sure you Lyft and or Uber everywhere. And have a tequila shot or two for me. Why not? KRBE.
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Hey, around 3:15 in the afternoon, Kevin Quinn and Andre Rose bring you Carline Comedy. That's right. You bring the jokes, you bring the laughs, you get to be the star here on 104.1 KRBE.

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24.1 KRBE, you listen to The Night Ride with DJ Noel, and Taylor Swift confirming that she's going to be attending CMAs this year. And it's because of this song right here, I Knew It, I Knew You, from Toy Story 5 here on KRBE.

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0: Hey, what's going on? It's Audrey Rose from Kevin and Audrey, and I'm so happy that you're here. 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

tomorrow, the Ruler Show with Eric. 7 o'clock, they have roses for you. 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

0: Whatever kind of day you've had, I want you to leave it right there because the night officially belongs to us. We've got hours on hours of the biggest music, the stories everybody's going to be talking about tomorrow, and the kind of chaos you can only get when Tyler and I are together. Where are we at mentally tonight, Ty?
1: I feel great. 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When I say a little, I mean a lot.
0: We wouldn't start hump day any other way, would we?
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0: into the early stages of spooky season, and I'm not mad at it. I'm ready for 50-degree weather. I'm ready for haunted houses, corn mazes. What's your favorite thing in spooky season, Jade?
1: I love a good hoodie, an excuse to to wear a really good fluffy jacket and be super bundled up. I love some apple cider, anything warm, hot chocolate with tons of whipped cream on top.
0: That reminds me, gentlemen, keep your hoodie on your, keep it strapped because your girl's going to take it.
1: Yes, I will.
0: Well, there is a woman on TikTok. She's warning parents about a pumpkin decoration called Jabbering Jack that sings a raunchy song.
1: Ooh.
0: Jack sings, "Come closer, I have a kiss for you, and it tastes like pumpkin pie." And it goes on longer and longer than it should go.
2: Who wants to be with you for one night? Do I look mesmerizing in this light? This villainous facade is just because I'm shy. Come closer, I have a kiss for you.

0: like to scream all night?
1: How would you like to scream all night? Morbid and nefarious. Oh, freaky pumpkin, eh?
2: The founder put out a statement saying it was meant to be humorous and not something that was intended to be analyzed by kids. But now he understands that kids were likely going to hear this song. He considered it inappropriate. He said they can't remove the song now. They're already developing new versions for next Halloween season, and the song will be replaced.
1: I'm not going to lie, that pumpkin is hilarious. And this is something my man would definitely bring home. Don't think it's for the kids. It's for the adults that like to have fun.
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0: On Jimmy Kimmel Live last night, he had Stephen Colbert on, and he mentioned that his wife hates his beard. By the way, Stephen has a lot of dark in his hair, but his beard is mostly white. He said his wife hates his beard. So the question is, to the ladies, do you hate it when your man grows out his beard and it's all gray?
1: Wildly enough, this was a conversation I had with my boyfriend like week one, week two of hanging out. And he was like, do you think I should dye my beard black? In my head, I was saying yes, because he had only like one or two. Now 4 years have passed. He's got a full beard of salt and pepper. And it was like too early for me to give my judgment or even put that kind of pressure on him. So I was like, no, I don't mind the salt and pepper. What does your lady think?
0: The salt and pepper is in, I think.
1: I would have to agree. To me, it gives maturity. It gives wisdom. It gives he's got stories.

Hi, it's the Rula Show with Eric, Thursday morning at 8:20. It's time for Rula's Relationship Roulette. And this has to do with a mom friendship that is about to implode. We'll get her some help on 104.1 KRBE.

0: The Emmys were on Monday night. Taylor Swift was involved in a skit because she was in her suite at Arrowhead Stadium for the Kansas City Chiefs-Denver Broncos game. So the skit, there are a lot of Easter eggs. So the Swifties, they're trying to figure out what this means.
1: I think what we're going to be looking for is hiding in plain sight. Saccharide, Aries, from the vineyard, north or south. What did you just say? I didn't say anything.
2: I'm crying because I can see Mariska and Ice-T asking her that, like, girl, what the hell is you talking about? And only the Swifties know. Now I'm going to have to get on Reddit, go down the rabbit holes, because, I don't know, it sounds like song titles, new music maybe?
0: Yeah, I don't know. I don't even understand some of the, I don't even know what some of those words mean, to be honest with you. So I have no clue. A new era, she's got the new hairdo, it's shorter. Is she going to write an album about Travis? Did she already write about her wedding? Like, is it going to be something like Under the Vault? Or, I don't know, I have zero clue.
2: I feel like she's not going to let the year end before she lets us know a little something.

0: That was Martin Garrix and Ed Sheeran with Repeat It. New music on Nightly with Jade and Tyler. Obviously, Ed Sheeran's name has been all up and down our timeline for the past 24 hours. On the way home, Tyler and I were like, oh gosh, there's nobody left standing.
1: That's right. His whole entire band on the tour dropped out. Obviously, Macklemore was asked to leave. You have Finneas and Lucas Graham both exiting as well. So it's just Ed. We were talking about this before the show. Are we going to get an Ed Loop tour again where it's just him and his loop and his guitar?
0: Anybody else would panic. For him, he's like, well, I guess I'm just rocking out solo and bringing out the pedal.
1: Yeah, I wonder if those two are going to stay friends.
0: Yeah, they've been friends for 13 years, and Macklemore was like, it had nothing to do with Ed, and then Ed's response was like, Macklemore asked to be on my tour. Got a little tense.
1: The drama is high, but I do got a fun story. I got a chance to interview Macklemore about a decade ago, and I heard a rumor online where he had a painting in his house. It's a naked painting of Justin Bieber, and there's pancakes stacked up to where his, you know, would be. And he's drenched in syrup. And I asked him that, and he confirmed. He said it was a white elephant gift. It's now in his garage. He doesn't have it up anywhere, but he's like, yeah, I do have that painting.
0: He can't have that up in the house. Way too many questions. That's random and hilarious, but sorry to Justin Bieber.
1: So I asked him if I can have it. He said yes, so I'm still waiting on that painting, Macklemore. Still waiting.
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0: 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Thanks so much for being here, guys. 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
7: 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This is Nightly with Jaden Tyler. New hour, same rule. If everybody's going to be talking about it tomorrow, you're going to hear it here tonight. Tyler, you found something we absolutely need to get into. What is happening?
8: Yeah, apparently younger men are now trimming their eyelashes to look more masculine, which is wild. And Starbucks, the Snoopy Cup is out for a limited time. We'll talk all that and more coming up on Nightly with Jaden Tyler.

0: Women spend good money trying to get rid of more of what men are now intentionally trying to get rid of. It's Nightly with Jade and Tyler, and apparently it's all in the name of looking more masculine. Tyler, please explain this one to me.
1: Yeah, it's funny you say that. Just like eyelashes or eyebrows, whenever I go and get my my skincare done at my spa salon, they're always like, does your girlfriend not tell you to take care of those? And they're like, I have to do it. Like, I have to trim your eyebrows because I know you won't.
0: Nothing gives me more of a thrill than spotting a little bit of unibrow and taking a tiny little razor or wax strip to it. Bring that here.
1: Well, now there's a new trend among young men, and I'm thinking, I guess, clavicular for this because he's maxing everything now. Men are trimming their eyelashes to make themselves look more masculine.
0: Now, I've heard of people like shaving their hair and lashes because in some cultures they'll do that when people are like younger babies because they think that they'll grow back fuller and thicker. But just cutting them down because you're trying to knock off a little femininity, a little flirtation around the eyes, it boggles me. Why would you cut your lashes?
1: Yeah, back in the day, some men would just grow a beard or we'd get tattoos or lift weights. But yeah, this according to the internet, a growing number of young men across the world are following a bizarre beauty trend that has them shaving their eyelashes for a more masculine look.
0: We're losing it. Left and right.
1: They don't usually cut them all the way off, but some carefully trim to make them look more masculine and not feminine.
0: If you're doing a chop straight across, they're going to look so blunt, like there's going to be a line. Because, you know, naturally they have those little feathered flares. So it's going to look wild, like a botch job, like a kid that took scissors to their bangs. Fellas, I don't know if I support this.
1: I'm not doing it.
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0: Jade, I might know how you take your coffee, but how do you take your coffee?
1: Tyler, I don't know if I actually like coffee or I just like creamer. It's always got to be like half milk or a whole lot of cream, but never black. It's got to be sugary and sweet.
0: See, I was wrong. You're intense about it. I think it would just be straight black. Just give me cocoa beans.
1: If you see me drink straight black coffee, know I'm going through something.
0: Well, speaking of coffee, Starbucks, they just came out with a limited edition Snoopy glass cold cup. It marks the 60th anniversary of the holiday special. It's the Great Pumpkin Charlie Brown, and it's on sale for a limited time for $40. Crazy.
1: I'm not paying $40 for a damn cup. You know what? They did this a couple of months ago. Maybe it was last year. Earlier in the year, you had told us about those little bear cups. People were going wild for them, stocking up on them like toilet paper was going out. There was a dupe that was like a buck at the dollar store or something that people found that was pretty close to it. And I was like, yeah, that's going to be me. I'll get the dupe because I'm not dropping $40 on a cup.
0: Starbucks do say they limit two per customer. So go get it.
1: You know, the girl's going to find a loophole.

It's the Rula Show with Eric, 7 o'clock and 9 o'clock Thursday morning. It's time for roses. If you think your mate might be cheating on you or misbehaving and you don't really know what's going on, we get you the answers on 104.1 KRBE.

0: So we had this listener call in the other night, and her name was Nicole, but she spelled it with two L's, and I was like, oh, that's interesting. I've never seen a Nicole with two L's. And she was like, neither have I. It was a mistake that they put on my ID. And I was like, so when you went to the DMV, they messed that up? She was like, no, in the hospital. They wrote the wrong thing on my birth certificate. I was like, that's kind of wild.
1: You know what else is wild? Thousands of people in Michigan, they were issued driver's licenses with a random stock photo of a stranger.
0: How does that even happen?
1: You know, like the ones they show on TV or on the internet, it's like, yeah, your real ID has to look like this. It's probably one of those, because more than 8,000 Michigan residents who recently applied for a new driver's license got an ID with a photo of a stranger. They also had the same birthday, January 12th, 1967, and their real name isn't listed on the back. It's just a dummy text, like last name, first name, and middle. So apparently, somebody screwed up at the DMV.
0: Big time, because you know everybody hates going to the DMV. I won't lie, I lost my license a couple of months ago. I feel like you did too, sometime this summer, but they've gotten a little more swift, a little quicker. But after the preparation, because you know nobody ever likes their driver's license photo, after having to go through that and then you're waiting weeks to get it delivered, that would suck.
1: Yeah, why are the workers at the DMV also in a bad mood? They're like the TSA at the airports. Like Drewski did a skit where he's yelling at people like, put your shoes in the bin now. Why are we so angry all the time?

0: So I was doing a contest giving out tickets for Taylor Swift and the Eras Tour years ago, and I got a phone call like 10 minutes later from a kid, and he was like, hey, what's that beep, beep, beep, beep, when I try to call? And I was like, kid, that's a busy signal. He goes, what's that? Obviously, cell phones don't have busy signals.
1: That actually hasn't crossed my mind until you just said that right now.
0: So it went viral on scarymommy.com. A mother comes up with a list of things for kids can't believe she had to do as a child.
1: Oh, let's hear it.
0: Going to the bathroom without a smartphone.
1: That is hilarious that we do take our phone into the bathroom like it's a freaking digital magazine and scroll until our legs are numb.
0: Pick up a phone without knowing who was calling. That was a scary thing back then.
1: Thank God for caller ID.
0: Especially like in high school dating, you had the house phone. You know, maybe your ex was calling and you didn't know.
1: You used to have to be so careful on that landline. You don't know if somebody in your own household is listening in or if you're being betrayed in a three-way phone call you have no idea about.
0: Dial a rotary phone.
1: Oh my God. When I used to go to my grandma's and see that, I was like, I want one of these.
0: Going on a road trip without a gadget or a DVD player or even, you know, even back in the day, a cassette deck, you know, just something to listen to in the car. We like Gen X's. They didn't have a lot of those things.
1: Yo, if you had a Garmin, like one of those Tom Toms or Magellans, you had money, honey.
0: And also the last one here, wait until Saturday to watch cartoons. I mean, now when my girlfriend leaves the house, she puts on Paw Patrol for her dog every time. 24/7, 365. We didn't get cartoons until Saturday morning.
1: Paw Patrol is hilarious. I do be putting on a little Bluey or K-pop Demon Hunters from Mochi and Marley.
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0: field outs at Ella Langley. I remember that. It was like Little Rock, Arkansas, right?
1: Yes. Well, we thought he was just supporting Ella on the climb to number one and making history. Well, he's not only a fan of Choosing Texas, he put his own flip on.

0: am obsessed. It's not out yet, okay? Last night he dropped a short film. It was streaming online called FOMO. He was teasing a bunch of songs that are going to be coming out probably October. You know, his birthday's in October. So I'm guessing we're getting a new album. But he recruited Houston's very own Don Toliver for it. And then you hear that little UGK sprinkled in there. I love it.
1: Yeah, you know, Drake, he wants every woman in every state, to be honest with you. So I'm not surprised.

0: You know we love a stupid criminal. It is Nightly with Jade and Tyler. We head back to the South. You know we love a good stupid criminal story. It is Nightly with Jade and Tyler. We head back to our friends in Florida because I see like the majority of these happen in that great state of Florida, the Sunshine State. A 22-year-old man in Florida crashed his truck on Sunday. He was attempting to put on deodorant. It wasn't the spray kind. It was the stick kind. And he ended up, luckily, there was no injuries reported. He slammed his car into a concrete barrier because he was distracted by putting deodorant on.
1: Oh, that's crazy. You know what? I'm not going to lie. When I was young, I too was a dumb driver, and you really don't think about how grave the consequences can be. I remember I was so mad because I was on my way to high school, and my dad's friend called him and snitched on me and said I was doing my mascara at the red light. And I was like, "You're an op, Mr. Greg." I'm just kidding. I love you, Mr. Greg, but it really is that serious. I just saw two girl streamers speeding through a parking garage, and I was like, "Are y'all slow? Like, what are you doing? You could kill somebody. You could kill a pedestrian." You might need to save the deodorant for the bathroom and getting ready, or just wait till you get to your parking spot because it's wild.
0: Yeah, I've been seeing girls putting on their makeup because they're running late, also eating cereal or even reading a book. Y'all ladies are reckless out there.
1: Reading a book and eating cereal is crazy.
0: The driver, by the way, he was not arrested, but he was cited for careless driving. The Florida Highway Patrol is reminding drivers to stay focused behind the wheel because any distraction can cause an accident, and that is facts.
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0: So Constitution Day is tomorrow. 35% of Americans can't name all three branches of government. Jay, do you think you can?
1: You're literally making me nervous. I'm so tempted to cheat and pull up the answers, but I'm going to keep it real for my partner. You're taking me back to the fifth grade history class, and I'm feeling the pressure. Are you ready for my answer?
2: Yes.
0: And I'm looking at her. She doesn't have her phone, so she's not cheating.
1: I'm not cheating. Legislative, judicial, and it's the third one that I'm trying to think of. Don't tell me, though. Legislative, judicial. Can I have the first letter?
0: It starts with an E. Ooh. And now I'm looking it up, so I didn't even know it. It is executive branch.
1: Yes! So, but my other one's right?
0: Legislative, judicial, and executive. Those
1: okay.
0: Are the three.
1: Listen, if y'all get quiz on that tomorrow, just stay ready. Then you can thank us later.
0: Don't come to us for history lessons.

0: Basically by Miley. There is no more Cyrus. She's in a new era, and that was Bass Persuades here on Nightly with Jade and Tyler. Jade, she's got an album dropping, self-titled Bass Persuades, on Friday.
1: I absolutely adore everything about Miley Cyrus. I love her ferocity. I love their energy is bringing. I feel like we're finally going to get to hear more Miley in the club. So when I step outside, this is what I want on my speaker. She actually just dropped a really dope remix to this.

0: it ever safe?
1: You know, I love me a good discount. I love me a good thrift store. And when I saw this, I was like, what is something you refuse to pay full price for? Like, for instance, if I go to the supermarket and, you know, in the meat department, they all have price by pound. And if I see, like, a chicken breast and it's $9.39, and then I see another chicken breast for, like, $9.29, I'm like, I got a deal. I got 10 cents off.
2: You know, it's funny that you bring that up, because in the past, like, 48 hours, I've been seeing a whole bunch of videos of people, like, weighing stuff, and they're finding out that it's not what it's marked on the package. And I'm like, oh, now we get gypped at the grocery store. There's a lot of stuff I won't pay full price for. If I can get a discount on it, I definitely will. Like you said, any of the thrift shops, I'm going to go crazy unsupervised at the Ross, TJ Maxx, Marshalls. I love a deal. It's hard to pay full price for anything these days, because when we know we can get it online from some of these other little shops for dollars, it's hard for me to turn around and pay four times that out in the wild.
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0: You know the movie Back to the Future, Jade? Well, maybe it was a real thing going back in time.
1: You know, I live for conspiracy theory, and I feel that's where we're heading tonight. My favorite.
0: There is a woman on TikTok. She sparked some online speculation about a possible time traveler. She showed one of her grandpa's photos from the 1960s, and it's a guy in like a plain blue shirt with looks like kind of an expensive watch, wearing khakis. And in the photo, he looks completely out of place.
1: Wait a minute. He does. He even has a satchel, which I'm like, were men even wearing something like that back in the day? He looks like somebody, a dad from the 90s.
0: Yes, he's got the sunglasses on, the satchel, and everybody else is wearing like the 1960s colorful, like the woman's wearing an orange and green dress behind him.
1: Right.
0: And a lot of people think that this is a time traveler at Disneyland.
1: You know what? I believe anything these days. You gotta question everything around you. You really do. It could be happening right in front of our faces.
0: Is there a time period you'd like to go back in time?
1: Ooh. I would like to have catch a little 70s vibe, a little 80s vibe. I feel like the people were dancing out of control like maniacs in the 80s. I'd love to take parts in that and do a little, have some fashion moments, a little Studio 54, you know, fly on the wall moment. But I feel like the 70s, those are my people, the hippies. What about you? Where would you like to time travel to?
0: I'd the 80s, you know, rock and roll, drugs, just kidding. the 80s sounded like a good time.
1: I 100% see you there. I'm just trying to figure out what hair you would have in that time.
0: Oh, I'm going long hair, long to my knees.
1: Are we talking mullet, like business in the front, party in the back?
0: Yeah, I'd rock a mullet like Joe Dirt.
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0: Oh, oh, oh, oh.
2: It's Nightly with Jade and Tyler, and as someone who watched Popstar Academy as soon as it was rolling out on Netflix, because I live for any sort of, like, battle to make the group type of show, it's been really exciting to see that the girls are getting older. They're more beautiful, they're more polished, they're more confident in what they're doing, and Cat's Eye is finally getting kind of like their solo spotlight moments on tour. T, I don't know if you've noticed, but Lara has been singing, like, solos, playing the piano. Megan has been getting, like, spotlights on her dancing. Yoonche just turned 18, so they're kind of turning up the heat. Megan was DJing, and Daniela, I can never take my eyes off her. She's just an incredible dancer with that ballroom background.
3: Yeah, they got a busy schedule ahead of them. Still on tour right now, coming back to the States. They'll be the musical guest on SNL September 26th, the first episode, and then the VMAs the very next day. And this one was co-written by Ed Sheeran. It's Animal by Cat's Eye on Nightly with Jade and Tyler. Yeah.

Hi, it's the Rula Show with Eric. 7 o'clock and 9 o'clock Thursday morning. It's time for roses. If you think your mate might be cheating on you or misbehaving and you don't really know what's going on, we get you the answers on 104.1 KRBE.

0: Tyler, I realize I have an issue. 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
0: That is hilarious. I have to Google that right now.
1: And he said every single McNugget order, he always put one extra nugget in his entire career because he wanted people to feel happy when they got one extra nugget.
0: I love that man. I love that. It's funny because we think that they're like miscounting. It's like, ooh, I got lucky. Meanwhile, he was springing a little extra happiness into your happy.

0: know one word that I don't like how it's being used right now? I think, no disrespect to Gen Z, but I think they turned this word into something completely different.
1: Uh-oh.
0: Goofy. Back in the 90s and 2000s, I loved to be goofy, but now isn't like goofy like you're stupid, you're acting dumb?
1: The connotation has definitely changed now that you pointed out, yeah.
0: Like, yeah, back in the day it was a compliment. Be like, oh, you're goofy. And I'm like, I know, I'm funny.
1: I'm done.
0: The reason I say that is because we're your outlet to escape. We talk about, stupid criminals. We talk about dating stories and just playing the best music out there because we want you to unload your stress. And by this report I saw, 54% of Americans say their mental load is maxed out every week.
1: I absolutely can relate, and I'm pretty sure both of us fall into that category. My guess, my prediction, my thoughts behind that are that technology has taken accessibility to each and every one of us to a whole other level. Like when we grew up, 90s babies, our parents, when they left the office, that was it. If somebody were to call the house phone after hours, that would be like actually disrespectful. Now we're pretty much clocked in 24 hours a day. So the notifications give you freaking anxiety. It could be the weekend. You're trying to catch up on work. It's a never ending loop.
0: Yeah. And I can tell you, we take pride in making you laugh, making you smile, tears of joy. Crying's even allowed, but it's got to be happy tears.
1: That's right.
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It's time for Rula's Relationship Roulette. And this has to do with a mom friendship that is about to implode. 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

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It's time for roses. If you think your mate might be cheating on you or misbehaving and you don't really know what's going on, we get you the answers on 104.1 KRBE. 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
0: 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Thanks so much for being here, guys. We really love to laugh with you every morning live on KRBE 6 to 10. 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
3: Or text right now, because I know you said it's getting low.
25: At 37530, I'll just call you back or email you. Shoot me your email, and I will help you set it up. It's very easy. It's super fun. Today, they actually came to me, and I am bringing back a character that I haven't used in a couple months, and okay. I don't even think he has a name. I try to put a little bit of producer Eric spin on it.
2: Oh,
3: yes.
25: But
3: do you have a name? You got to think of a name for this guy.
2: Hillbilly Hayseed.
25: Right.
3: How about Derek?
25: Derek.
3: Derek from Deer Park.
25: No. Rogers, because his middle name is real name is Roger.
2: Nice.
25: Derek Roger. Tried that one. The guy calling me today thinks that he's calling Robbie, so I'm going with Robbie Rogers today. I don't know. I'm going to try it today, and I might even try him again on Friday and give him a different name. So today's call is a little bit inappropriate.
26: The following content may not be suitable for all ages. Listen. No discretion is advised.
2: Yeah.
3: Good thing you're 11 today, Noah. You can listen to that. Awkward.
2: Happy birthday, kids. Here's something inappropriate, maybe.
25: It's not dirty. It's just there's beeps in it.
3: Oh.
25: So
3: maybe.
2: Okay.
25: This is how it went when I brought back the voice.
27: Thank you so much for holding on line. My name is Sebastian Harris. This is Robbie and I'm speaking to you.
24: Yeah. Robbie Rogers.
27: How are you? Everything is fine so far?
24: Well, I'm fine. I'm getting an MRI. The man said I would be in here for at least 30 minutes, so make your bitch.
27: Robbie, just listen to me a few moments.
24: Well, like I said, I'm stuck with you in here. I accidentally fell on a small, pointy pumpkin, and it stuck.
27: What?
24: That hasn't happened to you? You're carving a pumpkin in the shower, and all of a sudden,
2: carving a pumpkin in the shower.
27: I don't know, but
24: well, that's a shame. You sound like a wild child.
27: You know, this is my really first time I'm calling you, and I will promise you, I will never call you back. Okay?
24: Thank you so much, and I'll be here laying on the table for a little while. We have a parasitic worm.
27: Of shit that just shut up your f***ing mouth and never pick up this call again, okay?
2: What?
24: Well, if you're going to be fresh like that, I'd love to give you a kiss.
25: Wait a minute, he's the one who called you.
2: Oh my God, why is he cussing you out because you talked about showering with a pumpkin that you fell on?
3: Because it fell on his butt.
2: And the guy doesn't like that. I mean, he could just be like, I don't know what you're saying. I don't know, he's super offended.
25: He had a good litany of vocabulary all in a row.
3: But think about it, you're doing that for a job. 8 hours a day, you're going to crack. And then someone still wants to crack.
2: Oh.
25: Okay, well,
2: like that.
25: Moments later, I had another call. I'm sticking with the voice. Here we go.
28: Hi, this is James. How are you doing today?
24: Oh, I'm good. A little hoarse from laughing so hard last guy.
28: All right, this call is in regards to vehicle coverage. Could you please confirm me how many miles that you have on your vehicle?
24: Oh, I'd have to go out and check. I'm at chorus practice right now.
28: Mm-hmm. What if we can hold on? Are you able to check?
24: Yes, sir. Hold on 1 second.
28: Mm-hmm.
24: Guys, I got to go out to the car. They said I can step away from practice. Just one more moment. Like a rock. Yeah. Like a rock. Yeah. All right, I can step away now. I'm sorry. I thought I put that on mute. Did you hear me singing?
28: All right.
2: Oh my God.
24: I have 600,000.
28: Mm-hmm.
24: 60 million something. I can't do the math in kilometers.
2: Oh my God.
28: All right. 60,000 miles.
24: 67.
28: All right. And can I have the license plate number as well? What is the license plate number on the vehicle is?
24: It's a word.
28: Mm-hmm.
24: It's a little bit inappropriate. Is that okay?
28: Okay, go ahead.
24: It's a bit of you to me. You dummy.
4: You like, dummy?
24: You're dummy. Hello?
6: It's not an argument. It's a rational discussion between adults.
1: Yeah, right. The Daily Debate with Kevin and Audrey.
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0: my friend, is what they call
1: closure. 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
2: them what
1: you need.
2: Works. Sometimes, I mean, as long as I could get like a relative, and like especially with social media, it's easier with Facebook and stuff.
1: Mm-hmm.
2: But then the hard part is getting them on. If they want to not talk to that person or talk to that person.
1: Correct. So Danny has reached out.
2: Trickery.
1: Let's get the whole story from Danny. Good morning, Danny.
3: Hey, good morning. Thank you for taking the call.
2: No problem, Danny. I know you've been blowing me up, man. I mean, I almost had to because you were like nonstop reaching out to me on every social media platform I have. So I'm like, you must really be missing somebody. And you were telling me that you were ghosted by a girlfriend?
3: So I was dating this girl, Anne, and I didn't know at the time, but I know now she is the love of my life. She is the light in my world. We've been dating for about a year and things have just been good. Things have been amazing. Then recently she like stopped responding to me and like blocked me on everything. I've been trying to reach out to her and it's either I get nothing or I get denied and I don't know what's happening.
2: And you haven't any answers. And you told me it's been 7 weeks or 8 weeks. Was it been 2 months? What was it?
3: Yeah, it's been a while. I've been trying to get in touch with her.
1: Okay, but wait, take us through what happened on the last time y'all saw each other. Because you're saying she just dropped you cold and blocked you. So what happened on your last date, your last interaction together?
3: So we were going for dinner, right? You know, typical date stuff. I took her out to this nice place. Things were normal. I mean, she was maybe a little distant. I kept trying to be sweet to her because, you know, I care about her. I kept calling her my sweet little Annie. And she kept saying, stop calling me that. My name's Anne. And that's like the only thing I can point to other than, you know, the fact that she just wasn't really saying much at all. I don't know if it bothered her.
1: So the dinner already was off. So what happened before that dinner? I guess you got to backtrack. Okay, listen.
2: We have her on. We can just have her on.
1: Right. Let's just cut right to it because you don't know.
2: For 2 months to hold just because Annie's something, dude. Something doesn't add up.
1: We're going
2: to
1: learn something because she's standing by. Let's just have her join the call, Dan, and then you'll get some answers. Good morning, Ann. Welcome to the Rula Show with Eric. Hi.
4: Hi. So you know what? This is exactly what I'm talking about with him. He will not leave me alone. And I want to make it very clear right now. I did not randomly ghost him. I clearly told him the relationship was over. And what he actually said was he couldn't handle losing control of me.
1: Oh,
2: wait,
1: no,
2: wait,
1: no.
2: Okay,
1: hold
2: let's slow
1: on,
2: down here.
1: Hold
2: hello, I know you came out firing, Ann.
1: You sure did.
2: All right, Todd.
1: So what we've established is that you guys did date for about a year. Is that correct information, Ann?
4: Yeah.
1: Okay.
4: Yeah.
1: And it wasn't, I guess, then just the last time you saw each other that you were already turned off. Like, where did it start going south for you?
4: Okay, well, for me, it would be very simple things. Like, I would go out with my friends, and he would just call all the time. And he all the time wanted to know who I was with, like, wanted updates about, like, where I was going, what I was doing, who was there. He would get upset with me if I didn't even answer the phone, like, immediately.
2: Wow, Danny. Let's ask Danny about that part. Let's start with that part.
1: Yeah.
2: Danny, you just heard this. Why are you always bothering her while she's with her friends?
3: I care. I don't know what else to say. I didn't expect any of this. I just, you know, I try to keep in touch with her because I care about her.
1: Hold on. Keep in touch with her. What do you mean? Like, she's just living a normal life. It's a day that y'all aren't seeing each other.
2: Yeah, God forbid she has a day off from you. Yeah.
3: Yeah, I mean, I don't know what's happening to her. She could be out with her friends and, like, they could be, like, getting, I don't know, kidnapped or, like, robbed or get worried when she's not around. I don't think that's wrong.
4: Getting my nails done, I'm gonna be kidnapped, Dan. Like, are you kidding me? Get real. You were always being like this.
1: Even from the beginning,
4: wow.
1: Y'all dated a year and he showed you this kind of behavior in the early and you lasted a year?
4: No. Sorry, let me rephrase. He was fine for like the first maybe month, two of our relationship. But then like over time, he started slowly getting worse. And you know, like when you're in the honeymoon phase of a relationship, you don't really see all of the red flags immediately because you're kind of just still wrapped up in each other.
1: So the phone calls, always wondering where you are, obviously a turnoff.
4: And that's not all. When I broke things off with him, he became so unhinged.
1: In what way?
4: Okay. Well, for example, he wouldn't leave me alone. He just kept calling. He would leave these extremely dramatic voicemails, like crying and begging for me to come back.
2: Ugh.
4: He was sending, like, you know, those long text messages about how miserable he was. And I honestly just kept blocking him because asking him to stop, it was like not getting through to him.
1: Okay, Dan, what's your response to that? Why were you doing that?
3: I care about her. I wanted to know how she was doing. I felt bad when I wasn't included because I thought we were together, and I don't see what part of any of this is wrong. She is the best thing that's ever happened to me. I've never been happy like I've been with my Annie, all right?
2: What are you trying to prove by texting her and love bombing her and doing all this stuff?
3: Because she's my everything. She's my Annie. I love her so much, and I've known her for a year now, and I know what's good for her. So even if she isn't responding, I know it's good.
2: What?
4: Listen. I'm sorry. I'm just going to have to interrupt here because there's a lot more to this.
1: Oh,
4: you hired somebody to follow me.
1: Oh, my God. How do you know? Yeah, how do you know?
2: How'd you just look around and see someone you think followed you and you think it's somebody or what?
4: Okay, well, for starters, my friend noticed the same car that we had never noticed before sitting by my house all the time. Actually, my friend went up to this guy and confronted him, and he actually identified himself as a private investigator. So, you know, we investigated that it had to be my ex that hired him.
2: Danny, did you actually hire a PI?
3: No,
1: I cannot support this.
2: Dude, I don't want to talk to you anymore.
1: No, I don't want to talk to you.
2: Hold on, Danny.
1: This is...
2: It's a yes or no, and you couldn't even say...
1: No, none of this is okay. You hired somebody to follow Anne after she broke up with you and told you this is not for her?
3: Oh my God.
1: Can you stop? This is not okay.
2: I don't get this. This is why you were reaching out to me, blowing up my stuff. If you're blowing up my DMs on my socials, I can imagine, Ann, what you're getting.
1: Listen, you came to us looking for closure, Dan, but she gave you closure. You just didn't want the answer. You guys are not meant to be together. You are very controlling, it sounds like.
2: You need to file a restraining order.
1: I mean, it could get to that for her safety, Ann. I mean, you might have to get to that if you find if he's still doing this. Are you still lurking around where she is? I mean, Ann, do you feel safe?
4: I honestly don't know how to feel anymore. I feel like every time I'm calm for a second that I just have to keep looking over my shoulder.
1: And that's not okay.
4: I don't know what else to do. And you know what? Here's the thing. I don't want to get a restraining order, but you're absolutely right. I think at this point, that's how I'm going to have to move ahead with this because this is getting out of hand. It's affecting my mental health. It's affecting my overall health. And it's honestly, it's affecting my confidence. Even my parents are concerned at this point. They're actually telling me I need to move. My dad is like looking up new places for me every day and constantly sending me listings.
2: Danny, this is not right.
1: Danny, you know we podcast this show.
2: Yeah.
1: And you could listen to yourself back to see how unwell this sounds. I need to be clear for Anne. I will speak to her as a third party. Do not call her anymore. Do not follow her. Do not text her. Do not reach out to her friends. Don't reach out to anybody else to try and see what she's doing.
2: Get some help.
1: She doesn't want...
3: Have any of you ever loved anybody? Have any of you ever cared?
1: Yes, 100%. But we have not stalked somebody, and we have not smothered someone.
2: Investigator. I wouldn't even know how to do that.
1: I mean, anybody can do that.
3: I was worried.
2: Well, okay, listen. No, hold on.
1: Listen. We're going to put you on hold. We're going to put you on hold, Danny. We're not going to hang up on you.
2: Hold on for a second. I want to talk to you off the air.
1: Because you really do need to speak to somebody. We need you to understand how this is unhealthy. Because if you're doing this to Anne, I don't know what your past history is. I don't know if there's something in Anne's personality.
3: I've never had anybody like her. I've never known anybody like her.
2: We don't want you. I don't want you to hurt yourself. I don't want you to hurt her.
1: And I want her to feel safe that she doesn't have to move. And Anne, thank you so much for taking this call,
2: knowing what you've
1: been going through. And I'm glad we know this now because he did come to us for closure. But hopefully this helps you get him out of your life for good.
4: I appreciate you guys. This has been a very difficult time for me. But, you know, this has, you know, been a little helpful. So thank you.
2: All right. Well, take care, Anne.
1: Absolutely. I guess check in with us if you need us. And we'll connect Dan with some outlets that can help him get through this emotional time because this is not okay. This behavior is unwell. All right. Thank you so much. We'll let you go, Anne. Have a great day.
4: Thank you.
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16: Good morning from the Bell Furniture, Unbeatable Prices Traffic Desk. I-45 North Freeway, southbound before Hollow Tree. There's a wreck in three right lanes. Cypresswood is where things get slow. 59 northbound at the downtown split. An accident was just reported. We are seeing heavy backup from Montrose Boulevard. I-45 North Freeway, southbound at Cypress Station Drive. There's reports of a crash. I'm Becca Parker with your KRBE traffic check.
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1: Good morning, Houston, Texas. It's Thursday. Yes. It's September 17th of 2026, and it's 6 o'clock on that dot with Rula, Eric, Mr. K, and Sam. One more day to the weekend. Yay! One more day closer to me decorating for Christmas.
2: One day closer to football. Stop. Well, I guess it's football tonight.
1: That's too early. Silly. Not until October.
2: Yeah, I'm sure. Didn't you say you're getting the deal?
1: Well, a lot of people do this. You'll see flyers come to your mailbox, and it says if you want to pay for somebody to put Christmas lights on your house, they'll do it as a discount.
2: Like mid-October,
1: if it's early. Yeah.
2: Aren't you doing it like next week?
1: No. I've never done it as early as September, but I've done it in October. I did it last year. I did it the week of Halloween. So the night of Halloween, other people had gotten on board, and there were a couple houses that turned their lights on, and it was actually very nice for the kids because you could see. Mm-hmm. It lit up the front yards. Smart. I go, oh, that's really smart. So then I just joked that my house is dressed up for Christmas for Halloween.
2: And somebody can master the art of changing these colors to like Halloween colors and then just push a button, like program it, and then they change.
20: There's a house coming down from I-10 on yes. Gessner yeah. that has a house that I would say maybe has LEDs yeah. up underneath the soffit. Yeah. And for every season, it is just like you say.
2: That'd be
20: they
2: cool.
20: They change it up. Like Memorial City does. Yeah. Like, yes. you know how yes. they change the crown mm-hmm. lights?
1: Yeah, and
2: they probably spend a buttload of money. I'm talking about, like, affordable for us.
20: Right, right.

0: Eves.
1: Yeah, see,
0: and they have an app and a remote.
2: See about how much
3: waterproof.
2: You,
3: nice.
2: It costs to put your house with the tree wrap and all that stuff. It's probably $1,000. $500, $700.
1: Yeah, depending on how big the tree is and how much other stuff you want.
2: You got it year round.
1: Right.
0: Cool.
1: There is one house in my neighborhood that I've seen for a few years has, it's got to be this kind of light, but I feel like it's coming up from the ground, not down from the soffits. You know, you can uplight your house instead of downlight your house.
3: Yeah.
1: And they always have it like a teal color. And I always wonder if the neighbors
3: get
1: hate that.
3: Yeah.
1: Because if I've ever had to go down that detour route to get to my house, it's like a secondary route, I always look for the teal house. And I've never seen it like candy corn color at Halloween. I've not seen it like Mardi Gras colors in March
0: like
1: or
0: Wizard
1: February.
0: Of Oz color.
1: It's just like teal and greenish. Like that's like their favorite color, and it's always
2: it's
1: uplighting
2: good that,
1: their
2: you
1: house.
2: Could use that.
1: It's
2: scary. Hey, you take a left at that teal house.
1: Yeah.
2: It's a good,
1: look for the teal house and you'll know.
2: Like when I used to live in Bel Air, in that Bel Air court area, there was that big pink house there right by the 610.
0: Yeah, right at the 610 there, and right when you turn.
2: You see that big pink house. They used to say it was Beyonce's family's house, but it wasn't. It was Slick Willie's house. They got it
1: from the billiards.
2: Yeah, they got it owned that Slick Willie's back in the day.
1: Okay,
2: yeah, doesn't live there now.
1: Yeah,
2: some other family, but that was the house that because people told me, oh, that was where Beyonce lived. I'm like, I don't think she lived there.
1: I don't think so.
2: This is a pink house. And then the next house to it looks like a jail. Like it's not really modern. It's nice, but it's like that cement block. You feel like
3: there was like
2: brutalist.
3: The bars outside the windows.
2: That,
3: like
2: when you look
3: it
2: at it, you go
3: like
2: buy
3: jail.
2: It. You're like, that looks like that's
3: like,
2: different.
1: I've mentioned this before, but it's worthy to bring it up again.
2: I don't live there
1: anymore.
2: So
1: houses.
2: Don't stalk me.
1: Yeah, he doesn't live in Bel Air Court anymore. If you are looking for a new house in the next couple of months, it's interesting to go, especially the Halloween month, to go troll some neighborhoods and see how do the neighbors decorate for Halloween. Because I told you guys about that one house that has like the dead body parts hanging from the trees and the crazy zombies propped up with like sticks. And like, it's a terrifying scene. It is.
0: Yeah.
1: Maybe on Halloween night, like tweens get a kick out of that house. But October 5th to have the hanging body parts and the zombie babies with the blood coming out of their mouths hanging from the trees. That is not my vibe at all, and it would totally torture me if I lived across the street from that house where I'd have you guys over, like, oh, we're going to have this nice dinner tonight. Oh, my landmark is the zombie babies with blood coming out of their mouths for a month.
2: But you're right. It's like anything, though. It could be cars. What if they have, like, two cars parked there, and they're, like, old jalopy type, you know?
1: Or a giant Sprinter that's in the way of your driveway.
2: Now I have my new neighbor has a Jeep.
1: Okay.
2: He always had it, but I guess he must have bought a new car or something because it's on the street, which he parks right by his fire hydrant. I'm like, is that a no-no? But he puts a cover over it. So he's got one of those giant, it looks like a giant.
0: On the street, there's a covered Jeep.
2: Yes.
0: Is that even allowed by your HOA? I feel like you would have a strict HOA.
2: And the guy's nice. I like him, so it doesn't really bother me.
0: But it's an eyesore.
2: Yeah,
1: but is he covering the Jeep maybe because all the junk from the tree falls on the Jeep and makes it gross?
2: Maybe that just means
1: so every day he uncovers it.
2: I mean, now it's just his weekend toy, I guess.
3: Yeah. Is it hard top or soft top?
2: I can't remember.
3: I was going to say, if it's soft top, that could be another reason why he has it covered.
2: I never really looked at it. You know what I mean? Like, I never stared at it.
3: Well, Eric, get your facts right about your Jeeper.
2: No, I can't.
3: That's true. You can't.
2: It looks like a giant garbage bag.
3: You should just put a duck on it and be like, well, if it's going to look like garbage, you're just going to duck it and see what happens.
2: He does have a lot of ducks. I saw that.
3: Does he? That's so funny.
1: Yeah, that's like the duck thing. Didn't somebody leave you a bunch of ducks yesterday at the gym, Sam?
3: It was 2 days ago. This like apartment complex by my gym that I go to, I guess that's their like catchy thing that they're trying to do to get people to go to their apartment and like rent it out or whatever. And I saw these ducks and I'm like, okay, I'm going to go into the gym. Maybe there'll be a duck on my car. And when I come out, there was no duck on my car, but all these people drove away and all these ducks were on the floor. And I was telling Eric, I was like, these big old buff dudes, like buff gym bros are like walking out with me. And one goes to his car and he's like, you could tell he didn't know what it was. Like, his face was like, what the hell is this? And I was like, hi, excuse me. Did you want your duck? And he's like, no. I was like, I have the Jeep over there, and that's like a big thing. I was like, so I would be happy to have your duck. And then his other gym bro was like, well, you can have my duck. So then we walked around the parking lot, and we took all these ducks.
2: It's really loud around there. They said, oh, duck. Oh, okay.
3: Shut up. No, this is a safe neighborhood for my gym.
0: I was gonna say,
3: okay.
0: They put like a cloth over your head.
3: Shut up. They did not take me. They did not kidnap me, but I think I got like 6 or 7 ducks. Because then he was like,
2: how'd you

0: Get ducked. You have a Jeep.
1: It's because I arrived at the gym after they went and ducked everybody.
2: Oh. It's, also, it's not a real Jeep.
0: That's true.
1: You shut your mouth. That's what I was talking to the guys about. I like went down this. They're probably like, okay, chick, shut up. Like, leave me alone. But they were so nice. They were even taking ducks off people's cars. And I was like, no, that's okay. They may want their ducks.
3: We got to get back to work, actually, yeah. Ma'am. So that's cool.
1: They were gym bros, so they didn't talk like that. So try it again.
4: Yeah, right. Meatheads.
1: I don't know how. Yeah, I don't know how you were talking about meatheads.
0: Duck, what was the they're trying to sell whatever the duck was.
1: They wanted to have people come and rent their apartments.
2: Yeah.
1: Like it was an apartment complex.
0: Like, were they given a deal, like 2 months free or something?
1: Oh
0: cool?
1: Man, I don't know what was on the paperwork. Honestly.
4: Don't duck and miss this deal.
1: Something, like probably Rula. It was probably something quote unquote catchy like that. But
4: ducks.
1: I was really jazzed. Because then they gave me one and I was like, I already have this one in my collection, so I'll leave that for someone.
4: I didn't realize how many ducks Sam has in her dash until I was next to her in traffic.
1: I
4: go, wow, you have a lot of ducks.
1: Rula and I pulled up to the same red light and I wrote.
0: Would you make a tight turn?
1: No, because
0: they all fall to the right?
1: So a lot of people that have the Jeep, if you look in their Jeep, they put the ducks right against the windshield. I don't do that. I have this like little
4: shelf thing, kind of. Like
1: yeah,
4: an
1: little. Thank you. Shelf indentation, and that's where I put it because I always put my sunshade up. And if I put my sunshade up, then my ducks, it gets a mess. So I always keep them down.
0: Now I know why you need the sunshade because they'll melt.
1: Oh, they probably would
0: in this heat because the way your car
1: right?
0: is. Yeah,
4: well, they just soften.
2: Also, Jeep has a soften and
0: you
2: tight
0: get a tip,
2: window.
0: Man.
1: The window is so tiny. That's what I'm saying. And then you try and add the ducks in it.
2: Yeah.
4: That's what I'm saying.
0: They sponsor our news. Why don't you look into that, Sam?
1: I know.
4: They can wrap your car into a whole looking duck.
1: I don't need my car wrapped. I definitely would like to have special tint on my windows. We're kind of spending money on other things right now.
0: It could be a deal, maybe.
1: Right. But it's like, could you...
0: Yeah, make an installment.
1: Is that, yeah, right.
0: I'll pay in quarters when I get my Washateria.
1: Would you like to also be a sponsor of a Washateria as well?
0: You could wrap your washers and dryers up.
1: Oh my God.
0: Does it do that too, or is it just
4: the windows?
1: I'm pretty sure it's just cars.
0: Oh.
1: Yeah.
4: Somebody said, porch pirates, beware. Protect your ducks.
1: What do you mean?
4: Sam's on the hunt.
0: Sam's stealing people's stuff.
5: Yeah, she's going to get them.
0: Yeah, she just admitted to stealing.
1: No, I just said I didn't steal them because the guys off off the car.
0: You had your guys do it. You had your crew. You have goons.
1: I had my crew.
0: Your goon crew.
1: And then I saw the guy the next day and I was like, are we like friends now? Like, should I say hi?
0: Yeah, you
4: have are we friends? He's like, get away from me. By the way, this
0: you had
4: is
0: a moment together, yeah.
1: We did have a moment. So I should have probably said hi, but you know me at the gym, I'm just like straight face.
0: Yeah.
4: Straight face, don't talk to me.
1: I did like the head nod, like, sup, bro.
4: This is what I love about our text screen at 37530. You give us an insight into what you're doing in your morning routine. There is a loyal listener of ours that texts a lot, and sometimes when you text us a lot, we'll name you. Like, let's say you tell us your name, or you say, you know, you love mac and cheese or something, we'll call you mac and cheesy or whatever.
0: What's
4: it is
0: mac and cheese?
6: Macaroni and cheese and hot dogs.
4: One of our listeners is on vacation listening to us on the app, and guess where they're on vacation? Look at the picture they sent.
1: I don't want
4: to
1: look. It's made me so jealous.
0: Galveston?
4: They're listening from a beach in Greece. They said they're sitting on the beach in Greece and they're listening to us. It is, 2:10 p.m. there. So we are the afternoon show for them.
0: And there's probably nobody, like, really there, right?
4: Compared September, to, like, a lot of Europeans will vacation in September.
0: I know August is
4: not
0: big time
4: not American tourists. Everyone's gone by, like, you know,
0: like
4: August-ish.
0: Italy takes off in August.
4: But most of Europe will vacation August and September. So the beach looks pretty empty for 2:10 p.m. They got a lot of space to themselves. But I hope the water is warm enough for you because usually it's freezing cold.
0: Do they have topless beaches
4: there? Thank you so much
0: there?
4: For listening to us.
0: Or is that just a...
4: It's not a topless beach. It's just the beach.
0: But I mean,
2: you can do whatever you want.
4: You just take your top off if you want because it's Europe.
1: Yeah. They don't care.
4: Yeah. They don't...
0: That's the way life should be.
4: Oh, is that right?
1: Okay, Aaron.
0: I mean,
4: take your top off.
0: Well, I would.
1: Let's keep your phone down.
0: Your phone.
4: He doesn't take his top off.
1: Let's keep your phone in your pocket, too.
4: So God bless you.
0: Put it in my pocket.
4: Listen to us from all over the world. It's great. Today on The Rula Show with Eric, we've got roses after 7 o'clock. We're going to help somebody in their relationship find out if their mate's cheating or not. The secret sound continues on, and nobody has guessed this sound, even though we tried to help them yesterday.
1: Correct.
4: The jackpot is $1,456. And I was like, give me another guess. I don't like that one.
0: You get three more
4: give
0: guesses.
4: Us another. Yeah, here's another chance. Tell us something else.
0: I'm going to call you a genie. Rula the genie.
1: And then off air.
4: Oh, off the air. I yelled it out over the mic when Sam was doing her
1: show. And the lady, I was trying to hang up on her.
4: I didn't say the actual thing, but I said, think this. And I didn't think she was going to hear me. And then she heard me because she said, oh, it's that? I still don't think she's going to get it from the word
1: so
4: I said.
1: Either.
4: Because you and I know what it is. I'm like, oh, this.
1: Then she's like freaking out before she got up. She's like, oh my God, I just got through. I just saw it to them.
0: This one's going to need a clue. Like,
4: no, oh, yeah, that's going to need a clue. Go to krbe.com to find out exactly when we're going to play the secret sound today. Coming up next in Celebrity Scoop, it's I almost feel like every 5 to 7 years we have a story like this. And a celebrity has to be a victim of it to get it to be newsworthy. Otherwise, if you don't know the names of the people, you're like, okay, sucks for them. A Ponzi scheme has been unveiled.
0: Those things.
4: A Ponzi scheme is where I'm going to give Sam money because Sam told me she can get me a 30% return. And then Eric does it because I did it. Then Kevin does it because Eric did it. And then Sam builds all this money and then goes on a really fat, expensive vacation.
0: And gives you a little bit of taste.
4: And does nothing with our money.
0: So when you want stuff, she'll give you a little money. But as long as Kevin and Eric don't ask for money.
4: But the celebrities that get involved in this, that's what makes the story new. Travis Kelce from the Chiefs is one of the bamboozled celebrities in this Ponzi scheme.
1: Yeah.
4: We'll give you the details of that coming up next in Scoop. If you're looking to see how you should dress today, well, it depends on how cold your office is, because ours is 40 degrees. But outside, it's 80 right now. It's going to be a high of 91. I'm going to put my gloves on here in about an hour. And it looks to say 60% chance of rain, but not until after 5 p.m.
0: It's our best chance
4: today. According to our grid. Maybe before that.
0: Best chance for rain is today.
4: That's right. That's right. So you let us know if it already started raining somewhere where you are, because we don't see anything. We'll be right back on The Rula Show with Eric and KRBE.
5: Good morning from the Bell Furniture, Unbeatable Prices Traffic Desk. I-45 southbound approaching Cypress Station Drive. There's a wreck in two right lanes. It's got you stopped from Cypress Wood. Highway 146 northbound between Red Bluff and Port Road. Construction has two lanes blocked. There's a 5-minute slowdown. 59 northbound at the downtown split. An accident's been reported. We're seeing a 6-minute slowdown. I'm Becca Parker with your KRBE traffic check.
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4: All right. A lot of times there are some really shifty people in finance that try to convince you to give them all your money. And sometimes celebrities get caught up in that. So that's why this story is making the news, because it's a recognizable celebrity that's been looped into the scam. And that would be Travis Kelce from the Kansas City Chiefs. We'll tell you about the Ponzi scheme and what kind of a scam situation is going on there after Dracula. 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
2: All right, my friends, don't forget the secret sound. It can be found at KRBE.com. Not the actual sound, but the times we're going to play. We play five times a day between the hours of 7 a.m. and 7 p.m. The times are listed right there exactly that we want you to be caller 104 to the direct studio line, which is 833-390-KRBE. I'm telling you that number now just in case you're not really sure where you're calling and you think you know what the secret sound is. Why don't we let people hear what's the sound we're still trying to guess, Sam? The jackpot, y'all, is up to $1,456. Somebody please guess this sound. Okay. That's now that I actually know what it is, I had to ask yesterday. Play that one more time so I can visualize it. Let me see.
3: I still don't.
4: It's really... Once you find out what it is, then you'll be like, oh, but it's the hard part of like...
3: When we do our raw feed, which is our show after the show podcast, why don't you just
2: tell us all?
3: You guys. Yeah, just tell everybody.
4: I'm not getting in trouble for that.
3: Well, just put it in the middle, just somewhere, just say it. Like,
4: I'm not saying Taylor Swift,
3: how she did her little skit.
4: Get in trouble.
3: On the Emmys, and she gave away some information with a code. Mm-hmm. People trying to break the code.
2: Break the code.
3: There you go.
5: It's a very sensitive microphone, and it really picked up the essence of that particular sound, which many people.
4: Would it notice? Might,
5: well, yeah, wouldn't notice, but see on a daily basis.
2: Hmm. All right, well, secret sound. You think you know it?
5: Because one of our texters thinks. I'm not saying anymore.
2: 37530. Okay. Text me and think if you think you know it, I'll tell you if you're wrong or right. Okay, so Ponzi schemes are terrible, and they're called that because the original guy who did this, his last name was Ponzi, so they called it a Ponzi scheme.
4: Oh, that's a good fun fact, Rula. Mm-hmm.
2: His real name
4: was
2: Ponzi.
3: I'm the Ponzi.
2: Ponzi. Mm. So imagine a Ponzi scheme is like a stacked pyramid scheme, right? Like Special K is going to tell me and Eric and Sam, guys, give me $1,000, and I'm going to turn that $1,000 into $5,000 within 8 months or whatever. You talk about the rate of return is going to be so good, and then
3: compared to other places, like you know those the name brand places that are usually more dependable,
2: like actual financial houses.
3: But the return is like say 4%,
2: right? They'll yearly, say, oh, you get 25% back,
3: which is impossible.
2: And then what happens? Kevin gives us a little nugget of money, and we're like, oh my God, look, I got this. And then Eric tells his wife, and his wife tells her friends, and then I tell my husband, and my husband tells his friends. And then everyone's like, yeah, yeah, let's give this guy Kevin some money, because whatever he's doing is making it happen, right?
3: So you want to be there at the top of that the pyramid. Scheme. You don't be there on the bottom, the last one in.
2: Yeah, but you don't know what number you are.
4: Very
2: you don't know
4: true.
2: Which one you are.
3: You get nothing.
4: Right. So you got to get in when it's hot.
2: Right.
4: So but say yes immediately.
2: Nothing is hot.
6: That never was.
2: Because they're making it up. They're absolutely using all of our money to fund each other. So let's say Sam says to Kevin, you know what? I want to buy like 14 houses and I need some cash.
4: Heck yeah.
2: Can you 14. Get my money out? And then Kevin will scramble and be like, oh my God.
3: Uh-oh.
2: Hold on. One of my people wants like... $50,000. Oh my God. Okay, hold on. I got to get more people into this so I can build $50,000 and I'll give that to Sam so she doesn't blow this whole thing up. And eventually the house of cards comes falling down.
3: Or the Bernie Madoff.
2: Bernie Madoff is the last person that we knew as a name that really did this and financially ruined so many people. And there's a Netflix show about how he did it on Netflix.
3: Robert De Niro.
2: That is maddening.
3: Robert De Niro even played him.
2: He did. Not in the Netflix thing. No, but it's maddening because people like. You know, committed suicide over the stress of how much money they lost because of Bernie Madoff.
3: That's your whole life. You think you're going to, you know, not even just to be rich, you're just hoping to have money to retire.
2: It really
3: live
2: is.
3: Live a life of comfort.
2: So there's another Ponzi scheme that has been revealed for swindling people out of their money. This one was to the tune of over $30 million.
4: Wow.
2: When a celebrity has invested, they put, because like Kevin Bacon and his wife Kira Sedgwick were two of the celebrity victims of the Madoff scheme. Yeah. This one is Travis Kelce. Entertainment Weekly reported this story because this has been going on for quite a long time. This guy's already being sentenced for doing this. He got sentenced to 11 years in prison after pleading guilty to 3 counts of wire fraud, as the Justice Department announced that yesterday, in this case of swindling people out of over $30 million. Travis Kelce was listed as a victim in this scheme. He was an investor in this Swift Arc Capital fake fund.
3: We
2: don't know how much he invested.
4: That's what I was wondering if we knew that yet.
3: And this is why he had to marry Taylor Swift.
4: Oh!
3: That'd be like a movie.
4: I like these Easter eggs,
3: I have to marry her to pay my debts.
2: And right. to be fair, a lot of these celebrities in certain cases, like in the Kevin Bacon case, and maybe it's the case in Travis Kelce. I don't have any evidence, but it's true. When you make a lot of money, you have financial people in charge of your money, and they'll tell you, hey, you need to do something with your money. Let's let it sit there. So then you trust them to invest in things like Morgan Stanleys of the world and the Charles Schwabs of the world will then invest your money in low risk or high risk stocks or whatever it is they're doing. So maybe Travis's financial person was like, hey, I heard about this really great company, because you can invest in a ton of companies as a multimillionaire.
3: Look at Kevin Durant.
2: To make your money work for you.
3: What was that one? Kevin Durant, just like a month ago, we talked about him. He did something and he made more money on that deal than he does in the NBA.
2: Yeah, I can't remember which one it was.
3: He made $60 million. What was it? I can't remember. He did something like a month. We talked about it a month ago.
2: But I feel like 50 Cent was most famous for this because he invested in vitamin water before it became like huge.
3: Didn't he file for bankruptcy because of it?
2: But that was a loophole for that for some reason. Or like if you invested in Apple in some early way, or, you know, you always have to do something with your money when you start making a lot of it. So I don't know if Travis Kelce was directly connected to this Swift Arc place, or if his financial person was like, hey, I put your money in all these different places. Here's one of the places it's parked. From July 2016 to December 2023, the dude that runs this place took $35 million from investors while only investing $10 million of it.
3: Ooh.
2: The rest of it was a shell game that he was playing with their money for himself.
4: Jeez.
2: They accused him of running this Ponzi scheme using the money from the new investors to repay the old investors and to fuel an extravagant lifestyle. Damn. Tinder swindler, but not with romance. You're just swindling people to have money.
3: Like I said, I'd rather be swindled with romance than money. Like, we always talk about that if people,
2: I don't
3: like,
2: want to be swindled at all.
3: The person said they'd rather have your mate cheat on you or steal all your money. I'd rather have them cheat on me.
2: Yeah, the cheat.
3: Because if they cheat on, or take the money, you're still going to probably not be with them anymore, so you lose both.
2: I told you about, Eric knows this story, y'all know this story. I have somebody in my family that was financially ruined by her husband. And she said, I would have rather you slept with 10 sluts than do this to us. You know, she would have rather been cheated on with 10 other women. She could have figured it out and divorced them, but to be financially strapped and ruined forever, it was the worst thing she had to go through. Worst thing. It, like, dramatically affected her health, her whole entire world.
3: Her life, for the rest of her life.
2: For the rest of her life, she still has to live with the residuals of what he did with their finances. Anyway, this guy has been ordered to pay back $31.35 million in restitution to his victims. Where's he going to get it from?
5: Yeah.
3: Good luck getting that one.
4: Yeah, you're never going to
3: He's going to rip somebody
4: that.
3: Else off again.
4: Wow.
3: By the way, Kevin Durant, he took $250,000 and it was an AI platform, Hugging Face. Don't know what that is.
2: Okay.
3: And they sold it for $60 million. No, they sold it for more, but his payout was $60
2: million. Dang. He doesn't need basketball anymore.
3: What's that one? How do you say it? NVIDIA?
2: NVIDIA.
3: NVIDIA?
2: Uh-huh.
3: They're the ones who bought it for $12.9
2: billion. Wow.
3: So he got $60
2: million. Did he? He only had a one-year contract with the Rockets, right?
3: I had three-year deal.
2: Is he still a Rocket?
3: Yeah.
2: Oh, okay. I thought he signed a one-year.
3: No.
2: Okay, so last year was his first year of the three-year deal.
3: Yeah, I believe so.
2: All right, so he should be back. Okay, good.
3: No, he's back.
2: Are we going to check in with the listener line?
3: Yeah, because some listener wants, they need all of our help, everyone out there, because you guys are like a family to us and to them.
2: Oh, yeah.
3: They need your prayers because there's something going on with their life. And I'm hoping we can all pray and help this person.
2: Okay. Where is the need? We'll tell you which direction we're going in next on The Rula Show with Eric and KRBE.
6: Good morning from the Bell Furniture, Unbeatable Prices Traffic Desk. 59 northbound at the downtown split. An accident was just cleared. There's still a backup from Shepherd. 59 Southwest Freeway northbound at Fountain View. There's reports of an accident. We are seeing a slowdown from the West Park Tollway. I-45 Gulf Freeway northbound at Wayside. An accident was just called in. You are slow from Broad. I'm Becca Parker with your KRBE traffic check.
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7: Okay, you guys can call that listener line at 713-278-VENT anytime you want. You can leave it as a contact in your phone so you have a direct connection to our show. Now, that's whether we are live on the radio Monday through Friday, yep. 6 to 10, or you're listening to us later on a podcast, or you're just thinking about us later.
8: Be part of the show. Come on, join us.
7: Why not? People go through a lot of different things, and you know, we're just here for the fun and get you through your day, and that was proven to us once again. I mean, which you guys... We never know who we're affecting when. And over the weekend, Special K ran into a very sweet listener who said we got her through some really tough times.
8: Yep.
7: Because we're just like, you know, keep on keeping on, laughing and being silly. And, you know, a lot of people go through different things. Now, listen, I know that there are people who have suffered losses listening to our show, people who have gotten diagnoses listening to our show, all these things. And what all the different aspects of life have to do with your family members and your loved ones and your friends. And the ones in your home that make you smile every day, what's that one constant in your house that no matter what kind of a day it is, this person is so this.
8: Now I almost didn't want to play this to see you. Because it makes you think. All of us will think about it if
7: about our own.
8: Because, like you said, most
7: if you're
8: people,
7: a pet owner.
8: Yeah, if you're a pet owner, this might crush you for a second.
7: Oh, well, because I've always seen those
8: you've been
7: memes
8: through this,
7: like,
8: or you're about to go through it, or you're going to go through it someday.
10: It's going to happen eventually.
7: Yeah. Right.
8: Let's just all, but this person loves us and wants us all to pray for her, so.
7: She's going through some hard times regarding her pet.
11: I just want you all to know that I love you all so much. But I actually had to put my baby down today. My puppy dog. She's 16, 17. I don't know why I adopted her from the shelter. And I am dying, and I know Sam can relate. It's the hardest thing. I just want to tell y'all I love y'all. I just thought about y'all. I know how much Sam's dog means to her and Rula. I know how much Charlie means to you. Mm. I have two other dogs, but another one is probably going to go. I'm hoping not the same week. I'm hoping at least next week. But I just want to let y'all know that I love everything y'all do, and I'm proud of y'all, and I enjoy your show. Y'all just pray for me, okay? Her name was Ruby, and she was amazing. So I love y'all.
7: Aww.
10: Oh, yeah.
8: Then I started looking at my dog yesterday. I'm like, oh my
23: mm-hmm.
8: god, he's turning 10. I'm like,
23: mm-hmm.
8: like mm-hmm. I don't know, the Maltipoos. I don't think most dogs don't make it to 20. So then you start thinking that way. I'm like, well,
10: I know, I know you can't.
8: Our boss being a, she had a good.
7: I'm trying to be combative in emotion for myself to prepare myself like a brick wall because I know that fact that we should outlive our pets, obviously, and most pets don't go like the distance. There are some pets, like my husband had a Pomeranian that went to 19. That's rare.
10: Crazy. Mm-hmm.
8: That's really rare.
7: I had two lab Dalmatian mixes that went to 14 and 15, and we never did anything like to hone their nutrition. It was like
8: that
7: they
8: special
7: were just
8: food from the fridge.
7: Yeah, no, my dad was just feeding them you know, seafood and steaks. Their whole
8: Our boss, I played that for my boss, our boss, and she's like, my heart goes out to her. Having to say goodbye is so terrible, but I bet she wouldn't give up the journey for anything.
7: It's true. It's a great point.
8: Because that was like
7: the joy that your pet brings you.
10: Yes. Yep.
7: Part of your family.
10: Even when they're bad little puppies.
7: Oh my gosh, I know.
8: But I'm
7: like,
23: I know. I need a new couch.
7: No,
8: Sam,
23: and I need a new sewing machine.
10: She didn't pee. Well, Sam I didn't bring the sewing machine.
7: Her dog.
23: Sam came over last night. Also, there's green beans everywhere.
8: Oh no.
23: Yes, that's a whole other story for another time. But
7: because
23: Sam,
7: of Misty?
23: Sam did come over last night.
8: Did she invite herself too?
23: She brought it was like a bubbling ball came in. It came up into my house.
10: I have things from Amazon getting delivered to my house to drop to Kevin's house for his sofa.
8: So was it pee or
7: the
8: food?
7: Was it the dog or the baby that made the mess?
10: It was Misty.
7: Okay, Misty made the mess in Kevin's house.
10: Kevin has like a nice leather sofa.
7: Yeah.
10: Misty jumped on it and just started scratching and she wanted to like rub. Then she rubbed her scent all over it and she was just like, this is mine now.
8: Because all those other dogs that you have, the Rover.
7: Yeah, what about the Rover dogs? They don't go after your leather couch?
23: No, they're good dogs.
6: Shut up. Oh, you shut your mouth.
8: They respect
6: you. So now
8: you.
6: I need to get, so if anybody knows how to get out of scratches for Nubuck leather sofa,
23: Nubuck.
6: I'm ordering something off Amazon that will be delivered today, but any tips would be helpful. 37530.
23: Oh, man. Okay, can so I, moving along and listen, like, go ahead.
7: Just real quick, I want to mention, this texter says, thanks, y'all. My baby Ruby is so missed. My house isn't the same. Love y'all so much. Now, I don't know if she's the one that left us the voicemail or is another texter with Ruby. Because I told the gang yesterday, I go, do you know how people have named their dogs Ruby? That's unnatural for me to know four different households with a Ruby in it. That's a very popular dog name.
6: I've never met a dog named Ruby.
7: I had neighbors move out that had a dog named Ruby, and the neighbors that replaced them had a dog named Ruby. And then we have her, Ruby, and then another person I met had Ruby. That's a really cute. Popular name, I guess. Mm-hmm. But yes, hug your fur babies because you know how excited they are to see you. We only have them, we know them from before dog and after dog, but they've known us their whole life is us.
8: Yeah.
6: Stop, you're going to make people cry.
7: I'm sorry, I just want you to...
6: we know, that's why I'm so obsessed with Misty.
7: Just get a little prayer for that listener to get through it in tough times. Okay, now what's the next call?
23: We had a listener who was contemplating divorce about a week ago.
7: Yes, she said that she's so upset with her husband's lack of action in the marriage and parenting that she's actually considering divorcing him.
8: What were those two words?
7: The mental
8: load. Three words there.
23: But... we got a lot of calls about that.
7: Yes, we did.
23: Here we go.
12: Hi, I am calling about the woman who is contemplating divorcing her husband because she's a single,
7: married
12: single mom. Let that man fail. Let him fail. Let his kids see him fail. If he's supposed to pick those kids up from school and he doesn't because he's not paying attention to the calendar, let them see him fail. There's no backup for us moms. The men have to know that we're not going to pick up the slack for them. And then their kids need to see that, like, they need to see their kids be disappointed in them. That's the only way they learn. Thanks, guys. Bye.
8: And make your make your dad look like a loser to your
23: kids. Yes.
6: But he's the one doing it to himself.
7: Right. Like, oh, I forgot to pick. Wait, what? I was supposed to pick you up. Yes.
6: He's
7: you
6: doing
7: said
6: that
7: you're going
6: to
7: pick
6: himself.
7: Them up.
8: I'm just saying. So you're, I don't know.
23: Wait, here's another tactic. It's a little bit longer winded, but we have time.
6: Okay.
7: Yeah.
13: Hello, this is in response to the gentleman's call complaining about Rula's use of the mental load. Now, there's so many things to pick apart from this man's struggles, but one thing I wanted to know is how he says, oh, well, the mental load's not real because we would do these things, but then you just come and complain and you do them your way. You want them to do this. That's because half the time you do it half-assed. You don't do it right. You don't do it up to a high standard. Now, let me tell you this. If you were in any job and you had an employee who continually did something wrong, not up to the standard, would you just let it fly or would you tell him something or would you eventually fire him because he's not performing up to the level that is expected? That's exactly how it is in the home. If you have one person who is doing up to a high standard and the other person who's doing half-assed, yes, that other person's going to be mad.
8: What if you're four and a half? You're one and a half ass. You're like too much. You know what I mean? Like her half ass, his half ass. Maybe is normal to everybody, but this woman is like really, really like OCD type person or something.
7: Well, interesting.
8: You know what I mean? What if they're such? They set that such. It's like you're a salesperson. They set the goals really high that month, like unattainable.
6: It's your kids though.
7: How is it unattainable?
8: I'm just saying. I don't know what
7: she
8: the goal is.
7: She wants him to pick them up, and he doesn't know where they go to school. This is a problem.
6: Like
7: what?
8: I mean, that could be
7: a
8: problem.
7: What sport does our kid play?
6: That is
7: how do you
6: problem.
7: Not know this?
8: But it's like, we always talk about, like, we don't know how guys get to work every day without their wife being in the car. You know, that type of thing. It's
7: you probably didn't take the right route, but you got there eventually.
8: Yeah, exactly.
7: Mm.
8: Or
7: you
8: could have done
7: faster,
8: it better this way.
7: You.
8: If you listen to her, you would have gone this way. It's like, such man bashing.
7: It's not man bashing, Eric. You feel personally offended because you're that guy.
8: Whatever.
14: What's going down? H-Town.
6: Uh-oh.
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8: And you think you're like a martyr, like Tussle doesn't do anything, poor guy.
7: No, he does a lot.
8: I don't know.
7: He does a lot.
8: Not
7: he
8: from
7: cooks
8: what we hear.
7: What do you mean?
8: Sounds like
7: he cooks all
8: your mental load
7: meals.
8: Is overflowing.
7: He cooks all the meals.
8: Poor Tussle.
7: And there are times where he will also clean the kitchen
6: Raw feet.
8: I'm going to get Tussle's on
7: that. We'll get him on that Raw feet. Today is Raw feet day, by the way. After the show, we will be doing the Raw feet. The news is brought to you by Mob Auto Boutique. Today's the day we're supposed to get some rain. I have a Doppler app just for this.
8: Brighter.
7: And my app is really boring right now. It's not showing me anything good. Although
8: That's good.
7: I know that, but we're supposed to get like up to 60% chance of rain in parts of our area. But on my Doppler app, it's just showing like a green, like Pearland area, you know, has something going on over there.
8: A College Station area, like coming this way in a couple hours.
23: Like it's coming from the south.
7: It's coming from the south.
8: Oh, from New Orleans
7: east
8: area.
7: Like over, I mean, but look how far it is like, out there in the water. I'm showing them the radars if y'all can see it on the radio. Anyway, we're supposed to get some rain today, so just be advised. And that's actually supposed to be a good little, you know, precursor to how our temperatures are supposed to get lower in the coming weeks. Thank goodness. This weekend is Galveston's Sandcastle Festival.
23: Oh, oh man, that's so cool.
7: It is the coolest. If you've never been, it's totally worth it. Just make sure that you're prepared. Like big hats, you know, like umbrella, because it's going to be hot.
10: Got it.
7: But what you want to do is you want to just basically stroll the entire area of all these architecture firms that bring out the big dogs to build these amazing structures out of sand. And if anything, I timed it 1 year with my kids when they were smaller to go when they were almost done with the structures. So you could see what is it that they built. And there's usually like a theme of some sort. Galveston.
8: Is it a theme for everyone has to do the theme, or everyone has their separate theme, right?
7: The year that I went, I feel like it was...
8: like they have to have one thing in there to be like
7: maybe that's how it works, because I couldn't tell. It wasn't like all Toy Story.
8: Because you want to be creative. The whole thing is be creative, right?
7: Right.
8: You want to be able to put your spin on it.
7: It's a two-day event that has blossomed into one of Galveston Island's most enjoyable events, drawing thousands of people to the East Beach area. There is a fee to get in, but it's worth it because it's so entertaining. And you can definitely make your plans. 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It is really cool what they can create out of sand, y'all. It's really cool. One of them was just just look at the pictures. It's so cool.
8: People want to know, how's the lunch thing going?
7: Oh, I'm still good.
10: Wow.
7: Except my son.
8: Basically, rule is...
7: Oh, my New Year's resolution for the new school year was I was going to make lunch every single day for the kids. And my son last night told me, I don't like turkey sandwiches anymore. He's like, over it. Well, it's either PB&J
8: a month.
7: Or turkey and pepperoni with different things. And my sister taught me this. You put really good salted butter on the bread of a turkey or a ham sandwich, mm-hmm. and it is so dang good.
23: Huh, I never tried that.
7: I know, when I was a kid, I had a girl from England in my class, and we traded lunches. She said, my mom put butter on the bread, and I thought, that's weird.
8: Yeah, butter, yeah.
7: But it was so tasty.
10: Mm. I do it
7: Roman lettuce,
10: cheese,
7: butter on
10: so
7: the bread.
10: Onto something.
7: Turkey cheese. Our cheese of choice is Colby Jack.
8: I never had Colby Jack before.
7: It's the one that's like marbled
8: that
7: yellow and white.
10: No,
7: you're thinking of Pepper
10: Jack.
8: What's Colby Jack then?
10: Colby Jack is what we're
7: It's like white and yellow.
8: But like, what do you usually
7: It's Colby cheese or no?
10: I did not bring Colby last night, Kev. Sorry.
7: Yeah.
23: It was delicious. I liked all the cheeses.
7: It's so good. Yeah, so, well, I don't know what day this is, but we're still checking the box.
10: Whoa.
7: I'll let y'all know when I fall.
8: Yeah, it's been at least 5 weeks, right?
7: Yeah. Y'all had me out by Labor Day.
8: Labor Day, I thought you were up. Well, that one, a couple days, the kids wanted to eat at school.
7: That's different. If they actually choose to do a vendor meal,
8: that's one of those
7: versus
8: things.
7: The cafeteria.
8: My mom's probably like, I don't have time to make the lunch, kids. How would you at Chick-fil-A today?
7: No, I asked them at night. Every night, I say, "What do you guys want me to make
8: that's
7: you?"
8: That's what I would do.
7: Today, my daughter wanted a vendor meal.
8: Yeah, come on, really? I would do that.
7: Well, I've asked before because yesterday was Cane's Day. Sometimes schools do like a Cane's collaboration.
10: What?
7: And you
10: that's
7: have to
10: nice.
7: Plan that a month out, so you know when they're going
8: to
7: do Cane's.
8: Yeah. We're going to Cane them.
7: No. Raising Cane's, happy 30th birthday, delicious chicken fingers. So yeah, the lunch watch is still
8: someone
7: on.
8: Cooks fajita tacos every morning for their kids.
7: Wow.
23: Fajita?
7: You guys are
8: wow. every
7: really
8: day?
7: Setting the bar way too high.
10: Can you send us a picture of that so it makes
7: please
10: us
7: do.
10: Hungry, please?
8: They
7: we,
8: did?
7: We would
8: they?
7: Like to eat
10: no,
7: that.
10: I want them too. Like, how intense are these
7: I just want some tortillas.
8: You put onions and everything on it?
7: Those fresh tortillas.
23: Like
7: off
23: beef?
7: Oh yeah, let's go.
23: I don't know if you're supposed to eat beef every day.
7: Yeah. Oh my God, this person said they put butter on the bread before the PB&J and it was fantastic. I would never think actual butter and peanut butter. Hold on, do I want to try this? I don't think I want to try this. But
23: I think you should.
7: It's amazing.
8: Makes things slippery in there.
10: Ew.
7: I don't know. This person said another week. Another piece of butter. Yeah, salted butter for the win on your turkey sandwich. All right, coming up next, it's time for roses. And we're also going to jump into the window for the secret sound.
8: Yeah.
7: We'll update you on the jackpot and the sound. Because I want you to win this money. I'm about to tell y'all what it is.
8: I love that.
7: I'll see you next on KRBE.
16: Good morning from the Bell Furniture Unbeatable Prices Traffic Desk. I-45 North Freeway, southbound at I-10, there is that road work on the connecting ramp. I-10 Katy Freeway westbound between I-45 and Studemont. Construction is blocking two lanes. Katy Freeway eastbound at Park 10. A stalled vehicle blocks the left lane. There's a 10-minute slowdown from Highway 99. I'm Becca Parker with your KRBE traffic check.
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4: Okay, my friends, it is all about the secret sound and winning some money. 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
4: 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It's a lot of money. $1,456 is up for grabs if you know this sound. Do you think you know what this is?
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4: 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The time's listed right there to be caller 104 and guess that sound. Now, it started at $104, and it's grown to $1,456.
5: I think a lot of people are making guesses I saw earlier.
4: And,
5: if they listen to, like when we do it, we read off the list of what it isn't. If they knew that, they would
6: also, our website guesses. Tells you what the incorrect guesses are as well.
5: So there you go, right there.
4: So don't
5: waste your guess if you get in.
4: And if you tell me something that's close to one of the listed wrong guesses, I'll make a guess again.
5: No,
6: it's a waste of time.
4: It is.
5: Sucks for you. You should be listening.
4: If somebody says pulling tape off a box and then they say pulling a label off a box, I'm going to count that as the same guess.
6: Right. Correct.
4: So
6: which
4: give us something
6: not.
4: Else. Right. So there it is. Right there. I can see them all right there. Mm-hmm. There's a video of Eric with his barbecue grill.
5: Oh, yeah. That was the last one.
4: Mm-hmm. No, the last one was the paper coming out of the. They got it right out of the gate. $104.
5: I mean, the big one that.
4: Yeah.
5: Like $1,000 or something.
4: Last big jackpot. Okay, so is it going to be $1,456 we give away, or is it going to be another $104 to that? Well, let's find out today when we play five times a day. It's the secret sound brought to you by Federal Full Credit. Hold on.
6: I'm sorry.
4: I cued you and I didn't say it right. Brought to you by Shell Federal Credit Union. You deserve more.
5: Yes, you do.
4: Okay, now.
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4: Go to KRBE.com also to reach out to us for roses, because a lot of people have questions in their relationship. 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Jane reached out to us. Let's get her story. Good morning, Jane.
7: Good morning.
5: Hi, Jane. Welcome to the Rula Show with Eric. I'm always hoping for the best. So why don't you tell Rula why you want us to help you for roses?
4: Right.
7: So please do not judge me when I tell you this story. It sounds a little crazy.
4: If you start out like that, then it is real crazy.
5: I mean,
4: okay, let's hear it.
5: You do know the show, right? We are very judgy pants.
4: I got my judgy pants on. Well, put them on one leg at a time. So go ahead, Jane, tell us.
7: As long as the judging can help me. But
4: okay.
7: So me and Brian, we were married. Married for less than 3 years. This is my ex-husband.
4: Okay.
7: The reason why he's my ex-husband is because he cheated during our marriage. Cheating is a big no-no for me.
4: Of course.
7: That's really why we got divorced. Everything else, he was an amazing man. I just could not stand the cheating. So,
5: yeah, I think a lot of people would agree with that.
4: I mean, you're saying it like, well, that's just a personal preference, but it's a no-no for me. No, that's the blanket statement.
5: That's the
4: you're
5: norm.
4: Married, you should not be cheating on your mate. So you are absolutely justified in divorcing him.
7: Yes, I've known some people who have worked through it, but I just could not, because I just couldn't really trust them again.
4: Okay.
7: So we have been divorced for 5 years now.
4: And what's his name?
7: Brian.
4: Okay, Brian. So you and Brian have been divorced for 5 years, but before you got divorced, Jane, how many years were you married?
7: For less than three.
4: Oh, that's right.
7: Like
4: okay.
7: Just
4: you said that.
7: Yeah.
4: All right, so marriage, 5 years divorced, and then?
7: Shockingly, but not shockingly, based off of Brian, he later remarried, but it only lasted about 9 months.
5: Did he marry the girl that
4: that he was cheating on you with?
7: No.
5: Oh, wow.
7: Thank God. We would not even be having this conversation if he did. Yeah, so he, you know, it only lasted 9 months. The divorce became final, like, around 5 months ago. So that's when he's been contacting me again. We've been going on a few dates here and there. And
5: so this is the part we're not supposed to... This is the part we're not supposed to judge you on.
4: Okay, gotcha. Okay,
7: yes,
4: okay.
7: Yes. The dates were great. To be honest, the dates were great. Like I said, the only problem in our marriage was the cheating, when he cheated. Everything else was great about him, and he still had the qualities that I loved in him when we first got married.

0: So okay. The dates were great. Even the conversations we were having, it kind of feels like maybe I'm the one, and, you know, we reminisce a lot. And sometimes he'll tell me, can't remember the last time I laughed this hard. Mm. It's been years.
1: Mm. Real quick, I have to ask you this question. In the 5 years since you divorced Brian, and he then went on to marry somebody else and divorce that person, had you had a solid relationship, or are you falling into this situation with Brian because you're kind of reminiscing on the past with the good memories, not the bad memories? Have you been in a relationship with anybody else?
0: I've been in one relationship. It was like a year and a half.
1: Okay.
0: It was cute, but it was cute. But long term, we just didn't agree on our goals.
2: Well, here's my question. Jane, you're on roses. So obviously, you want to test it out. If you're going to go through all this, I mean, believe me, we're going to do it for you. But if he cheated on you before and then you want to test him again, you want to test him because of the past? Or is there something going on right now that makes you think he might be?
0: No.
1: Well, I mean, are y'all committed to each other? That's what I'm wondering. When you do roses, you're doing it because you are committed to somebody and you think they're cheating on you. This is your ex-husband who recently got divorced from his second wife that you've gone on a couple of dates with, and you're falling into like, wow, he was a really good guy. Are you testing him to see if you want to be exclusive with him?
0: Yes. I just want to know if he's really serious about reworking things, or if I'm like somebody who's just a placeholder, you know, like because I'm so familiar.
2: Yeah, it's comfortable. Like comfort food.
1: Right. I mean, it happens.
2: Yep.
1: Happens for a lot of people. And they're like, why? That's why people for the high school reunions get back together.
2: Facebook started that.
1: Facebook, reunions.
2: Yeah.
0: Okay. I just don't want to be a rebound for his second ex-wife, the current ex-wife. I just don't want to be a rebound for that. I just want to know if he's really serious about what we have going on, or if he's just a lonely man.
2: A good point. 5 months, you said? It was finalized, so maybe he's just lonely.
1: Right, but also, if he doesn't pick you for the roses, then that doesn't necessarily mean that he's got... I mean, I'm just saying, like, you are telling us about a man that is not committed to you, has not told you he's committed to you, has not told you he wants to get back with you.
2: But you're hoping.
1: You're having a good time with him again, and you want to know who is the first person on his mind to get roses, if I understand that right. So you can't really be mad if it's not you. You just want to check.
0: We were committed at one point. So it's not like, you know, we were never committed, you know.
2: But right
0: but
2: now.
0: I just really want to check.
2: Have you asked him, are you dating anybody else? I mean, I know you didn't want to be exclusive yet, but have you asked him that?
0: Yeah, when we first started dating, I was asking him, like, how he was doing, if he was, like, dating since the divorce, how long he's going to wait. He was like, I'm just trying to take it a day at a time. I don't really care for anybody else.
1: So you don't know if that's a line or that's real. Yeah. All right. Okay, listen, I'm going to call him up. You're going to listen to the line. Either he sends him to you or somebody else. Could be anybody's game. Any chance he might send him to the ex-wife? Any chance there? What's her name?
0: I think he might, because it's so fresh.
1: Well, what's her name?
0: Her name is Irene.
2: Okay.
1: All right. Well, look, it's going to be you, Irene, his mom, his sister, his neighbor, some new girl. We don't know who's going to be.
2: All names
1: Let's
2: are put on
1: Let's just see what happens. On the Rula Show with Eric and 104.1 KRBE. We'll be right back with roses.
3: 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Katy Freeway eastbound at Park 10. There is a crash in two left lanes. It'll cost you 35 minutes from Highway 99, the Grand Parkway. Emergency crews are on scene. You might use Park Row as a faster way around. 290 Northwest Freeway eastbound at Gessner. This wreck is blocking two right lanes. You're stopped from the West Sam Houston Tollway. I'm Becca Parker with your KRBE traffic check.
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1: All right, it is the case of Jane and Brian. They were married. He cheated on her. They divorced. Then he married somebody else, divorced her. Now they're trying it again, but now she has questions. Am I ridiculous to try this again with him? She has trust problems, she says.
2: I say you are nuts, Jane.
1: Oh, my God. Of course you're saying that, only because we're not talking to her directly right now.
2: She's on hold. She can't hear me.
1: Oh, whom will Brian choose when I give him roses? Well, Ella Langley's choosing Texas. Actually, she's not. He chose Texas. That's what the song's about. Another girl from Texas. That's what it is on KRBE.

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2: Oh, man. The texters are being strong with this. Can't change a leopard, can't change his spots.
3: Oh, yeah.
2: Man can't change his ways.
3: They cheated on you once.
2: So Jane has been cheated on by Brian in the past. They divorced. He then went on, moved along, married somebody else. That ended in 9 months. But we don't have a reason why that ended. She didn't tell us, right? Did I forget that part? No. We don't know why. Now she's giving him another chance. But now she's not sure if she should be giving him another chance.
3: Don't give him another chance.
2: Well, let's see what happens here, because we're going to call him up and see who's his mind on right now. Jane and Brian. The case of Jane and Brian. Jane, are you sure you're ready to go through with this?
4: Yes, I am positive.
3: All right, Jane. We have a lot of names out there we have to look for, it sounds like. It could be anybody. Hopefully, it's yours.
2: Yeah. Never know. It could be Irene, his ex-wife. His new era ex-wife. You're the ex-wife.
3: Yep.
2: So we're looking for... Oh, yeah. We don't know what's going on here.
3: You just have to... You know, we're going to turn you down so you can't jump in.
2: I'll tell you when to talk to him. And also, I don't feel as much pressure behind this, Roses, because I know that we are all like, well, let's just see what happens versus, oh, man, he better not be cheating on her with so-and-so.
3: Because the worst thing's already happened. He already cheated on you years ago.
2: Yeah, so. And y'all already divorced. Okay, so stand by, Jane. It's Roses on The Rula Show with Eric and 104.1 KRBE.
5: Hello.
2: Hey, Brian. My name is Teresa, and I'm calling you from Promotions Extravaganza. I'm a company that a lot of different corporations work with to give their employees great benefits for quarterly earning reports and, you know, hitting budgets and being great employees or whatever the reason is you're getting benefits from your job. I'm the person they come to dish out the good. So congratulations. This is a good news call. You're doing something great at work.
5: Sweet. I heard about this. All right.
2: Did you?
5: So?
2: What did you hear?
5: I heard something was coming. They just didn't say what.
2: Well, that's
5: great.
2: I've
5: been waiting for this.
2: That's me. That's this phone call. Now, listen.
5: All right.
2: They have a lot of different things that they can offer you. And sometimes people don't take what I'm about to tell you you're going to get seriously. But these are very expensive. It is a dozen red roses that can be delivered anywhere in this country within 48 hours, depending on where they're going to go. And they're beautiful, they're huge, they last for a long time, and they're worth $150. So congratulations, Brian, on a job well done.
5: Oh, wow. Oh, thank you.
2: Now, listen, the last guy I talked to wasn't too keen on that, because he's like, what am I going to do with roses? And I always tell, you know, whomever I'm talking to when the roses is the gift from the job, look, you don't have to keep them for yourself if you don't want to. If there's nobody at your house that's going to enjoy them, you can send them along to someone else, and I can put the card as from you, as if you purchased these for them. But really, you have not exchanged any money with me. They're totally free, and you just get brownie points for being a great person. So do you want to send them out to somebody else, or do you want to keep them for yourself?
5: Oh, yeah. Oh, yeah, I know exactly what I want to do.
2: Okay.
5: Great.
2: Tell me who you want to send them to. I have a little card I can write a little note on.
5: Okay. I want to send it to Irene.
2: Okay, Irene. And what is the greeting for the card on with Irene?
5: I want to say, okay, I know things ended badly, but I still think about us. And maybe we gave up too soon.
2: Wow, that's a heavy card. I know things ended badly, but I still think about us. Maybe we gave up too soon. Did I get it right?
5: Yeah, that's
2: okay.
5: Right.
2: So I'm going to write love from Brian, I assume, if you're writing this on the card with roses. Love, Brian?
5: Yeah.
2: Okay,
5: yeah.
2: Okay. All right, well, is that like a girlfriend that you just broke up with? Or who'd you... I'm just being nosy now. Who'd you break it off with?
5: Yeah, it was my ex-wife. And, I think maybe I made a mistake. I want to undo some of what I did.
2: Oh, wow. Okay, well, these roses are really nice. But you know what else you need to know?
3: You are on the Rula Show with Eric, and that is Rula you're talking
2: Hi.
3: To, not Flowers Extravaganza, whatever name she uses
2: Promotions
3: every week.
2: Extravaganza.
3: She changes it. Yeah, yeah, this is 104.1 KRBE, and your ex-wife is on the show, but not your second ex-wife, your
2: Irene?
3: First ex-wife. No, not Irene.
2: Yeah.
3: Right here.
4: Your first ex-wife, remember me?
5: Oh, my God. Yeah. Of course I remember. Of course.
2: Of course I remember. We said dates.
4: Or did you remember Irene instead? I see why.
2: Now, Jane, can I just interrupt for a second? I feel like, you know, it was variable. We didn't really know it was going to go on, but obviously you're surprised that the card for the most current ex-wife is, I regret what
3: ex-wife number two.
2: Yeah, what's happening there. So
4: I'm surprised, but I'm not shocked. Okay.
3: Brian, if you feel this way, about Irene, why are you going on dates and all this stuff with Jane? I'm confused. And you said you had feelings. She told us you had feelings for her again. So I'm just totally confused about this. And I think Jane is too. Could you explain that to all of us?
5: Of course. Jane, I'm sorry you don't understand. I do want to get together with you. I just wanted to send the roses to Irene because it's still fresh and I'm hoping to make things nice with her, that we could be friends, all that sort of thing.
2: But wait, your card said maybe we gave up too soon.
4: Why would you then have these dates with me and then make it seem like we are rebuilding what we quote-unquote lost? Like, am I making this up?
5: Because that's what I want. No, of course not. That's exactly what I want.
3: Brian, are you a gambler? Exactly. Have you ever been to, like, a FanDuel or
2: DraftKings?
3: DraftKings, because this is called hedging your bets. You're hedging your bet. You're, like, keeping Jane around because you have, I mean, maybe you have feelings for her. I hope you do. But you also have feelings for Irene, and you're just trying to see which one will say yes. Or maybe you're just going to be with both, and you're going to cheat on Jane again because she put up with it.
2: Is that it?
5: Well, all right. So, Jane, we never did say that we were going to be exclusive. So, yes, we are dating. Jane and I are dating. We never said that we were going to be exclusive. So, I think it's only okay that I'm...
4: This is ridiculous. This feels like deja vu. This is exactly how our marriage felt. You know, you're spending time with me and you're telling me everything I want to hear, but then you always had another woman nearby. It's like I'm never enough. Or you just need something more. I just don't understand.
5: No, what is the problem? Enough. I don't think, exactly. You don't understand. You are enough.
2: We just
5: hadn't gotten to the point quite yet where we would say that we were just exclusive with each other. And
2: Brian, you were put on roses because Jane told us y'all were married. You cheated on her. That's her non-negotiable. Y'all divorced. Then you married Irene, and after, 9 months of marriage not even a year, you guys divorced. She didn't know, who was in your heart. But here you are sending Irene basically a let's try again note on roses and trying to convince Jane, that's fine. Why don't you just tell her, no, it's fine. We're not, she knew this was a risk.
3: Yeah.
2: But why are you still sitting here trying to be like, no, it's not, but you and Irene.
3: Sounds like you don't want to be alone. Is this true?
5: All right. Maybe that's a good way to put it. I don't know which relationship I really want right now. And sure, I'm trying to figure out where I belong. I don't want to be alone.
2: That card sounds like you know where you belong.
3: Yeah, you don't want to be alone and you're just hoping. Yeah, that card says it all right there.
2: It does. You would have asked me for 2 dozen. People have done that before. Yep. Oh, can I have 2 dozen roses? And you would have sent a dozen to Jane and a dozen to Irene. But you put that out there that you want to reconcile with Irene in that card.
4: And it's funny because my gut told me he's not here for you. He's just lonely. We had too many good times together. Maybe he just wants to feel something and feel comfort and attention. Yeah. And
2: I know you wanted to believe that he changed, but at least you got your answer. And look, it's fine. Brian, if you want to go with Irene, go with Irene. But don't be like benching Jane and making her think, okay, second string, when is it my turn, coach?
3: But the problem is I think he knows that he's got some spell over her and he can do these stupid things like cheat on her or try and go back to his other ex.
2: Once a cheater, always a cheater.
3: Yeah, so.
2: So, Jane, keep your eyes open.
5: Hey, Jane, can we just talk on our own off air or whatever? There's something I think you should know.
4: I mean, if you really have something to say, sure. We can speak off the air.
2: All right. All right. Well, fair enough.
3: Actually, can we talk to you next week about it? Because I'd love to know what's going on. Because if I was you, I would have been like, nope, I don't want to talk to you. I don't need to talk to you anymore. I don't need to see you. I'm done.
2: Well,
3: obviously you're not.
5: It'll be great next week.
2: Not you.
3: No, we won't talk to you, Brian.
2: We're not talking to you, Brian. We want to talk to Jane.
3: We want to talk to Brian and Irene.
2: Jane, check in with you in a few days if you're okay with that. We'll let you get off the air now so y'all can have your conversation. And listen, best of luck to you, Jane. And make sure that you know what's right. And go that you went with that gut. You were right. So keep on with that.
4: Yep.
2: Thanks so much for listening to our show. Take care.
4: Thanks.
3: Bye. But
2: I'm just afraid
3: you're going to be like Sam and run towards red flags.
2: Sam loves those red flags.
6: It worked out fine for me, so it could work out for her.
2: If Sam
6: Except
2: was,
6: for if you're Mark cheated, cheated on though. Me. Yeah, Mark, no. That's where I draw the line. Okay.
3: He ain't cheating on
2: me. I mean, the fact that he was like, maybe to the newest ex-wife, for him to say, maybe we just, we just rushed out of our marriage. We should get another chance, take him more time. Jane. What more do you need, girl? Yeah. Most people are like, sorry, this guy kind of sounds nerdy. How does he have so much game to run on all these women?
3: Yeah, there's guys out there just hoping to find one woman in their life. In their life. This guy's got two right now, and this guy.
2: Oh, man. This is so crazy. Some people are saying he did not change Jane. Nothing is different about him. Run away from him. Run, woman, run. She just needs to drop this dude like a bad habit. WTF. We're getting so many letters. This guy's a POS. Yeah. WTF. He's a DB. I'm like, oh, my God.
3: You guys are so polite on text. I like that.
2: Is she SOL because of this? Yes, she is. Mommy, what's SOL? Well, make up your own phrases, moms. Okay. Roses happens every Thursday. Go to KRBE.com if you want to be part of this. And this is just another lesson for...
3: Did you ever go back?
2: He already showed you who he was. That did not change. He taught... You're... What's that phrase? You know, when people show you who they are, believe them the first time. And it's very hard for us a lot of times. And where did I learn that? From the school of Oprah.
3: Unless you're younger. Because you're not if you're 38 and you're not the same person you were when you were 20, you could be immature and make bad choices then.
6: Right.
3: And I just for one mistake. I mean,
2: for the majority of life, that statement is true. For the majority of life.
3: Have you ever gone back with somebody, like, years later, like... I'm the type of person, like, I'm going ahead. Like, I'm moving forward.
2: Well,
3: like,
2: you can't, when you walk backwards, you can't see where you're going, so you shouldn't go backwards.
3: Ooh,
2: right?
3: Look at you with the fortune cookies.
2: Well, I always say that. Here. I've said that for two things I've always credited myself with making up, because I thought about it myself or my friend circle situation. Don't go backwards because you can't see where you're going. And when people tell you to settle down, do not take the word settle literally, because a lot of people will just be with somebody for the plus one. It's holiday time. I need a plus one. I'm with a total loser, but it's a plus one. Do not diminish yourself because you just need a placeholder, right? So
3: don't be worried about or afraid to be alone or by yourself or go places by yourself.
2: Yeah, the guy that wrote the book, he's just not that into you, Greg Berendt. The comic.
3: I was thinking that what you used to say. It's a breakup because
2: his second book was it's called A Breakup Because It's Broken.
6: Oh, absolutely.
2: That was his second book title.
6: Uh-huh.
2: And not that I read it, but I remember the title because he was promoting it. Greg Berendt. Or Berendt.
3: Berendt. Berendt.
2: Yeah, like NDT. Anyway, it's just there's a lot of human behavior that for whatever reason we like to ignore. It is very common when you know that the sign in neon is flashing red, but you still want to give it the benefit of the doubt because you are that attracted to the person.
3: Yeah, maybe. I mean, some people do have that chemistry where you're terrible. You're great in the sack, but you're terrible in the just everyday things.
2: Or listen, if you're chasing something this hard, imagine if a person actually chooses
3: you. Like
2: you
3: just have chemistry where you just make an
2: physical
3: out.
2: Chemistry.
3: Physical chemistry.
2: Oh, but there's not anything of substance behind the physical chemistry. Yeah. That's what
3: like
2: you're
3: the bed. Got it. You know, the sack. Yeah, you never heard of that? Or are you thinking of a sack?
6: No,
3: sack?
6: I was.
3: Like, what are you thinking of?
2: Potato sack races, one leg hopping down.
6: That's my wheelhouse right now. That's what I'm doing on the side.
2: when Eric said that you run towards red flags, I don't know why. This is such an arcane reference, but my kids were talking about Pompeii because they're learning about Pompeii right now. The people who didn't realize the volcano was erupting and they all died in the ash. Sam would be like, oh, look at that pretty mountain.
3: That looks cute.
6: That's so red. Actually, there are people
3: a few weeks ago, some people died from their near a volcano and it was like exploded. They're like, let's just stay here and take photos. I'm like, run, idiots, run.
6: Yikes.
2: Run, Forrest.
3: A couple of white people.
2: Is that, what about it?
3: White people are dumb. We just do that. We run towards things.
2: Yeah, I mean, with scary movies, they always want to know what's behind
3: that
2: door.
3: Let's go investigate that. No, you get the hell out and you run.
2: Let's open the door. I'm telling you, hands down, Geico best marketing ever is the fake scary movie of the teenagers running from what they think is a killer. And they run into the shed full of chainsaws. And the guy goes, why can't we just go to the running car?
3: Yeah,
2: the girl
3: car
2: goes
3: right
2: to the
3: there.
2: Running car. Yeah. And the guy goes, what are you, crazy? And they run into the shed with the chainsaws. And the guy with the mask, like, eye rolls, like, they're so dumb.
3: Yep. I'm sure that'll be coming out in a few weeks.
2: I know, right?
3: Been here for five.
2: All right, coming up next, if you have this in like your mom's house or your grandma's house, it could probably be worth a lot of money, but your Gen Z child wants to use it. So I'm going to have people dig in for stuff that made the scoop today when it comes to music. It is music in the form, think of 80s music. How do we get that? It's cassette tapes.
3: Cassettes.
2: You might have this cassette tape in your mom's house because you left it behind or your grandma's house. And you have like an 11-year-old or a 14-year-old tween or a 12-year-old that was like, I want to play this because it's cool. No, don't touch it. It's worth money. And we'll talk about it in Scoop next on KRVE.
7: Good morning from the Bell Furniture Unbeatable Prices Traffic Desk. 290 Northwest Freeway eastbound at Jones Road. There's still a crash in the left lane. It slows you down more than 10 minutes. 290 Northwest Freeway eastbound at Gessner. A crash takes out two right lanes. The West Sam Houston Tollway is where you get slow. 610 East Loop northbound at the Port of Houston Ship Channel. There's a stalled heavy truck in the right lane. It's got you jammed up for an extra 6 minutes. I'm Becca Parker with your KRBE traffic check.
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2: All right, if you have this cassette tape in your mom's house or your grandma's house, well, depending on how it looks, it could be worth something.
3: Really?
2: Yeah, we'll have to talk about this. And I'm looking for an edited version of Drake's Choosin' Texas because he covered Ella Langley with Don Tolliver.
3: I want to hear that.
2: Who's from Houston. If we can get the censored version, we'll let you hear a little clip.
3: They probably made it here
2: today. We'll see. I mean, Don Tolliver's concert remember, got shut down because there were some shenanigans behind the scenes.
3: And Drake lives here.
2: So let's see. After Benson Boone. Sorry, I'm here for someone else. We'll get you scoop right on KRVE.
3: So sorry.

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2: Okay, we are going to get to the Drake song because we're making sure there's no bad words. But the best-selling cassette tape of all time, if you had to guess, the best-selling cassette tape of all time.
3: I'm saying Thriller.
2: Cassette tape, okay. Because that is the best-selling album.
4: I'm saying NSYNC or Backstreet Boys.
5: No, they were all DVDs or CDs.
3: Yeah, by that time, yeah.
4: It just crossed. I had them as cassette.
2: You did?
5: But yes. I'm just saying, like, because back in, there was a certain time from, like, 80 to 89 where it was mostly cassettes.
2: Well,
5: something
2: here's
5: like
2: the
5: Whitney Houston, Madonna.
2: Will this help
5: or
2: if I tell you the number? Madonna. 45 million of these cassettes were sold. That's best-selling cassette.
5: Maybe Madonna. Not, like a prayer, Madonna. The one that had the patchouli smell.
2: Yeah, the one that had the incense. You're not, and that's a good guess, but you're not right. It is the Bodyguard soundtrack.
5: I was going to say Whitney Houston, but
6: man, that's Bodyguard. A good soundtrack.
2: The soundtrack for the movie The Bodyguard is the best-selling cassette.
5: Oh, no.
2: In really? The history of pop music, 45 million copies.
4: Whoa.
2: And somewhere in somebody's house, they got one of those floating around, but it's probably all torn up.
5: 45 million of them.
4: Yeah,
2: now
4: right?
2: There's, now there's like some tweener that's like, I want to play this. Because did we hear that the VHS is trying to make a comeback or like kids think it's so
5: everything's
2: cool?
5: Coming back.
2: Like everything, like my kids will use the 1998 filter on their snaps or whatever. And I'm like, that wasn't that long ago. That was Britney Spears. You drive me crazy, like in the height, man. Like 98, 99, NSYNC, Backstreet Boys, Christina Aguilera, Jessica Simpson, Mandy Moore. Anyway, it's not worth a lot unless you have like a signed version of it. But it is interesting how this has come back up again because of the massive production. Since everybody wanted it, and there were so many, it drops down the pricing. But if you had an autographed copy of this, it could get you $2,500 on the market.
6: Small autograph.
2: Then I know, right? Then I looked up, well, what is the most valuable cassette tape of all time?
5: You never think about cassettes.
2: Yeah, cassettes.
3: Mm-hmm. So albums.
6: A single.
2: You need a pencil so you can roll it back to rewind it. It is the ultra self-rare released tape from Linkin Park before they called themselves Linkin Park.
3: Oh.
2: They called themselves Zero, X-E-R-O.
3: What year was that?
2: 1997.
5: 97.
3: Oh. Huh.
2: Yeah, because they changed their name to Linkin Park.
3: That was definitely deep into the CD realm there.
2: Madonna's pre-fame demo tape at auction fetched $5,000 for early recordings of her before she became Madonna.
5: When you guys listen to CDs in your vehicle,
2: because
5: the cassettes were, remember, you stop the car, the cassette stops right where...
2: Oh, yeah.
5: And then you turn on the car, it starts again.
2: Yes. Mm-hmm.
5: A CD starts over.
2: Yeah.
3: Right.
5: Do you go back to the beginning? Do you go back? Say you're on like song 7 and then you get out of your car, you have to go do stuff. Do you get in your car and you go,
3: put it back
5: to 7? Or do you start over?
3: Start the whole CD over again?
2: I would probably go back to 7. If I was on track 7, I'd probably go back and just start track 7 over.
5: Cassettes are just whatever
4: you
5: have.
4: Yeah, but you have to remember which one you stopped on.
5: Yeah, sometimes you're
4: who's really going to look at that? I wouldn't. So I would always restart again.
5: Especially with that 10 disc in the back of your trunk.
2: Oh, the 6 disc changer? The 6 disc changer is like a thing.
5: Does Pioneer still make stuff?
2: I don't know.
3: You had to get out of your car a lot of times to change that thing.
4: That's why
5: I couldn't afford that.
2: Okay, fun story. Speaking of CDs, when Destiny's Child, Beyonce Knowles, Kelly Rowland, and the original Latasha Latavia came to KRBE, I was doing nights. With Adam Smasher, I was answering the phones. And I would do like, I sprinkle in on the weekend sometimes. But Destiny's Child was a huge KRBE listeners. They were huge KRBE listeners. And if you came to KRBE to pick up a prize, a lot of times you'd win a CD. Mm-hmm. So we had in the office that used to be our boss's office, like we called it the cave forever. Yeah. That now is the promotions closet. But the music director at the time, that was also the cave. And there were tons of CDs in there. And it was such a win when a record label would give us like 15 copies of an album, right? And I remember Beyonce and Kelly Rowland, their car had just gotten broken into and their entire binder of CDs had been stolen.
4: Yeah. Mm-hmm.
2: So they were so excited when our music director gave them armfuls of CDs.
5: Wow. That's awesome. They always remember that too.
2: I will never forget that. They were so excited
5: when Kelly
2: to
5: comes
2: get
5: back,
2: armfuls of CDs from us.
5: When Kelly came up here like, 10 years ago?
2: I guess
5: she's
2: so.
5: Excited to meet you.
2: Let me tell you, Kelly Rowland's
5: she remembers
2: voice,
5: all that stuff.
2: I love her voice so much, y'all. We know she got a Grammy with Nelly for Dilemma, but When Love Takes Over by Kelly Rowland and David Guetta just gives me so much life. You got to download that song. Okay, can we hear a little bit of Drake? Choosing Texas, Ella Langley. The news is brought to you by Mob Auto Boutique. Here's a little preview of Drake covering Ella Langley. Ella Langley covered Take Me Home, Country Roads by John Denver. And the partner story is then Drake covered Ella Langley's Choosing Texas. He did change lyrics, and there is profanity in this song. It features Don Toliver, who is from Houston. Drake has a house here in Houston, and this is probably the cleanest little piece we can find you.
4: Yeah, here's just like the chorus part.

0: not Jack. Yak.
1: She's from Texas, I could tell.
0: I need it faster, man. I need like the remix of that. Eric is not thrilled.
2: This is one of those songs you play at, you know, 11:30 at night. You're trying to get home. I'll get you home safe.
3: that's normal Drake music.
2: I know, but
3: it's just chill. I love it. Because I love Ella Langley, and I like Drake. So that...
0: I need it faster.
2: Well, then you shouldn't like it.
0: I'm used to it being faster.
3: Why would I not
0: faster?
3: Like it if I like both of them?
2: Because that doesn't... It does not fit.
0: And also, what did Eric say? You're driving home at 11:30.
2: That's what I'm saying.
0: When I was 22, I was
2: need something to keep me awake.
4: Yeah. Drake has better bops than that.
3: Well, yeah, but it's just a chill vibe. I like it.
4: I ain't rolling around.
3: Well, we know
4: with
3: what
4: that.
3: Songs you play in your Friday free for all, and it's not that.
0: You can do an Ella Langley remix.
2: Thank
0: for
2: God
0: us?
2: You don't, Kev, if you played that.
4: Right.
2: Well, everyone just fell asleep.
4: Yeah.
0: You have to remix it. Can you do When Love Takes Over by Kelly Rowland and Danny Gatta?
4: Yeah.
3: He won't even do Shania Twain for me.
4: Oh, no. She busted out some unknown Shania Twain song that had been mashed up.
3: It was not unknown. Everybody knows.
4: I was like, what is this?
2: So you say you're vibing.
0: Shania was on Pop. We played her on KRBE.
4: I know, but not the song that she was busting out for me.
3: It was good.
4: It's Sam's Request Hour.
0: Kid to the B-side, Sam.
4: She did do a B-side.
3: It was good, Kid. It was vibe. Maybe we can play it on the rough.
2: He really
3: today.
2: Likes that one.
0: The Drake?
2: Yeah
0: it's too
2: sucks.
0: Slow.
2: Awful.
0: It's too slow.
2: It does sound like screw music. It does.
4: Yeah, I thought it had been slowed down, so that's the OG
2: speaking
4: version.
2: Of cassettes, it sounds like cassettes that have been in the sun too long, warped to my car.
0: Warped and slow. Look, this person said, yep, I'd rather have an EDM version of that, of Ella Langley versus Drake's slow cover.
2: Yeah.
0: I'm telling you, do yourself a favor. Download Kelly Rowland and David Guetta's When Love Takes Over, and you'll just be in such a good mood today. So good. It's so good. All right, coming up next, we're going around the table.
2: What is going on with these college kids, Rula?
0: What happened?
2: What's the deal?
0: What happened? What's the deal? What happened now? Here's the deal.
2: They're not going to fraternity parties and sorority parties anymore. They're doing something else. I just can't believe.
3: Saving the world and our planet?
0: If it has
2: to
0: do
2: with... that was the kids from the mid-90s.
3: Oh, okay.
0: If it has to Captain do with Planet mats or what's and yoga mats and goats,
2: yeah,
0: I'm checking out of this story.
2: They are doing wellness darties.
0: Darties?
2: I don't know why they call it that.
3: Oh, I saw that.
0: Okay, yeah. We'll have to explain next. Gross. On The Rula Show with Eric and KRVE.
5: Good morning from the Bell Furniture, Unbeatable Prices Traffic Desk. 610 East Loop northbound at Sydney Sherman Bridge. Watch for a stalled heavy truck in the right lane. That's got you backed up from Manchester. 610 East Loop northbound at the Port of Houston Ship Channel. There's a stalled car in the right lane. 290 Northwest Freeway eastbound at Jones Road. A wreck takes out the left lane. FM 1960 is where you get slow. I'm Becca Parker with your KRBE traffic check.
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5: Good morning from the Bell Furniture, Unbeatable Prices Traffic Desk. 610 East Loop northbound at Sydney Sherman Bridge. Watch for a stalled heavy truck in the right lane. That's got you backed up from Manchester. 610 East Loop northbound at the Port of Houston Ship Channel. There's a stalled car in the right lane. 290 Northwest Freeway eastbound at Jones Road. A wreck takes out the left lane. FM 1960 is where you get slow. I'm Becca Parker with your KRBE traffic check.
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2: All right, so we are going to open your eyes to what your college kids are doing. You know, moms and dads, we did that whole emotional wellness check-in with you. Like, how are you feeling now that your kids have been away? It's been a couple of weeks since you moved them in. Are you okay? You know, you're just bursting into tears in the grocery store randomly still.
3: You're like, oh my God, what are my kids doing? They're probably like doing
2: getting drunk, cake stands. Trash can punch.
3: Don't know who they could be doing the walk of shame.
2: Who knows who they're hooking up with. Well, here's some news.
3: Well, they're doing wellness darties, which is day parties, I found out.
2: A day party is a darty.
3: But it's no booze. It's just they get together and they do Pilates, yoga, they run.
2: Drink smoothies.
3: Matcha.
2: Mm. All about the matcha man.
4: I mean, we did.
3: Matcha
4: day
3: man.
4: Day parties.
2: Kevin, there's your next parody.
3: I want to be a matcha man.
2: I got my green matcha. My green tea matcha.
3: Now, do they say, from what we were
2: talking about this off the air, it's some pretty big universities. These aren't just like independent schools.
3: I can't believe the University of Miami and the University of Florida, Florida State. These are like
2: University
3: Alabama.
2: Of Alabama. Yes. Like, they're doing day parties of wellness in the front yard. Pilates, and they have goats coming in there. Goat yoga. I love a good goat yoga.
3: I think puppy yoga.
4: The puppy yoga
3: is
4: adorable as well. I haven't done it.
3: But they
4: yet,
3: don't really they don't get onto your back or anything. They just
6: the puppies?
3: Yeah, they just go underneath you and around you and
6: get wherever they want to.
3: Yep. That's what
2: I
3: makes it fun.
2: And the goat yoga, Sam, these are baby goats.
3: Don't they poop?
4: They're baby goats.
2: And they climb on top of you.
4: Yes. You can do
2: just like the puppies.
4: You can do poses with them.
2: And
4: it's
2: they don't
4: really
2: pee or poo-poo on you by mistake?
4: I mean, I haven't had one pee on me. Poop is just little pebbles.
2: Yes. No. That's true.
4: Brush it away.
3: That's it?
4: It's like people that live on the farm, they're used to this. This is normal stuff.
3: I grew up on a farm, but I wasn't used to like putting the goat on my back.
4: Mm-mm. Well, you missed out on a lot of fun and a lot of opportunities to have great photos. And

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2: What kind of latte did you get?
1: There's so many choices. How long did it take you to stare at the menu?
2: No, I know what I want. Two Splenda latte.
1: A two Splenda latte.
2: Ice latte.
1: Did you have a hazelnut? No, it's vanilla.
2: I don't like that fancy stuff.
1: Pumpkin spice.
2: No, I don't want that crap.
1: You know,
3: just regular.
1: But matcha latte.
2: I had a good workout and stuff, gave me some energy. But
1: yeah.
2: I was thinking maybe for a week I should try
1: iced coffee.
2: Iced coffee every morning before the show, see what happens.
3: Now, I was telling Eric that's how I got addicted, doing the Emeril iced coffees for an endorsement here at the radio station.
2: And once you can't live without it?
3: Yeah, and once that endorsement ended and they stopped sending me the free cold coffee, I was like, well, hell, it's free down here at the kitchen
2: because
3: as well.
2: I kind of stopped drinking for a while.
1: So coffee or just in general,
2: booze.
1: Like alcohol?
2: I burned for a few weeks.
3: Yeah. What?
2: And I've already gone from like 212, 213 to 197 right now.
1: See what alcohol does?
2: I'm also eating stuff healthy and stuff like.
1: Alcohol does add a lot. You don't realize that adds.
2: But I'm trying to, I still want to find something I can.
1: You want a new vice, is what you're saying.
2: I don't want a coffee vice, but I'm like, you want to have a good feeling.
1: For those who've listened to our show for many, many years, you might remember when Eric was off the walls with Rockin' Roasters, when you had to drink the Rockin' Roasters coffee that Smart Financial was here for. He's the drummer from Aerosmith.
2: He lives like 2 hours from here. He lives near San Antonio,
1: Joey Kramer was in our studio. He was the drummer for Aerosmith, and his new adventure was Rockin' Roasters. And the Smart Financial Center in Sugarland was the first place to carry that coffee. Exclusively, they were just serving that coffee. And Eric had, I don't know, did you have 2 cups of that coffee?
2: No, I just had one.
1: Was it just one?
2: I don't drink coffee. Like
1: Eric looked like, if you could make his eyes go into swirls, like in cartoons when they swirl, like you've been hypnotized. That's what Eric looked like talking to Joey Kramer. Yeah. And I do like that you were like that because Joey Kramer was just here for the coffee beans.
2: Yeah,
1: and Eric was like, what about all the stories about cocaine and groupies?
2: Yeah.
1: You had crazy cocaine stories.
2: You wrote a book about
1: it. And he was like, we're not talking about that.
2: He's like,
1: what's wrong with this guy?
2: He kept sniffling. He had a cold or something. He's like, what's with this guy over here? What's up with this guy?
1: And he was not okay with Eric being off the wall like that.
3: Very awkward.
2: We're going to promote your coffee.
1: Would you do hot coffee in the morning like the rest of us drink? Or you want it strictly to be iced coffee in the morning?
2: I guess I've had the latte coffee before.
1: You could just drink our coffee here.
2: Or whatever, how you ever pronounce
1: it. Carajillo has booze in it.
4: Yeah.
2: But I can't drink. Yeah, I'm trying to say
1: we're not drinking Carajillos in the morning.
4: Lattes are definitely different than coffee.
3: Yeah.
2: It is?
3: Oh, yeah. Because a lot of milk. There's a lot of dairy.
1: It's like
3: up
1: half
3: in there.
1: Milk, half coffee.
2: Maybe that's why I like it.
4: It's fine.
1: It's good. You don't like milk, but it's good. You could do oat milk.
4: I love a specialty drink.
2: People say Splenda's bad for you, so what are you supposed to put in it?
4: Put it in there.
1: It's all bad for you, let's be real.
3: Regular sugar?
2: Do you need coconut sugar?
3: Do they have coconut sugar there?
1: I doubt that.
2: That sounds like something they do at that dart party or whatever it's called.
1: a day party. If you're just tuning in, we're talking about darties at colleges are now all about wellness and smoothies. And then we've transferred into the topic of coffee drinking in the afternoon, which is something Eric has never done.
2: What's a THC drinks, but I thought they stopped doing that.
4: Yeah, they started banning those, so you can't do it anymore.
3: And is the ban now put off until next year, or are we still under a ban?
1: I have no idea.
4: That is a great question. Mm.
1: Sam, what do you think if I make Eric a frappe in the morning?
4: Those were very yummy.
3: A lot of work every morning.
1: Yeah, he is going to be bouncing down the hallways.
2: Did I try that?
1: We did it one time for
2: Tri Tuesday. Once in a while, but like I said, I don't know if it's. What does grande mean? Medium?
1: Grande is medium.
2: What's large?
1: Is a venti.
2: What's tall?
1: And then they've got Trenta, which is 30 ounces. Tall is small.
2: See, I don't know this crap.
1: Small, tall.
4: That's okay.
2: I'm 30 years behind. I don't drink coffee.
4: But if you don't drink coffee, then you wouldn't know that. You can also just say small, medium, or large. They're going to order it.
1: No, you're a rookie.
4: They're just going to know, and then they'll order it for you. Or you can always ask them. Sometimes
2: I just don't want to be a slave like you guys to coffee.
4: I'm not a slave.
1: We are not slaves to coffee, Eric. We just enjoy it. What's wrong with that?
2: I
1: didn't call you a slave to bourbon then. You enjoy bourbon.
2: But I don't need it every day. Like, I don't need to start my morning by having a bourbon.
1: Okay, well, that's
2: maybe on vacation.
1: Make it a problem.
2: Right. Yeah, that'd be
1: hot coffee.
2: But coffee, you guys have to have it. Like, if you don't have it, your day's ruined.
1: We want something, and we're not going to eat a full breakfast while we're trying to talk.
2: You want some
1: and
2: pancakes?
1: Coffee is good. Coffee kind of presses my appetite back.
2: I was right by that. See that Katz's pancake billboard on 59.
1: Oh, really?
2: I'm like, man, they really like promoting their pancakes.
1: Fluffy pancakes.
4: They look fluffy.
2: I mean, if you want good pancakes, go to Island Grill, at least.
1: Somebody said that, you can drink bourbon.

0: flavored coffee. That's true. And they have bourbon barrel maple syrup for pancakes.
1: See, I don't need the, like, if I want bourbon, it's going to be bourbon.
2: Mm-hmm.
1: You know what I mean? I just want the, I'm going to, what should I try next then?
0: Don't do cold brew. Then you'll really be bouncing off brew? The walls. That's really concentrated
1: coffee.
0: See, I
1: know nothing about this world.
0: I can't even do cold brew. Cold brew is too much for me in the afternoon.
1: Is it smaller? Is it a lot?
2: No.
3: I like cold brew. That's what I just had this morning.
1: Is it the cans?
0: It's just really concentrated.
3: It depends on how you get it. Because some of them say, like, add water.
1: You guys, write down, bring me one. I'll try one tomorrow.
3: To dilute it.
0: I can make you a frappe right now. Let me see. Do I have my Nescafe in here?
1: I don't think
0: I have my Nescafe. I could do a frappe for you tomorrow.
1: Mm. I'll try it.
0: Frappe is basically instant coffee. You use that little spiralizer.
1: I remember you had that little whisk thing.
0: You can beat that thing into solidity. Like, you can turn the cup upside down, it won't pour out.
3: Yeah.
0: And then if you freeze that, that's like basically straight up espresso ice cream.
3: Whoa.
0: And then
3: you put
0: that in your hot coffee. Anyway, there's a lot of different ways to consume coffee, and Eric is just now jumping into the pool with us.
1: I've held
0: off
1: this
0: long. We've
1: been
0: here for a long time.
1: I don't want to be like you guys.
0: Welcome to the party.
3: In high school.
1: High school? Yeah, all the kids now.
3: I did the morning announcement, so I'd have my little travel cup coffee, and then I would drive to school, and then I'd do my morning announcements.
1: How'd that
3: on
1: go?
3: TV.
1: You would announce kids and that consider really names?
3: No, I knew. I knew everybody in like my high school. At least in my grade. I didn't care about everybody else.
2: I would have loved to have heard that.
0: Yeah. I know. Is there any old tape of that?
3: I don't think there's any recordings. I wish there was. I'll have to look.
4: Hi, this is Sam Gibbon.
3: Yeah, you remember the TVs in your home room?
1: Yeah,
2: oh, yeah.
1: Channel one.
3: Good morning. And then we would go.
0: Were you the person every day? Like, you
3: not
0: left that
3: every
0: job
3: day.
0: For the semester?
3: We weren't allowed to do it every day.
1: Mm-hmm. I had to call Sam for something yesterday, and I got a voicemail, and I didn't know. I thought I was someone else.
0: Why?
1: It sounded like a 12-year-old.
3: Because my voicemail is when I first got my cell phone.
1: Yeah. You got to call her. I'm going to give you call her number during the break.
3: And I'm 34 right now, so it's like I haven't ever done it. I haven't listened to it.
1: You know, you're not paying attention. I'm like, wait, who the hell is this?
0: We were high-pitched when we were younger. We don't know why.
1: Hi, this is Sam.
3: Is that what I said? I couldn't tell you what I say.
1: Oh my god.
3: I don't say, oh my god. Oh my god, you left a message, a lovely message after the beep. And then you're like, I didn't say the beep yet. Beep!
1: You weirdo! Hey, weirdo!
0: Don't answer your phone because it's ringing because it's me. I'll wait for the voicemail. But coming up next, let's focus on the next.
3: I can just send you the voicemail. I'll send you the voicemail.
0: Oh, let's see. Hold on. Then should I put, you don't have your.
5: I'm unable to answer my phone right now, but please leave your name and number, and I'll get back to you as soon as I can.
0: Well, I think it sounds like her.
3: You can't leave your name and number when it's your cell phone.
1: I know.
3: It says your name and number.
0: Because you did it when you were in college.
1: Yeah,
0: and sometimes
1: you were 14
0: it didn't come
1: or something.
0: Up.
3: Yeah, it sounds like normal.
4: You read Samantha Sal?
0: Okay, listen. It's homecoming time, depending on what school your kid goes to. I don't know when homecoming is going to drop for your school, but
1: I think the next couple, first week of October, right, or so. I know my kid's next week, but.
0: Yeah, she didn't tell me in her DM. Rula's Relationship Roulette is going to deal with the possibility of a mother friendship fracturing and totally cratering into the desert because of what their teenagers are about to do at homecoming.
1: It's tough when you got kids and friendship of other families.
0: This is really cringe, y'all. And honestly, I don't even know what to tell her. You guys have got to help this mom out. I don't know what to tell her. Well, I'll let you hear the whole thing next on The Rula Show with Eric and KRBE.
6: Good morning from the Bell Furniture Unbeatable Prices Traffic Desk. Katy Freeway eastbound at Park 10. An accident was cleared. There's still a 20-minute slowdown from Highway 99, the Grand Parkway. 290 Northwest Freeway eastbound at Jones Road. A wreck is out of the way. There's still some stop and go from FM 1960. 610 East Loop northbound at Sydney Sherman Bridge. There's still a stalled heavy truck in the right lane. I'm Becca Parker with your KRBE traffic check.
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0: 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Oh my gosh. Look at that.
1: Oh.
0: Secret Sound. It's the first chance of the day to be caller 104 at 833-390-KRBE. The jackpot has risen to $1,456. And I'm telling you, I want to give you this money.
1: But you have to earn it. You
0: if you
1: get
0: say
1: in.
0: Something that's totally far off from the actual sound, I'm going to say, yes, that's it. Sounds the same to me.
1: Yep.
0: Just kidding. Okay, I can't do that because I'm legally bound to be fair. Okay, caller 104-833-390-KRBE. Guess this sound. What in the hell is that? What is that? Okay, hopefully you will figure it out. After Olivia Dean, So Easy to Fall in Love, we'll do the secret sound, and then I need y'all to help me help to advise this mom on what to do when it comes to homecoming and the teenagers. 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

0: Okay, my friends, we really want to give away this money, and I really hope we can do it. The jackpot starts at $104, and then it goes up $104 with every wrong guess. We are about to let you hear it twice. Then we're going to read the long list of wrong guesses, and hopefully we'll be able to give away this cash to caller 104 at 833-390-KRBE. Hello to... Wait, what's your name? Hi, welcome to the Rula Show with Eric. That's you.
1: Hello.
0: Hi, what's your name?
1: Hi, my name is Jennifer.
0: Jennifer, do you think you know what the secret sound is?
1: I think so.
0: Okay, well, okay. Hold on to what you're thinking.
2: Don't tell us yet, wait.
0: Here's the sound. We're going to play it twice, and then Jennifer, do not repeat any of the wrong guesses, or else I'll make you guess again. Here is the secret sound.
1: Okay.
0: One more time. Okay. Here's the list of the wrong guesses. Sam's got the list in front of her.
3: It's not ripping fabric, shipping tape, Velcro, tree limb breaking, opening up a package, air conditioner blowing, ripping paper out of a spiral notebook. It's not scooping ice. It's not ripping a cardboard. It's not garbage disposal, luggage zipper, crumbling foil, and it's not a paper cutter. Those are incorrect.
0: What was before paper cutter?
3: I know, sorry.
0: Crinkle foil?
3: Crumbling foil.
0: Crumbling foil, okay. Okay, so it's none of those things. Jennifer,
2: are you let your daughter guess? or your child? I don't know if it's a boy or girl. I just heard a kid.
1: I'm so sorry, what was that?
2: Do you have a kid in the car? I thought I heard a kid.
1: Yes, child. I do. I am walking with my toddler.
0: Aw, oh, cute. What's your baby's name?
1: Her name is Eileen.
0: Okay, maybe she's good luck for you today.
2: Yep.
0: Okay, Jennifer, for $1,456, what is the secret sound?
1: Oh, my goodness. I think I had already guessed, but I don't think it's the right one.
2: Oh, no. Uh-oh.
1: I'm going to, let's see.
2: Give you a few seconds. We'll give you a few seconds.
0: Three.
1: Okay,
0: two,
1: yeah.
0: One.
1: Okay, I'm going to have to say dragging a box because my first guess had already been in the wrong guesses. So.
2: Oh, no.
0: Driving a box. I'm not sure what that means. Uh-oh. Driving a box. What does that mean?
1: Like
0: dragging a box.
1: Yeah, like dragging. Yeah, like you're pulling it.
0: Okay, got it. Got it.
2: A lot of
1: like
2: people
1: a container. A box. Like a
0: container. Gotcha.
2: Oh,
0: okay.
2: I can see that. But
0: no.
2: I don't hear that.
0: Mm. That's okay. Really, really far off from what it is.
2: now, earlier today we said...
0: That's okay. We're going to have another $104, Jennifer. Don't worry.
2: Remember, Rula, we said earlier that the people's guesses are on the website.
3: Yes.
0: Oh, yeah, right? Yeah. Go to KRBE.com because not only does it list all the times we play...
2: Study it.
0: It lists all
3: Study
0: the... Let me see if it's the most updated, though, because now we have...
2: Well, that's not going to be updated yet. It
0: was not that one, but I'm just making sure that the last one was. But now we're going to go to $1,562. Are we not? No, wait. Hold on. $104. No, that's not right.
3: $1,560.
0: Yeah, yeah. $1,560.
2: Here, the one divided by four.
0: Yeah, $1,560 is now the new total of the secret sound. 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For the four times we're going to play again. Oh, do you have my the theme song for the fun mariachis?
3: Oh, yes, I do.
0: Let's hit that. That's really fun.
4: No,
3: it is not that.
2: Not that one. Okay.

0: What's the deal?
1: What's the deal?
2: It's Rula's relationship roulette.
1: Get the trumpets out, Kevin. Okay, we can let it go on and on and on, but we got to get to it because we had the secret sound, so it took up some of our time. Now, listen, you guys can always DM me at Radio Rula on Instagram. Different ways people reach out to me for relationship roulette. Now, traditionally when this started, it was like a real like romantic relationship problem, but I'm covering all kinds of relationships. And this one has to do with a mom friendship.
0: So friendship.
1: And their teenagers. It is homecoming time in Houston, Texas.
0: Yes,
1: now, I don't know when homecoming falls for whichever schools, but what I do know is that homecoming and prom have taken on a life of their own in the last few years where these kids get really detailed and big on the ask.
0: Those moms are huge.
3: Yes, they're insane.
1: The moms are insane.
3: I have no idea.
0: That is a Texas thing.
1: Oh, yeah.
4: That is. I never
1: heard
4: of
1: that. There's a mom that covers your whole body.
0: Yeah, no, like,
1: that makes like national news.
0: Why worry about your
1: dress?
0: It's
1: so heavy.
0: You don't need a dress. Just wear the mom.
1: Yeah, just wear the mom. So a lot of times it could just be something as simple as, you want to go homecoming with me? You want to go homecoming? And they just pass each other in the hall or they snap each other. Hoco, question mark, and that's the ask.
0: Or they have their friend.
1: Or their friends are in a group and they'll say, we got four friends that don't have dates. Who do you know? And then they all group together. Okay. In a nutshell, the mom did not want to be on because she could not risk her voice being recognized. So I'm going to give you the nutshell of the DM. She and her BFF.
5: That'd be dope.
1: She and her BFF, like as adults, they met when the kids were toddlers in preschool.
0: Right.
3: Oh, fine.
1: One mom has the boy. One mom has the girl.
3: Okay.
1: The mother of the girl has DM'd me. She said that she and her friend were talking about Hoco, and it's been really dramatic and crazy with these friend groups and how they're doing it, and her daughter doesn't have a date yet, la, la, la. Without being told beforehand, her mom friend told her son, why don't you ask blah, blah, blah. Like Sam, pretend like the daughter's name is Sam.
3: Yes.
1: I'm protecting all the names.
3: Oh, yeah, for sure. Got it.
1: So Kevin has a son named Greg, and you have a daughter and her name is Sam.
3: Yes.
1: And Kevin tells Greg, you're going to ask Sam to Hoco in dramatic fashion in the front yard with the sign and the flowers and the cutesy
0: that
1: thing.
0: Experience.
3: Okay.
1: But Kevin did not pre-warn you as the mom. This is going to happen. The daughter rolls up one day and here's the boy in the front yard with the sign and the camera and all the things, the phone, taking pictures.
3: Uh-huh.
1: So the daughter says yes to the friend's son. She does not want to go with him.
0: Oh.
1: The mother has reached out to me to say, what do we do now? She did not want to offend the boy by saying no, because they're family friends. But his group of friends is not her vibe at all. And her group of friends, she doesn't have a date yet, but she feels like one could be coming because they've got a couple of weeks and she wants to be with that group. So she said yes from the pressure, but she's telling her mom, get me out of this or what do? I don't want to go to Hoco with him.
0: But that's one of her good friends' kid. They're going to be like, what's wrong with my kid?
1: Right. That's why the mom is so distressed.
3: Mm-hmm.
1: That's why the mom is so distressed. Does not want to be on the show. I'm not using any of the real names.
0: You can't force it. If you force your kid, Rula, that's...
1: Yeah.
0: That's a bad message, right?
1: That's what she said. How can I raise a girl to tell her, nope, you're doing this whether you want to or not. You're going to homecoming with this boy that she does not want to go to. Now, it's not about being like danger or like, you know, assaulted or anything like that. But it's like the overall theme of like, my mom is forcing me to do something I don't want to do. I don't want to be stuck with this boy all night and all his friends and their dates. But she did say yes because it was like run up on her, the Hoco big ask in the front yard. The mom was not told by her friend, hey, my son's going to surprise your daughter.
3: That's weird.
1: So they're both totally shocked. This has happened now. She said yes. The daughter is scrambling. The mom is scrambling. What do we do, Houston? 833-390-KRBE. Is this girl stuck going with the boy? Because if she says no now, the mom friendship is going to crater, is it not?
6: I don't think so. No.
1: 833-390-KRBE. Okay, well, how do you delicately say that? Like, I'm really sorry that my daughter said yes to your son, but listen, can we be real? She doesn't want to go with him. I mean, that's just so...
6: Wait, why do you have to step in at all?
1: Well, that's what we're asking. What do we do? Does she just have to do this? She said yes in the front yard.
0: Well, you
1: got to
0: do it quick. You can't let it fester for a couple weeks.
6: No.
3: And then if they posted this all on social media, too...
0: But usually when you do these things, you kind of know they're going to say yes.
3: Yeah,
0: right?
3: That's
0: usually
3: weird.
0: Usually we're in a relationship, and then I do the thing.
1: The mom said...
0: Because if you take a chance like that, that could be really embarrassing.
1: Okay, Eric, I asked the mom on DM, I'm just double checking, you for sure didn't know this was going to happen. She said yes. And I said, did your friend know that your daughter was stressed out about a date? She goes, we were talking about how she had not been asked yet, but she did not tell me that her son was going to ask. So the mom probably said, hey, you know, little Sam hasn't been asked yet. You should take her to HOKO.
0: So maybe he's been maybe crushing on her. Because to do that, to do
1: this
0: that big
1: so
0: thing.
1: This is so cringe.
0: I would have just texted you and said, hey, your mom said you're not, don't have a date. Some, I don't have one either.
1: How about we put our kids together?
0: Yeah. Or just the kids
1: or have them
0: to,
1: go in the friend group.
0: But the kids would talk to each other and text each other.
1: I don't think the kids talk to each other. They talk to each other? I don't know.
0: Well, if they're going to homecoming.
1: Well, now they are.
3: Yeah.
0: That'd really be weird if you never talk to each other and they out of nowhere, the kid wants to take you somewhere to homecoming? No.
1: Yeah, I don't know.
3: I would assume if the moms are best friends, they probably grew up together and they're probably good friends.
0: Siblings.
3: Yeah, it's probably more sibling vibes. And that's why he was probably being sweet to go all out because he was like,
0: wouldn't it be weird if your best friend. This kid married your kid. You're both like in-laws.
1: That happened on Will and Grace, didn't it?
0: I don't know.
3: A lot of girls on Instagram that post that.
0: What's it like? They
3: love it.
1: Yeah, because they've grown up with that
3: your
1: family.
3: Best friend,
1: they already
3: know. Yeah, your best friend is
1: 833-390-KRBE. Miguel is up first. Hi, Miguel. Good morning. Welcome to the Rula Show with Eric.
0: Hey, Miguel.
4: Hey, how's it going?
1: We're stressed out for this woman.
4: Basically, it sounds kind of bad, but I think the mom's pimping out the daughter and stuff. Like,
0: pimping out the
4: daughter. You know, let her make her own choice.
1: Well, she made her own choice because she was surprised with the homecoming ask in the front yard. The mom didn't know it was going to happen.
4: Oh, wow.
1: Yeah, that's what I'm saying. That's why it's so weird, right?
0: Because she said yes, and now it's like, well, you said yes.
1: Does she make her stay to the commitment, stick to the commitment of saying yes to this boy? Or does she tell her to tell him, I'm sorry, I just found another date? Or because the thing is, she didn't have another date. She'd rather just wait to see if somebody else asks her than go with this boy.
0: Oh, that sucks.
4: Yeah, it does. Yeah,
1: it sucks.
4: I mean, she just, if she doesn't feel comfortable and she doesn't, you shouldn't force any child to do anything that they don't want to do and stuff. You know, let them make their own decision.
0: But it's your friend, though. You know, they can make the decision, but then you're the one that's going to be.
1: It's going to be awkward,
0: put
1: man.
0: A crack in your relationship with
1: For sure it's going to be awkward. Remember that one year my son asked your daughter to homecoming and then she broke his heart and said no after she said yes?
3: Mm-hmm.
1: Yep. That's like saying, no, I want your engagement ring. Take it back. That's that level in homecoming world. Miguel, thanks for calling the show. We're moving on to Lauren at 833-390-KRBE. Good morning, Lauren.
5: Hi, good morning.
0: Good morning.
1: What does this mom do?
5: I'm a mom, and I feel like I'm pretty well-versed in, like, mom politics and things like that.
1: I like that. I like that. Mom politics. Okay, let's go. Let's go.
3: All right, I'm listening.
0: Go ahead.
5: I mean, honestly, I'm a girl mom, too. So, like, no, you cannot force your child to go. There's only one homecoming. But then also, like, if it's really her friend, then she should just be able to tell her, be like, hey, aren't our kids being a little dumb right now? Like, that's honestly what moms talk about a lot of times. It's like, hey, my kid did this dumb thing. What did your kid do?
1: No, but I think, Lauren, that's not going to work because the mom, the boy's mother is, like, all in on this.
5: Oh,
1: and the boy's mother, the boy asked the girl, like, okay, we're going. I'm going to go with little Jenny.
0: But
1: Jenny is like, I said yes because it was so embarrassing. It was in the front yard and they're our friends. And I said yes, I don't want to go now.
0: But did the boy want to do it? Maybe he was forced by his mom.
1: I don't know that part.
3: So that could be a nice out.
5: I don't know.
0: They could both be out.
5: I'm still kid comes first.
0: Yeah.
5: I'm sorry.
0: Yeah.
1: So
5: I can always make new friends, like, but I birthed my child. So that was a little harder.
1: Okay, so you would tell your daughter, kindly decline after saying yes. You would tell your daughter to tell this boy, I'm sorry I said yes to you, but I'm not going to go to homecoming with you. Is that?
5: Yeah, as long as she does it as soon as possible, I feel like it's fine.
7: Why can't you teach this young lady that big decisions come with big consequences? This is part of life. It's only one night for a couple hours. Just go for a little bit, but you made this decision. Tough noogies, as Eric says.
0: Yeah.
1: I mean, I hear what you're saying, Kevin, but I also feel like, and Lauren, don't you feel like the stress of the moment of the oh my God, you're in my front yard with a sign and our friend,
5: yeah,
1: you know, people, it's almost like when you're being proposed to at a ball game.
0: Yeah.
1: Everyone on the big screen is looking for you to say yes.
3: Yeah.
1: They don't know your story.
0: That's a memory.
5: It's like the whole, you know, people now when they do a public proposal, they talk about it or allude to it beforehand. You don't just do it out of nowhere.
3: Right.
5: Most of the time when people are proposed to nowadays, they talked about marriage. They knew they were going to get married. They just didn't know when it was coming. So in my mind, this kind of breaks that rule of, like,
1: totally,
5: if she had no clue then and it wasn't talked about beforehand, then it was out of the blue. you know, there in my mind, there's people recording. There's a crowd. She's a teenage girl. Yeah.
1: The other thing that kills me about this for relationship roulette is...
0: We're with the girl. I think the majority of us are with the girl.
1: It is, but here's... A lot of people are texting Lauren, like, oh, just have her go as friends. This is not her friend group. Her friend group is with a whole other bunch of other people.
3: But the guy could
1: go
3: with
1: her. So she'll be with his friend group and girls that she doesn't know if she commits to the yes.
3: Come with her.
7: What if the boy is advised to let her off the hook because it did come as a surprise and was kind of a guilt acceptance?
1: Yeah, maybe guilt acceptance. Nobody wants that.
7: Right.
1: Yeah.
7: Maybe the boy mom needs to step in and say, look, you need to let her off the hook. Sorry to force you into the...
3: But maybe the boy mom doesn't even know that she was in the wrong.
0: And let's face it, most of these kids don't even... They don't even hang with the date. They go with their friends.
1: I know, but Eric, it's about the whole thing. Hold on. We have to come back to this. You know why? Because Melissa's on the line. Melissa, can you hear me? It's Rula. Hi. Good morning. Melissa.
8: Good morning.
1: Hi.
0: Hi, Melissa.
8: I can hear you.
1: Okay. I want to get your perspective on this because from what I understand, you were asked to a prom and you changed your mind.
0: That's a whole
1: lot. I want to know how you handled it and I want to know what the fallout was. Again, if you're just tuning in, two mom friends, one has a boy, one has a girl. Unbeknownst to the girl mom, the boy asked the girl to prom and the mom and the boy are all about it. This girl is guilt accepted it. Mm-hmm. And now she's like, that's not even my friend group. What am I going to do? How does the mom handle? How does the girl handle? We'll continue with Melissa next on The Rula Show with Eric and KRBE.
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10: 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Watch for a stalled vehicle blocking the right shoulder. There's a bit of brake tapping as you pass by. 290 Northwest Freeway eastbound at Jones Road. A crash did clear. There's still some stop and go from FM 1960. 610 East Loop northbound at Sydney Sherman Bridge. A stalled vehicle was just towed away. I'm Becca Parker with your KRBE traffic check.
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1: All right, we are continuing with your calls at 833-390-KRBE. I guess if you say the word homecoming in Texas, the phone lines light up like a wildfire.
0: That's nuts.
1: Because you guys all have a lot of opinions. We wanted to get as many as we could. But here's the situation. There are two moms that are friends. One has a boy, one has a girl. Unbeknownst to the girl mom, the boy asked the girl in a big fashion to go to homecoming.
0: And why did she do that?
1: We don't know if the boy mom pushed him to do it or he wanted to take her. But the moms were talking about how the girl doesn't have a date yet. Now, depending on your homecoming, you could be 4 weeks out. You could be 2 weeks out. I don't know what everybody's homecoming is. The girl said yes under pressure, and now she regrets it. And the mom is at a crossroads because she goes, I don't want to teach my daughter to oblige a man because and she's uncomfortable. But at the same time, she said yes, and it's our friend, and it's a whole different friend group.
0: Good kid.
1: It's not going to be with her friends. Right. The whole homecoming night is blown to crap, according to the daughter, and they don't know how to get out of it. Melissa called in. She said that this happened to her at prom. Let's hear what happened. Good morning, Melissa.
0: Homecoming or prom?
1: For her, it was prom.
0: Okay.
1: Prom. She was asked to prom. Melissa, good morning.
0: That's a big one.
27: Good morning.
1: Hi.
27: So, when I was in high school, I was asked by one boy, and I said yes. And I immediately was, you know, uncertain about it. And another boy had asked me, from another group that I was also hanging out with. So I tried to be, you know, nice to the first guy and I told him, hey, you know, I think you would have a better time going with Stacy over me. Do you mind if I go with this other guy? And he seemed cool about it at the time, but
1: at least you had a backup to give him. You had a backup to present.
27: Yeah, I gave him a backup.
0: But you said but, so what happened there then? Yeah. He wasn't happy about this?
27: Yeah, he was not happy. He had seen it as pure rejection, and I had to, you know, fortunately it was my senior year, but after that, it just completely changed the dynamics with that group. And so it's just something to be aware of, because people do get really sensitive about this and about rejection. So, just tread carefully.
1: So what would you say to this girl?
0: Yeah, what's your advice?
1: Should this girl just buckle down and just go with this boy and his friend group and just, you said yes and you got to face that consequence, or tell him how you feel so you're not uncomfortable all night and miserable?
27: You know, I'm about you making that decision. I would just share my experience and just tell her this could be the consequence of that. But it's completely your decision, and I do support you. Now, if she does decide not to go with this guy, as a parent, I would completely advocate for my child, and I would talk to the other mom and even the other boy, and just be like, you know, she likes you as a person, as a human being. She likes you. It's just that, you know, she doesn't want to go with you, just to kind of mitigate any, you know, backlash or anything like happening to her.
1: Yeah.
27: You know,
1: well, forever that guy's prom story is, I asked a girl to prom and then she said yes, and then she rejected me.
0: But you got to blame his mom. She had to put him up to this. I mean, you don't go full ask like that.
1: Yeah, hoko ask.
0: If you don't know the answer.
16: Their friendship's going to be ruined.
0: Because how embarrassing is that?
16: Their friendship's going to be ruined after this.
0: What?
16: Because
0: I don't think it'd be ruined if she says no.
16: Because then her son's going to be so mad at the mom, and the mom's going to be like, oh my gosh, you were telling me that your daughter didn't have anybody.
0: So
16: I was trying to be sweet and trying to help your daughter out.
1: Yeah.
16: And now I'm the bad guy, and now my son's mad at me.
1: But you should have told me. You should have
2: internalized this drama.
0: This is what happens, Kev.
1: Yeah,
0: women think this way.
16: This is how women are. This is such a big situation.
1: If this was me and Sam and it was our kids,
16: such a huge situation.
1: 100% I would have said to Sam, why didn't you come to me and tell me that you were going to have Noah ask Mackenzie to
0: sometimes this mental load isn't just us guys causing it.
1: That's a different conversation.
0: Topic. Right, Kev,
1: Sarah's yes. next.
16: We're not going to
1: Sarah's
16: that
1: next.
16: Right
1: the Hoko drama. Sarah thinks this is a perfect opportunity for her daughter to learn to speak up for herself. So, Sarah, your vote is for this girl to tell this boy, "I'm out."
3: Yes, for sure. First of all, I love you guys.
1: Thank you.
3: But nice. I wanted to say that this is for high school, correct?
1: Yes. High school homecoming.
3: Okay. So I'm a mom. I've also been engaged a couple of times. I do feel that every time someone publicly asks you for an engagement or a prom, you should say yes, because it spares that person the embarrassment of saying no publicly.
1: Okay.
3: The mother says that she wants to teach her daughter to how to speak for herself.
1: Yeah.
3: As mothers, you want to teach your children how to advocate for themselves, and you don't want to enable them. This is the perfect opportunity for the mom to help the daughter navigate difficult conversations. When she goes to college, she's going to have to do this. As an adult, she's going to have to do this.
1: Okay.
3: So this is not a time for her to come in and say, oh, mommy, save me. Go talk to this guy. She's not 12. She's not 10.
1: Yeah.
3: She's in high school. She's going to college. And this is a skill that you need to have as a person. You can make a mistake. You can make a mistake, and you can say yes in the moment, and then you can change your mind. And no one should ever feel pressured. I don't care if it's a woman or a man. You should never feel pressured to do something that you don't want to do. And if you make a decision and you want to change it, we all have the right to do that. And you just have to do it in a compassionate, loving, and respectful way. But she has to learn to speak up for herself, because if she's always using her mom as a crutch to save her, that's not going to serve her in her life as an adult. She just has to say she doesn't want to do it.
0: Good job.
16: Yeah.
0: You're a good mom.
1: Make sure it's respectful.
0: Yeah.
16: And she could also be respectful to the mom of the son and be like, thank you so much for raising such a great son, and for him to be so thoughtful and thinking of, like, she could really butter this up.
0: But they're not going to think that way. Like, other mom's going to be like, you hurt my son.
16: Well, no, you could butter
2: Sam's
16: up both.
2: Sam's going to internalize
16: right.
2: it.
16: Okay, yeah. Right. Real quick. I'm getting ready for this in case this happens to us.
1: I know.
16: Okay?
1: It could be coming our way.
0: Well, about
1: real
0: 10
1: quick,
0: years.
1: I need this answer. Lala standing by.
16: Anywhere.
1: She said she had a similar situation with her daughter, and her daughter ended up going anyways. So in the end, Lala, was it a fun night for your daughter, or was she totally miserable the whole time? Because it wasn't her friend group, and she didn't want to be with that boy.
27: She was totally miserable. She actually... I'm actually at McDonald's. I'm so sorry.
0: Don't be. Is it your
27: turn?
0: Yum.
27: I know.
0: It's your turn.
27: She actually was my very best friend's brother's son, and they played together when they were like four.
1: Yeah.
27: And then he disappeared, and when he came back into their life, it was time for his prom. And me and my best friend kind of convinced her to go with him. Thank you. So that, because it was their, it's okay. Thank you. I'm so sorry.
1: It's okay. It's right. You're holding on it's for good. A long time. It's live radio. Time to order. It's okay.
0: This is
1: no
0: a podcast.
1: Exactly.
0: That's what I love. This is live.
1: This phone call and drive-thru brought to you by Mob Auto Boutique.
0: Yep.
1: That's
0: Bob
1: the news. Okay. So you guys convinced the daughter to go with the boy?
27: Yes, and okay. She is a major introvert, and she said that she sat there. She sat there the whole time because she didn't know him because he was younger. She was younger when they were together.
1: Yeah,
27: and the girls at his school at the table was telling her about how he was dating all these other girls, thinking that she was his girlfriend.
1: Oh, so they could rat him out like he's a cheater.
2: Yes. I would have been like, then you should have asked one of them other girls.
1: Oh, yeah. Man. So it was a bad go for her. It was a bad situation.
27: But see, now
0: the memory of the rest of her life is that's her story.
2: Yeah.
1: Yeah, that she had this crap date situation. I mean, what is our answer? I think Sarah said it really said it best.
2: I
1: respectfully
2: think Sarah,
1: tell him how you feel, and she's going to have to do it herself because it's a skill you have to learn. Okay, well, Sarah, I think that was great advice. We appreciate every single person calling in. We couldn't get to all your calls, but my God, the phone lines
2: that
1: are all still
2: insane.
1: Full.
2: That was insane. I can't believe it's already 9 o'clock.
1: I know. And
2: oh
1: the people
2: God,
1: are still turned
2: go.
1: Upside
2: we
1: down by
2: still
1: this.
2: Go on
1: yes,
2: this.
1: We could.
2: Wow.
1: Go to the listener line if you'd like to say something about the situation of the pressured yes.
0: And I think this
1: the
0: is a great lesson
1: yes
0: for guys.
1: Of a homecoming date.
0: Guys that listen to the show, we have a lot of men that listen. This is a great way to get inside the mind of a woman. By hearing what women are saying and watching Varula and Sam internalize
4: how
1: you guys. You need to tell me he's going to say it, Sam, so I can be prepared.
0: That
1: I
0: just
1: tell
0: showed
1: him,
0: us a lot.
1: Gosh.
0: That just showed us how men and women are so different.
2: We're
1: Has this
2: so
1: ever
2: different.
1: Occurred to you
2: We're
1: and Kevin?
2: So different.
1: Look, I know
0: like
1: it occurred
0: that.
1: To Kevin because Kevin's a whole different world. But Dang. Eric, it never occurred to you that if I had said to you, I don't know, it just doesn't occur to you like, hey, we have two kids and maybe they could. You don't think
0: I try to keep
1: way?
0: Them apart because I don't want that. World.
1: The world colliding.
0: Yeah.
1: Mm-hmm. Okay. Eight,
0: like our daughters are besties. They,
1: I know.
0: They
2: but if
0: each
2: something
0: other.
2: Happened between them,
1: it
2: would
1: be
2: your
1: weird.
2: Your friendship would be weird.
1: It would
0: yeah.
1: be weird.
2: So that's
1: weird.
2: The same thing with the mom that has the son
0: but
2: and the mom that has the
0: They're a perfect friendship
2: because
0: they don't go to the same school. They see each other when they want to see each other.
1: Right. If they went to the same
0: school. You're
1: kind of
0: forced
1: sticky.
0: To see.
2: That's true. That's another layer of
1: another
2: this.
1: Layer
2: Do the kids
1: this.
2: Go to the same school? Good gracious.
1: 713-278.
2: Kids not going to Hoko.
1: Vent. 713-278-VENT. That's 8368. That is our listener line. Please leave your comments there.
0: Some SoCo after that.
1: Homecoming.
0: SoCo.
1: What? Okay.
0: Southern comfort, baby.
1: If you missed what happened on Roses today, it was really different because Jane and Brian were married. They are a divorced couple. He then remarried somebody else and divorced that lady. And now they've come back together, and Jane didn't know if it was for real or not. That's why she wanted us to put him on Roses. And the answer she got was not the best.
0: Have to wait for that one.
1: You got to hear how it played out next on KRVE.
5: Good morning from the Bell Furniture Unbeatable Prices Traffic Desk. 610 East Loop northbound at Sydney Sherman Bridge. A stalled vehicle was cleared away. You're still slow from Manchester. 610 North Loop westbound between 59 and Shepherd. There is 8 minutes of stop and go. 290 Northwest Freeway eastbound after West 34th Street. Watch for a stalled car off to the right shoulder. I'm Becca Parker with your KRBE traffic check.
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5: Good morning from the Bell Furniture, Unbeatable Prices Traffic Desk. 610 East Loop northbound at Sydney Sherman Bridge. A stalled vehicle was cleared away. You're still slow from Manchester. 610 North Loop westbound between 59 and Shepherd. There is 8 minutes of stop and go. 290 Northwest Freeway eastbound after West 34th Street. Watch for a stalled car off to the right shoulder. I'm Becca Parker with your KRBE traffic check.
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3: All right, Roses Thursday. That's what happens on our show at 7 o'clock. And if you missed it, you're about to hear what went on between Jane and Brian. Formerly married, divorced now. He was remarried, divorced again. They've come back together, and now she wants to know, what's he really feeling, and who's really on his mind? She got her answers, and you'll hear them after Ariana Grande, Hate That I Made You Love Me. Is that the theme to Roses? 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
2: Go to KRBE.com also to reach out to us for roses, because a lot of people have questions in their relationship. 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Jane reached out to us. Let's get her story. Good morning, Jane.
3: Good morning.
4: Hi, Jane. Welcome to The Rula Show with Eric. I'm always hoping for the best. So why don't you tell Rula why you want us to help you for roses?
2: Right.
3: So please do not judge me when I tell you this story. It sounds a little crazy.
2: If you start out like that, then it is real crazy. I mean, let's hear it.
4: You do know the show, right? We are very judgy pants.
2: I got my judgy pants on. Put them on one leg at a time. So go ahead, Jane, tell us.
3: As long as the judging can help me. But okay. So me and Brian, we were married for less than 3 years. This is my ex-husband.
2: Okay.
3: The reason why he's my ex-husband is because he cheated during our marriage. Cheating is a big no-no for me.
2: Of course.
3: That's really why we got divorced. Everything else, he was an amazing man. I just could not stand the cheating. So,
4: yeah, I think a lot of people would agree with that.
2: I mean, you're saying it like, well, that's just a personal preference, but it's a no-no for me. No, that's the blanket statement.
4: That's the
2: norm.
4: You're
2: married. You should not be cheating on your mate. So you are absolutely justified in divorcing him.
3: Yes, I've known some people who have worked through it, but I just could not, because I just couldn't really trust them again.
2: Okay.
3: So we have been divorced for 5 years now.
2: And what's his name?
3: Brian.
2: Okay, Brian. So you and Brian have been divorced for 5 years, but before you got divorced, Jane, how many years were you married?
3: For less than 3.
2: Oh, that's right.
3: Like,
2: okay.
3: You said that. Yeah.
2: All right. So short marriage, 5 years divorced, and then?
3: Shockingly, but not shockingly, based off of Brian, he later remarried, but it only lasted about 9 months.
4: Did he marry the girl that
2: that he was cheating on you with?
3: No.
4: Oh, wow.
3: Thank God. We would not even be having this conversation if he did. Yeah, so he, you know, it only lasted 9 months. The divorce became final, like, around 5 months ago. So that's when he's been contacting me again. We've been going on a few dates here and there. And
4: so this is the part we're not supposed to, judge you on.
2: Okay, gotcha. Okay,
3: yeah.
2: Okay.
3: Yes. The dates were great. To be honest, the dates were great. Like I said, the only problem in our marriage was the cheating, when he cheated. Everything else was great about him, and he still had the qualities that I loved in him when we first got married. So the dates were great. Even the conversations we were having, it kind of feels like maybe I'm the one, and, you know, we reminisce a lot, and sometimes he'll tell me, can't remember the last time I laughed this hard. It's been years.
2: Mm. Real quick, I have to ask you this question. In the 5 years since you divorced Brian, and he then went on to marry somebody else and divorce that person, had you had a solid relationship, or are you falling into this situation with Brian because you're kind of reminiscing on the past with the good memories, not the bad memories? Have you been in a relationship with anybody else?
3: I've been in one relationship. It was like a year and a half.
2: Okay.
3: It was cute, but
2: it was cute.
3: But long term, we just didn't agree on our goals.
4: Well, here's my question, Jane. You're on roses, so obviously,
2: right. You
4: want to test it out. If you're going to go through all this, I mean, believe me, we're going to do it for you. But if he cheated on you before, and then you want to test him again, you want to test him because of the past, or is there something going on right now that makes you think he might be?
3: No.
2: Well, I mean, are y'all committed to each other? That's what I'm wondering. When you do roses, you're doing it because you are committed to somebody, and you think they're cheating.

0: on you. This is your ex-husband who recently got divorced from his second wife that you've gone on a couple of dates with, and you're falling into like, wow, he was a really good guy. Are you testing him to see if you want to be exclusive with him?
1: Yes. I just want to know if he's really serious about reworking things, or if I'm like somebody who's just a placeholder, you know, like, because I'm so familiar.
2: Yeah, it's comfortable.
1: Maybe he just wants
2: like comfort food.
0: Right. I mean, it happens. Happens for a lot of people. And they're like, why? That's why people for the high school reunions get back together.
2: Facebook started that.
0: Facebook, yeah. Reunions.
1: I just don't want to be a rebound for his second ex-wife, like the current ex-wife. I just don't want to be a rebound for that. I just want to know if he's really serious about what we have going on, or if he's just a lonely man.
2: A good point. 5 months, you said it was finalized. So maybe he's just lonely.
0: Right. But also, if he doesn't pick you for the roses, then that doesn't necessarily mean that he's got... I mean, I'm just saying, like, you are telling us about a man that is not committed to you, has not told you he's committed to you, has not told you he wants to get back with you.
2: But you're hoping.
0: You're having a good time with him again, and you want to know who is the first person on his mind to get roses, if I understand that right. So you can't really be mad if it's not you. You just want to check.
1: We were committed at one point. So it's not like, you know, we were never committed, you know.
2: But right now,
1: I just really want to check.
2: Have you asked him, are you dating anybody else? I mean, I know you didn't want to be exclusive yet, but have you asked him that?
1: Yeah, when we first started dating, I was asking him, like, how he was doing, if he was, like, dating since the divorce, how long he's going to wait. He was like, I'm just trying to take it a day at a time. I don't really care for anybody else.
0: So you don't know if that's a line or that's real. All right. Okay, listen, I'm going to call him up. You're going to listen to the line. Either he sends him to you or somebody else. Could be anybody's game. Any chance he might send him to the ex-wife? Any chance there? What's her name?
1: I think he might, because it's so fresh.
0: Well, what's her name?
1: Her name is Irene.
2: Okay.
0: All right. Well, look, it's going to be you, Irene, his mom, his sister, his neighbor, some new girl. We don't know who's going to be.
2: All names
0: Let's
2: are put on the
0: Let's just see what happens on The Rula Show with Eric and 104.1 KRBE. We'll be right back with roses.
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0: 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And look around a little bit. 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
6: Oh, man. The texters are being strong with this. Can't change a leopard. Can't change a spots.
7: Oh, yeah.
6: Man can't change his ways.
7: They cheated on you once.
6: So Jane has been cheated on by Brian in the past. They divorced. He then went on, moved along, married somebody else. That ended in 9 months. But we don't have a reason why that ended. She didn't tell us, right? Did I forget that part? No. We don't know why. Now she's giving him another chance. But now she's not sure if she should be giving him another chance.
7: Don't give him another chance.
6: Well, let's see what happens here, because we're going to call him up and see who's his mind on right now. Jane and Brian. The case of Jane and Brian. Jane, are you sure you're ready to go through with this?
8: Yes, I am positive.
7: All right, Jane. We have a lot of names out there we have to look for, it sounds like. It could be anybody. Hopefully, it's yours.
6: Yeah. Never know. It could be Irene, his ex-wife, his new era ex-wife. You're the ex-wife.
7: Yep.
6: So we're looking for... Oh, yeah. We don't know what's going on here.
7: You just have to... You know, we're going to turn you down so you can't jump in.
6: I'll tell you when to talk to him. And also, I don't feel as much pressure behind this, Roses, because I know that we are all like, well, let's just see what happens versus, oh, man, he better not be cheating on her with so-and-so.
7: Because the worst thing's already happened. He already cheated on you years ago.
6: Yeah, so. And y'all already divorced. Okay, so stand by, Jane. It's Roses on The Rula Show with Eric and 104.1 KRBE.
9: Hello.
6: Hey, Brian. My name is Teresa, and I'm calling you from Promotions Extravaganza. I'm a company that a lot of different corporations work with to give their employees great benefits for quarterly earning reports and, you know, hitting budgets and being great employees or whatever the reason is you're getting benefits from your job. I'm the person they come to dish out the good. So congratulations. This is a good news call. You're doing something great at work.
9: Sweet. I heard about this. All right.
6: Did you?
9: So?
6: What did you hear?
9: I heard something was coming. They just didn't say what.
6: Well, that's
9: great. I've been waiting for this.
6: That's me. That's this phone call. Now, listen.
9: All right.
6: They have a lot of different things that they can offer you. And sometimes people don't take what I'm about to tell you you're going to get seriously. But these are very expensive. It is a dozen red roses that can be delivered anywhere in this country within 48 hours, depending on where they're going to go. And they're beautiful, they're huge, they last for a long time, and they're worth $150. So congratulations, Brian, on a job well done.
9: Oh, wow. Oh, thank you.
6: Now, listen, the last guy I talked to wasn't too keen on that, because he's like, what am I going to do with roses? And I always tell, you know, whomever I'm talking to when the roses is the gift from the job, look, you don't have to keep them for yourself if you don't want to. If there's nobody at your house that's going to enjoy them, you can send them along to someone else, and I can put the card as from you, as if you purchased these for them. But really, you have not exchanged any money with me. They're totally free, and you just get brownie points for being a great person. So do you want to send them out to somebody else, or do you want to keep them for yourself?
9: Oh, yeah. Oh, yeah, I know exactly what I want to do.
6: Okay.
9: Great.
6: Tell me who you want to send them to. I have a little card I can write a little note on.
9: Okay. I want to send it to Irene.
6: Okay, Irene. And what is the greeting for the card on with Irene?
9: I want to say, okay, I know things ended badly, but I still think about us. And maybe we gave up too soon.
6: Wow, that's a heavy card. I know things ended badly, but I still think about us. Maybe we gave up too soon. Did I get it right?
9: Yeah, that's
6: okay.
9: Right.
6: So I'm going to write love from Brian, I assume, if you're writing this on the card with roses. Love, Brian?
9: Yeah.
6: Okay,
9: yeah.
6: Okay. All right, well, is that like a girlfriend that you just broke up with? Or who'd you... I'm just being nosy now. Who'd you break it off with?
9: Yeah, it was my ex-wife. And I think maybe I made a mistake. I want to undo some of what I did.
6: Oh, wow. Okay, well, these roses are really nice. But you know what else you need to know?
7: You are the Rula Show with Eric, and that is Rula you're talking to, not Flowers Extravaganza, whatever thing she uses every week.
6: Promotions Extravaganza.
7: She changes it. Yeah, this is 104.1 KRBE, and your ex-wife is on the show, but not your second ex-wife, your Irene? First ex-wife. No, not Irene. Yeah. Right here.
8: Your first ex-wife. Remember me?
9: Oh, my God. Yes. Of course I remember. Of course.
6: Of course I remember. We said dates.
8: Or did you remember Irene instead? I see why.
6: Now, Jane, can I just interrupt for a second? I feel like, you know, it was variable. We didn't really know it was going to go on, but obviously you're surprised that the card for the most current ex-wife is, I regret what
7: ex-wife number two.
6: Yeah, what's happening there. So
8: I'm surprised, but I'm not shocked. Okay.
7: Brian, if you feel this way about Irene, why are you going on dates and all this stuff with Jane? I'm confused. And you said you had feelings. She told us you had feelings for her again. So I'm just totally confused about this. And I think Jane is too. Could you explain that to all of us?
9: Of course. Jane, I'm sorry you don't understand. I do want to get together with you. I just wanted to send the roses to Irene because it's still fresh and I'm hoping to make things nice with her, that we could be friends, all that sort of thing.
6: But wait, your card said maybe we gave up too soon.
8: Why would you then have these dates with me and then make it seem like we are rebuilding what we quote-unquote lost? Like, am I making this up?
9: Because that's what I want. No, of course not. That's exactly what I want.
7: Brian, are you a gambler? Exactly. Have you ever been to, like, a FanDuel or...
6: DraftKings.
7: DraftKings, because this is called hedging your bets. You're hedging your bet. You're, like, keeping Jane around because you have... I mean, maybe you have feelings for her. I hope you do. But you also have feelings for Irene, and you're just trying to see which one will say yes. Or maybe you're just going to be with both, and you're going to cheat on Jane again because she put up with it.
6: Is that it?
9: Well, all right. So, Jane, we never did say that we were going to be exclusive. So, yes, we are dating. Jane and I are dating. We never said that we were going to be exclusive. So, I think it's only okay that I'm...
8: This is ridiculous. This feels like deja vu. This is exactly how our marriage felt. You know, you're spending time with me and you're telling me everything I want to hear, but then you always had another woman nearby. It's like I'm never enough. Or you just need something more. I just don't understand.
9: No, what is the problem? Enough. I don't. No. I don't think. Exactly. You don't understand. You are enough.
6: We just hadn't
9: gotten to the point quite yet where we would say that we were just exclusive with each other. And
6: Brian, you were put on roses because Jane told us y'all were married. You cheated on her. That's her non-negotiable. Y'all divorced. Then you married Irene, and after, 9 months of marriage or, not even a year, you guys divorced. She didn't know, who was in your heart. But here you are sending Irene basically a let's try again note on roses and trying to convince Jane, that's fine. Why don't you just tell her, no, it's fine, we're not, she knew this was a risk.
7: Yeah.
6: But why are you still sitting here trying to be like, no, it's not, but you and Irene.
7: Sounds like you don't want to be alone. Is this true?
9: All right. Maybe that's a good way to put it. I don't know which relationship I really want right now. And sure, I'm trying to figure out where I belong. I don't want to be alone.
6: That card sounds like you know where you belong.
7: Yeah, you don't want to be alone and you're just hoping. Yeah, that card says it all right there.
6: It does. You would have asked me for 2 dozen. People have done that before. Yep. Oh, can I have 2 dozen roses? And you would have sent a dozen to Jane and a dozen to Irene. But you put that out there that you want to reconcile with Irene in that card.
8: And it's funny because my gut told me he's not here for you. He's just lonely. We had too many good times together. Maybe he just wants to feel something and feel comfort and attention. Yeah. And
6: I know you wanted to believe that he changed, but at least you got your answer. And look, it's fine. Brian, if you want to go with Irene, go with Irene. But don't be like benching Jane and making her think, okay, second string, when is it my turn, coach?
7: But the problem is I think he knows that he's got some spell over her and he can do these stupid things like cheat on her or try and go back to his other ex.
6: Once a cheater, always a cheater.
7: Yeah, so.
6: So, Jane, keep your eyes open.
9: Hey, Jane, can we just talk on our own off air or whatever? There's something I think you should know.
8: I mean, if you really have something to say, sure. We can speak off the air.
6: All right. All right. Well, fair enough.
7: Actually, can we talk to you next week about it? Because I'd love to know what's going on. Because if I was you, I would have been like, nope, I don't want to talk to you. I don't need to talk to you anymore. I don't need to see you. I'm done.
6: Well, obviously you're not.
10: It'll be great next week.
6: Not you.
7: No, we won't talk to you, Brian.
6: We won't talk to you, Brian. We won't talk to Jane.
7: We won't talk to Brian and Irene.
6: Jane, check in with you in a few days if that you're okay with that. We'll let you get off the air now so y'all can have your conversation. And listen, best of luck to you, Jane. And make sure that you know what's right. And go that you went with that gut. You were right. So keep on with that.
8: Yep.
6: Thanks so much for listening to our show. Take care.
8: Thanks.
7: Bye.
6: And that's how that ended today. So we'll hopefully have an update with her on Monday. Now, coming up next, two things. One, somewhere where we're going to... Oh, not next. What am I saying? We're not in Roses. That's what happens in 7 o'clock hour. Right now, I'm going to tell you.
12: Yep.
6: Not next. Now. Because usually we go to break in the 7 o'clock hour. But no, I'm going to just tell you right now where you can find us tonight. But also... Are you part of the 58% of women that do this as soon as they get home? The first thing I want to hit is where we're going to be tonight. We are going to the Improv tonight to see some comedy.
7: Thursday night comedy. I like that.
6: Now, why are we going to do that? Because you've heard us talk about our friend Yojay, who's worked here forever. I mean, his first day at KRBE was like in 1994.
7: He's got to be the longest running person, right?
6: Here for sure. Got to be now. Yojay has been in the battle for his life. We've talked about him extensively with Yojay's Army. He has pancreatic cancer, and we've been doing a lot of different things, and the community's done a lot of different things to help raise money to help him with his journey, with his medical journey and the battle against pancreatic cancer. And we've learned a lot about pancreatic cancer, especially since Yojay's been diagnosed. But he is not only one of our closest friends, and he's such a fantastic human. Yep. Always brings the laughs to anything we ever do here at KRBE.
7: It's like, he's at the point where we have meetings on Thursdays, and it's like, you know you're going to get in trouble if you sit next to him.
6: Oh, yeah, because you're going to be snickering and laughing.
7: You just start laughing.
6: For sure.
7: There's so many fun jokes
6: because
7: about
6: what's happening.
7: Because he's funny.
6: Yeah. So what's he doing tonight? He's going to be at the Improv tonight. He's opening for the act at the Improv tonight. Hold on. Tell me his name. Tell me it's right there on your text. I can't remember off the top of my head. But Yojay is opening for him. And Yojay.
7: So I got tickets. I'm going for him.
6: But. Yeah, exactly. You can go to improv.com, buy some tickets if you want to see him. He's the opening act.
7: Rex.
6: Yeah.
7: Navarre.
6: Let me see how I say it.
7: I can't see. My eyes are bad.
6: Because I haven't seen. You need some glasses.
7: I know. I need some.
6: Some glasses, Eric. Where is it? It just went down all the way. Oh, hold on.
7: How did you do that?
6: I don't know how that happened. Okay, here we go. It is Rex Navarette. Rex Navarette's show tonight, September 17th at the Improv.
7: One of his favorite comedians.
6: ImprovTX.com. ImprovTX.com is where you can score some tickets, and Yojay's opening for Rex, which will be fun because Yojay actually aspired to be a stand-up comic.
7: He never did,
6: And when he was at the University of Houston, he actually won this comedy festival, and that could have been his lane.
7: His roommate was Michael Yo, who
6: is on. Mm-hmm. He's
7: we
6: on
7: all
6: tour
7: know
6: all the time.
7: He's killing it in stand up. Has his residency in Vegas too. He travels, but he also does stuff in Vegas for comedy.
6: Yeah. And so Rex is going to be here tonight, and Yojay's opening for Rex. And I think it's been a while since Yojay's on stand up in front of a crowd.
7: Oh, he said he's ready. He's like,
6: and he can't wait.
7: He's like, I think he's doing like 20 minutes.
6: That's great.
7: So he's got the set. He's like, I'm ready. I just. The stamina he's hoping for. And I'm thinking about you're
6: pretty tired.
7: Stage four, it's a lot of work right now.
6: Yeah.
7: For him. So we're going to be there to cheer him on. If you guys want to just have some laughs today, come see us. We'll be out there having fun with him.
6: Go to improvtx.com, scroll to September 17 right there. You'll see Rex's picture. Rex Navarette is tonight. Yojay's opening for him. You can just click the buy now and get the tickets. Now, are you one of the 58% of women that does this? I used to be until I had kids, but I'd still do it now if I was single and no kids in my house. 58% of women take off their bra the minute they get home.
7: That makes sense. Sam?
12: Absolutely. I'm normally not wearing a bra, so I don't. Yeah, no.
6: Yeah, I can't do that. My girls don't sit up
12: you
6: like that.
12: You should have went to
7: Bedros. Dr. Bedros said you're all good. You don't have to ever worry about it.
13: I take off my jeans because, you know.
12: I can never wear jeans at home. People that do that, I'm like, you're psycho.
7: Yeah. Why would you want to do that?
12: I'm not wearing jeans at home, like tight clothes at home, and I'm not wearing a bra at home. Absolutely not.
7: Right.
6: That is the first thing I want to unhook when I, especially before the days of athleisure that we have now. There are so many kinds of bras now, Sam, that do not require any kind of underwires.
12: Yeah, I'm cool.
6: But for
12: that.
6: How many years, every day, an underwire? And I was like, get this off of me, especially when it's hot as it's been outside. I would hit that back door of my townhouse, close that door, rip off my shirt, unhook that bra.
12: Yeah.
6: It was over.
7: And then you're like, oh, crap, somebody's coming to the house to drop something off. I have to go put the bra back on.
12: I don't care.
6: I would put a sports bra on, but a lot of that... I'm very particular about my sports bras. I don't like the ones that just make you have like one big pancake uniboob. Mm. I have to have one that has like cups.
12: The definition.
6: You know what I mean? Yeah. Like that's true. Like when I shop for one, I would like somebody to text me if you know if this exists, because I feel like in all the brands across the world, why hasn't somebody figured this out? I want a sports bra that does not have the inserts that shift around when you wash it. Like, the inserts, like, flown out of the sports bra, it's in the washing machine or the dryer. Like, what is happening right now? I need it sewn in, staying in put, staying in place. That's what I need. A sports bra The inserts make me crazy, Eric, because they will come out. Shift, or they'll wrinkle. No, I want a sports bra that looks like there's cups that don't move. That's what I want.
7: Runneth over?
6: That's what I want. Somebody tell me at 37530 or tag me at Radio Ruler. That's right. Mm-hmm. Say one more time, Quanell.
10: She's juggling them. Look like she's about to fall over.
6: Well, I'm trying to keep them contained. Tag me at Radio Rula if you know if this such a sports bra exists. Doesn't give you pancake boobs. Gives you good cups, but ones that don't float around in the washing machine when you're washing.
12: That is the stupidest thing.
6: I just can't stand it.
12: So annoying. Or like ones in and then ones out.
6: I can't. Dumb. I can't, Sam.
12: Yep, I agree with this.
6: Go to Dr. Brejo's and get a permanent bra inside your skin. Yeah. And then you don't need a bra on the outside of your skin.
12: That's true.
7: Sounds like it worked for me.
6: Okay. Y'all hang out with Sam. She's on till 12. The secret sound. 4 more times today. Maybe it's time for a clue to go out.
7: I think a clue might be coming out.
6: If it's $1,560 up for grabs, clue should be out.
7: I think that clue is out.
6: Wait, hold on. I got it. 9:30 a.m. Exactly. What? Here it is. You want me to read it to you?
7: Yeah, read it. Yeah, read it.
6: Yeah. Regard a treat both cool and sweet, then peel away on cue. A little tug, a tiny tear, and breakfast comes in view.
13: Need to sign up for it
6: both
13: anymore.
6: Cool and sweet.
7: Yeah, yeah.
6: That's only because I just got it and I'm on the mic. Otherwise, back, you got to get it. Text the word secret to 37530. We'll send you the clues. You'll see the times that we play there. Go to krbe.com, see the times we're going to play. 4 more chances, but the clue is out. Someone's going to win $1,560 if you can figure out that clue.
7: It won't be from us.
6: No, Sam hopefully will get it if she's got it.
12: Woo! Fingers crossed!
6: Let's tomorrow. Go, baby!
7: Yeah, maybe they're not listening.
12: There's no way. Someone has to get it today.
6: With 4 more chances, someone's going to get it with that clue. They'll figure it out.
7: I'm going to go gamble, I bet.
6: They're going to be in the ballpark range of the answer. I would say, yeah, that's it. You got it. Let's go. All right, y'all hang out. Tomorrow's Friday!
7: Woo! Yay! We're going to have a raw feed today. We're going to do that. It's a show after the show podcast.
6: Yeah.
7: You can find that at KRB, wherever you listen to us on podcasts. It'll be right there called the Ruler Show there. Mm-hmm. Raw feed.
6: Raw feed. All right, thanks for listening, guys. 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

It's the Rula Show with Eric, 7 o'clock and 9:20 Friday morning. Special K breezes a prank call where he's going to mess with a woman who calls herself the diva of darts. Yeah. You know, the dart diva at the bar that always wins the competitions. You're not allowed anymore. We'll hear how it shakes out on 104.1 KRBE.

As we're kicking off that hour of nonstop hit music on this Thursday on 104.1 KRBE, it's Girl Sam hanging out with you. Thank you so much for spending your morning and now your afternoon because you are in the window for KRBE Secret Sound. If you texted the word secret to 37530, then you know the times to play because that jackpot is $1,560. I'm sure I'll be talking to you soon.

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0: Okay, friend. 104 caller means you could win $1,560. I'm going to play you KRBE Secret Sound twice. I'm going to tell you the incorrect guesses, and then I just need you to try and guess what it is, okay?
1: Okay.
0: All right, Lorenzo. Here is KRBE Secret Sound. One more time. Okay, do you want me to go through the long list of what the incorrect guesses are, or did you get the clue? Do you want to guess it? What are we doing here?
1: Can you give me all the wrong answers?
0: Yes, I can. Okay, it's not ripping fabric, shipping tape, Velcro, tree limb breaking, opening up a package, air conditioner blowing, ripping paper out of a spiral notebook. It's not scooping ice, ripping cardboard, garbage disposal, luggage zipper, crumbling foil, paper cutter, and it is not dry. A box. Lorenzo, for $1,560, what do you think KRBE Secret Sound is?
1: Is it like opening a cereal bag?
0: No, but that was a great guess. I am so sorry, friend. That means the jackpot keeps going up. $1,664, thanks to our friends at Shell Federal Credit Union. They were like, you deserve more, so keep trying.

If you've been playing along for Caribbean Secret Sound, let me just tell you that a clue was sent. That's why it's so important to text the word secret to 37530 so we give you the times to play and clues, because that jackpot, $1,664. If you know the next time to play, hopefully you'll get it, my friend. And then it gives you the money.

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We want to hear your unbelievable but true stories. 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

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Would the cheaters maybe not cheat as much because it's like roses, romantic? 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

Whoever came up with the word nurdle needs to be fired immediately. And then why did I read it? I bet you put nurdle in your mouth this morning and probably do it again tonight. And I'm like, what does that mean? What is that word? The little blob of toothpaste on your toothbrush, the actual term in the dictionary is nurdle. N-U-R-D-L.

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0: Hey, it's Sam Pinkett. I was here on 104.1 K or BE. What you doing on this Thursday? Oh, wait, let me guess. Probably just working, right?
1: Yeah.
0: Do you get to work inside at least with this rain?
1: Yes.
0: Okay, good. That's a plus, right? Well, thanks for hanging out with KRBE.
1: Definitely. Thank you, Sam.

and 12% of men are already doing what? We're going to talk about it next for Sam Spotlight on 104.1 KRBE. And I promise I'm not shaming that. I'm just curious. Are you doing this too?

officially 1 week in for NFL football, baby. And 12% of men have already bet money on NFL. And in that number, only 6% are women. I guess what is drawing attention to this is I feel like that percentage is really low. And 7% of people said they have not bet yet, but they are planning on betting on NFL games. And 79% of people said they do not plan on gambling at all during this NFL season. And I was like, okay, it's Thursday night football. The Lions are taking on the Bills at 7:15. If you got an extra $20 just laying around, are you betting? Hit me up, Caribbean's text line 37530. Me personally, that $20, I'm like, no, we could buy 2 Starbucks tomorrow morning. I'm going to save my money. But maybe you're all about this and you look forward to this every single year. I have another question also in this. Are you doing fantasy football? Would you consider that betting? What is your bet? If you're not using actual cash for this, if you are in a fantasy football league, what does the winner get and what does the loser get? Hit me up, KRBE's text site 37530. I need to live through you because I'm a loser and nobody asked me to join their fantasy football league. So thanks. If you have

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0: messy on the Rilla Show with Eric on 104.1 KRBE with roses. It's like, come on, y'all. Just don't cheat. End the relationship. But what's going on? It's your girl Sam hanging out with you here on 104.1 KRBE. How do you listen to roses?
1: Well, I have a small boombox set up here at work at my desk.
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1: Okay, Sam, thanks. You probably

She was in Texas, Ella Langley on 104.1 at KRBE. She covered the John Denver Take Me Home Country Road song, and I love the way that she performed that. And then Drake was like, hold my beer. And then he covered Ella Langley's Choose in Texas, like, remix. And I was like, oh, snap, Drake. I kind of love it. Have you listened to it yet? It's KRBE.

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Sam, what national day is it? It is Thursday, September 17th. And if this is a rapid fire quiz question, I need to remember it. Today is the Constitution Day and Citizenship Day. So, okay. Locking that in right now in my brain. Let's try and remember this for rapid fire quiz.

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mean, I don't know where your husband's at, but I can tell you your girl's here. What's going on, love? It's Audie Rose on 104.1 KRBE. We're about to have some fun, man. Thirsty Thursday vibes, one day closer to the weekend. And you know we're rolling an hour nonstop, so let's get started.

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Oh, they wanted that old thing back on Roses this morning. It's 104.1 KRBE, Audrey Rose, hanging with you. You know we love meddling in people's love lives, but did we catch a cheater when they were married, then they divorced, trying to get back together? 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Well, catch up on the podcast. It's at KRBE.com till midnight.

0: 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Today on Carline Comedy, we'll be telling jokes. 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

so excited for it. Today is the day I've been counting down. American Horror Story. New season premieres tonight. In case you forgot, love. It's 104.1 KRBE. Audrey Rose hanging with you. This season's going to be even better, too, though, because, you know, they're bringing back all the OG characters. Kathy Bates, Angela Bassett. Ah, it's going to be good.

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24: 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And if you love a good debate, follow me at DJ Kevin Quinn. I got takes hotter than Houston asphalt in August.
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thing. You got a chance to win money, honey, with the secret sound. And it's secret sound number 4. This sound has been tripping people up. The jackpot, $1,664. Thanks to our friends over at Shell Federal Credit Union. You deserve more. And you really deserve this money. So pay attention, love, because these are the wrong answers, okay? It's not ripping fabric. It's not shipping tape. It's not Velcro. It's not a tree limb breaking. It's not opening up a package. It's not an air conditioner blowing. It's not ripping paper out of a spiral notebook. Not scooping ice. It's not ripping cardboard, a garbage disposal, luggage zipper, crumbling foil, paper cutter, dragging a box, or opening a cereal bag. We sent out a clue earlier. So if you got the clue, if you text a secret at 37530, you know. You got the clue. This is the sound, love. I'll play it again for you. What do you think that sound is? Okay, money is up for grabs. I need caller 104. Hopefully you can win, love. 833-390-5723. It is your chance at the Secret Sound Contest. Do you think you know? You think you know? $1,600 calling your name right now. Good luck. It's Kirby E. Just when

0: even bigger jackpot.
1: Adrian! I had to get that out the way, girl. Yo, Adrian!
2: Yes.
1: Girl, you think you can win this money?
2: I'm gonna try.
1: All right, love. All right, listen. You are caller 104. I have over $1,664 in my hot little hands. I hope I can pay it to you, Adrian. It's all for Super Sound number 4, girl. Now, this sound, it's been tricky. Now, you know all the wrong answers. You heard all the wrong answers, right?
2: Can you repeat them one more time?
1: I got you, boo. So, pay attention. The wrong answers. It is not ripping fabric. It's not shipping tape. It's not Velcro. A tree limb breaking. Opening up a package. Air conditioner blowing. It's not ripping paper out of a spiral notebook. It's not scooping ice. It's not ripping cardboard. Garbage disposal. Luggage zipper. Crumbling foil. Paper cutter. Dragging a box. Or opening a cereal bag. Okay? I'm playing you the sound, Adrian. Playing you the sound. And I'm going to take your guess next, okay? Here is your sound, love. This is it. What do you think that secret sound can be, love? What do you think it
2: is? The sound sounds so different now.
1: Does it? You want to hear it again?
2: Yes.
1: What do you think it is?
2: Oh. Okay, just a wild guess. You know the yogurt lids?
1: Uh-huh.
2: Pulling them off. The plastic, pulling the plastic off of the container.
1: Okay. Let me see if I can lock that in. Nobody has guessed that. Did you get the clue? Are you a KRB insider?
2: Yes. I see cool, I see sweet, and I see breakfast.
1: So let's see if we can lock that in. You said it was opening up a yogurt lid. Is that what you said?
2: Yes.
1: Okay, let me lock that in. Is it? Yes! You got it, Adrian! I wasn't sure if we were ever going to give this money away. I'll be honest with you, girl. Congratulations! Listen, Adrian, $1,664 you got in your hand thanks to our friends over at Shell Federal Credit Union. You deserve more! You got the secret sound, love. Congrats!
2: Hey!
1: Adrian, what are you going to spend this money on?
2: I'm sorry?
1: What are you going to spend the money on?
2: Oh, bills.
1: Oh, yeah, girl. Got to pay those.
2: Bills and a little fun.
1: There we go. Adrian, do me a favor, love. Let them know what station is hooking you up with free money.
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Oh my, my, oh my, my love. I take one look at you, you're taking me out.

I know Adrian's day is just made over there. It's 104.1 KRBE, Audrey Rose, hanging with you. She walked with over $1,600 with Secret Sound number 4, excuse me, which was actually opening a yogurt container, is ripping the lid open. Don't worry, we got to play two more times today, love. We're still giving out free money here. It's KRBE.

Hi, it's the Rula Show with Eric. 7:20 Friday morning. We want to hear your unbelievable but true stories. It's called Believe It or Not. Let's hear from you on 104.1 KRBE.

All right, ladies, when you get home, what's the first thing you like to do? Very first thing is hit the door. Is it taking off that bra? It's 104.1 KRVE. Audie Rose hanging with you. I can't believe they even had time to do a study on this, but you're not alone. All of us do it. They said more than half of women, it's the first thing you do. Listen, I look forward to it every single day. Sometimes I don't even make it out the car. I gotta check that thing.

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that much how Abel, a.k.a. The Weeknd, said he was going to retire and that this whole persona was coming to an end. Well, you know, recently he said, I tried it for a little bit, couldn't do it. Absolutely couldn't do it. And on top of that, I think I'm going to re-release my very first album. So that should be coming out pretty soon. Can't wait.

0: 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And who else will be there?
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afternoon and happy Throwback Thursday to you. It's 104.1 KRBE. Audrey Rose hanging with you, love. So you know, since today is Thursday, if you missed it, we got a brand new Roses with The Realest Show with Eric.

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see what Travis Kelce is wrapped up in right now. It's 104.1 KRBE. Adi Rose hanging with you. A Ponzi scheme. Yeah, I mean, luckily he's not the one scheming, but he definitely got scammed. We're going to get into it a little bit coming up here in less than 3 minutes.

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1: KRBE, what's going on, love? Audie Rose hanging with you. You hear Travis Kelce got wrapped up in a Ponzi scheme? Yeah, Taylor Swift's husband, Travis Kelce. Now, thank goodness he's not the one out here scamming people, but he definitely was a victim. Apparently, like, court documents are starting to become public, and he was a victim along with many, many other people in a Ponzi scheme out of Missouri. So he was a victim of this guy named Siddharth Jawar. He was convicted of taking about $35 million from investors from 2015 to 2023, according to the U.S. Attorney's Office. They said he ran a Texas-based investment company called SwiftArk Capital LLC and put investors' money into overseas tobacco companies. Philip Morris in Pakistan. I mean, he was just doing all sorts of different things with this money. He then told his investors that they were making profits, but in actuality, they had never done anything. It actually had declined significantly, and there was no money to be made. So Kelce lost a good grip of money. They didn't say exactly how much money he lost in this, but oh my goodness. You got to be careful, man. People out here scamming. It's Gary B.E.
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0: Ah, when we're doing the secret sound game. 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

play. You got a chance to win new money, love. We're on to a brand new sound. It gets a premiere one. This is so exciting. Remember, it is brought to you by friends over at Shell Federal Credit Union. You deserve more. Secret sound number 5 is what we are currently on, love. So the jackpot is sitting at $104. This is your sound. Oh. You think you know what it is? You think you know? Well, I mean, I have 0 guesses, so you'll be the first one. Think you got it? 833-390-5723 is the number. I'm looking for caller 104. I want to get you paid, love. Let's get some money in your pocket going into this weekend, shall we? It's 104.1 KRBE. Good luck.

0: Which means you got a chance to win some money, honey. We are on to a brand new secret sound. This is secret sound number 5. So that means the jackpot is currently sitting at $104. Thanks to our friends over at Shell Federal Credit Union. You deserve more. So you ready, Jan? You ready to crack a guess?
1: Yes.
0: Okay,
1: yes.
0: Love.
1: I'm here.
0: I'll play you the sound. Here we go. Oh. What do you think that is?
1: Buzzing two plates.
0: No, it's not that. It's not plates together. I'm so sorry.
1: Thank you.
0: You're welcome, love. Don't forget, you can always try again. We're going to do it at least one more time today. $208 up for grabs the next time we play, all right?
1: Thank you.
0: You're welcome.
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Uh-huh. Can you believe that they are going to be here, what, Saturday night, Tame Impala? I keep hearing that they do a really great job performing live, too. I've been following them on social media. It's 104.1 KRBE, Audrey Rose hanging with you, love. So I just can't wait for them to do the song Loser. And, of course, this song, too, Dracula. It's going to have that place on fire.

Oh, calm down, calm down. You know you got at least one more chance to win some money today with the Secret Sound Contest. You know we do it 5 times a day. 5 times, love. Giving out free money left and right around here. So if you haven't already, make sure you text Secret to 37530. It's Kirby E. I'm cracking.

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0: Kevin and Audrey and 104.1 KRBE. The show is underway. It is Thursday.
1: Yay!
0: What a day.
1: Thirsty Thursday vibes. Here we go. One more day closer to the weekend.
0: That's it. Yeah. I'm thrilled. We've got, tons of stuff to look forward to on the show today, like Carline Comedy, The Daily Debate, a new secret sound. One guess has already been put out there by Jane, who did not guess it correct. Rubbing plates.
1: Yeah.
0: You know, when you got a plate out in front of you, what do? You rub it. That's the first thing I do when I see a plate. I rub it.
1: Yeah, that's the sound. But don't start calling up here and trying to guess yet, because we're not playing the game just yet.
0: No. We are going to play it, though, again before the end of the show, because if you were, like, hoping this was the big jackpot, like the, big
1: the
0: giant...
1: $1,664.
0: Yeah.
1: Yeah.
0: You'd be out of luck, because that went to...
1: Adrian!
0: Yeah, she won.
1: She was such a great winner.
0: She won on your show. It was opening a yogurt container.
1: Oh, Adrian had it.
0: Secret sound number four.
1: And just so everybody knows, if you guys are like, man, that sound was so difficult, what the heck? That was actually Kevin Quinn's sound.
0: Thank you. Thank you.
1: That was
0: you know,
1: his sound.
0: You got a little Chobani, and you want to open it at work, and you record it, and then it puts all of Houston on the edge of their radios, trying to, like, put their ears right up to the speaker.
1: I will say this. Adrian, like, let it be known that one thing that helped her was the clue. She reread the clue so many times to try to figure it out.
0: Yeah.
1: That's what helped her.
0: I'll tell you what. That came from my brilliant mind, too. I figured since I stumped everybody, I would write the clue. Hey, the show's underway. Thanks for listening today. It's 104.1 KRBE. Kevin and Audrey, let's do it.
2: 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Unbeat a Bell Prices Traffic Desk. 610 East Loop, westbound at Lawndale. There's a wreck involving a heavy truck. It's in the left lane. It's going to cost you about 6 minutes from Sidney Sherman Bridge. 59 East Tex Freeway, northbound at East Mount Houston. A wreck was cleared. There's still a heavy slowdown from Tidwell. 610 South Loop, westbound at Broad. A wreck was just moved out of the way. You're still stop and go from Woodridge. I'm Becca Parker with your KRBE traffic check.
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0: Hey, you. 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Maybe you're just avoiding actual human interaction. No judgment. Whatever you're doing, we see you. We appreciate you. 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
2: Okay, the way that he came in today, he's like, these jokes, you're not going to be ready, Audrey. You're not ready for these jokes. So
1: no.
2: I'm so curious of what you do today for Carlin Comedy.
1: My very first joke is an Ed Sheeran joke because he's been in the news a lot lately. You ready?
2: Yeah.
1: Okay. Why does Ed Sheeran use a knife to get into his tuna cans?
2: Ed Sheeran.
1: It's a little known fact about him. He uses a knife to get into his tuna cans. Do you know why?
2: No. Why?
1: Well, it's easy because all of his openers just quit on him.
2: You are so jerky! That's too soon, Kevin. That is too soon.
1: You gotta use a knife to get into your tuna, Ed.
2: You are awful. We can kiss the Ed Sheeran interview goodbye. You're never interviewing him again.
1: What do you call an unpredictable camera?
2: An unpredictable camera. Unpredictable.
1: A loose cannon.
2: Cannon cameras. Gosh.
1: What's a pig's favorite thing to drink?
2: Swine.
1: Bacon soda.
2: Bacon soda. Dang it.
1: Bacon soda.
2: Dang it.
1: What's the difference between roast beef and pea soup?
2: Roast beef and pea soup. What?
1: Anyone can roast beef.
2: You are awful.
1: Did you know that the CEO of IKEA has just been elected Prime Minister of Sweden?
2: Really?
1: Yeah, it just happened.
2: Really?
1: Yeah, he should have his cabinet put together by this weekend.
2: You know what? Those are all some really solid jokes.
1: Strong jokes
2: they
1: from
2: were
1: Kevin
2: solid
1: Quinn
2: jokes
1: today.
2: You came in swinging.
1: Yeah.
2: But I'm telling you, we're never, ever, ever going to be able to interview Ed Sheeran
1: you
2: ever
1: like
2: again.
1: You like that
2: now.
1: Ed Sheeran joke,
2: never,
1: don't you?
2: We're never going to be able to do it.
1: All of his openers quit on him.
2: Oh, you are so bad.
1: All right. Part two, a Car Line Comedy stars you, 833-390-5723. Where are your jokes? We want to hear from you next.
2: Yeah, can you top Ed Sheeran, the Ed Sheeran joke, can you?
1: It's KRVE. Good luck.

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1: Bonus side effects include awkward twerking in front of the neighbors.

0: shield.
1: Yeah, just put it on your car. Put it on your car.
0: All right. It's Carline Comedy. Give us your name and give us your joke.
2: Happy Thursday. It's Paul.
0: Paul! Hey, friend. What's your joke today?
2: Yeah. Well, I'm just wanted to check and make sure you're not suffering from a hump day hangover today, Kevin.
0: Oh, yeah. No, I'm good.
1: Well, he's officially in the crew now,
0: yeah,
1: Paul.
0: I'm good.
1: So,
0: I'm
1: you
0: good.
1: Know.
2: Yeah.
0: Thanks for checking.
2: Yeah. So did you? Yeah. Did you hear about the Lego truck that crashed on the highway?
0: No, tell us about the Lego truck that crashed on the highway.
1: Yeah.
2: Yeah, authorities are still trying to piece everything together.
0: They're piecing it together. It's a real rigorous investigation.
1: Piecing it together.
0: Yeah.
2: Mm-hmm.
0: I hope they don't step on the evidence. Thank you,
1: bye.
0: Paul. It's Kevin and Audrey. Give us your name. Give us your joke.
3: It's Olivia.
0: Hey, Olivia.
1: Olivia!
3: Okay, why did the apple cry before they put him in the pie?
0: Why did the apple cry before they put him in the pie?
1: Tell us.
3: His peelings were hurt.
0: His peelings were hurt.
1: Yeah.
0: That'll make any apple
1: cry.
0: I love
1: cry. You some apple pie, though.
0: Thank you, Olivia. It's Kevin and Audrey. Give us your name and give us your joke.
4: Heather.
0: Heather.
1: Hi, Heather.
0: What's your joke?
4: When can a sandwich cook?
0: When can a sandwich cook? Tell us.
4: When it's bacon, lettuce, and tomato.
0: It's bacon, lettuce, and tomato. Yeah. Woo. Thank you, Heather.
1: Bye, Heather.
0: It's Kevin and Audrey. Give us your name. Give us your joke.
5: It's Robert.
0: What's your joke today, buddy?
5: What kind of insects are bad at football?
0: What kind of insects are bad at football?
1: Tell us.
0: Bumblebees. They can never hold on to the ball.
1: Yeah, you got to keep those things out of there.
0: They'll sting you every time. It's Kevin and Audrey. Give us your name. Give us your joke.
6: Hi, my name is Austin.
0: Hey, Austin.
1: Hi, Austin.
6: Okay, here's my joke. Why do fish live in salt water?
0: Why do fish live in salt water?
1: Tell us.
6: Because the pepper water makes them sneeze.
0: They sneeze, yeah! They're very sneezy, those fish. It's Kevin and Audrey. Give us your name. Give us your joke.
7: My name's Chris.
0: Chris,
1: what's up, Chris,
0: what's your joke?
7: Hey, what's going on? Why did I run out of the kitchen with my wife?
0: Why did you run out of the kitchen with your wife?
1: Yeah.
7: Because she kept cutting the cheese.
0: She cut the cheese. Yes.
1: I'm going to have to leave her behind. She was
0: right.
1: Cutting the cheese out there.
0: Yeah, she was making pizza in her defense. Yeah. Thank you, Chris. It's Kevin and Audrey. Give us your name. Give us your joke.
8: It's John.
0: John! What's your joke?
8: Kevin Quinn, that Ed Sheeran joke was the bomb.
0: I'm glad you approve. That's high praise, John.
1: Oh, that was John. Awesome.
8: What is an earthquake's favorite breakfast?
0: What is an earthquake's favorite breakfast? Tell us.
1: Quaker oats?
8: Quaker oats.
1: Yum, yum, yum. It's because Kevin threw off your game with that Ed Sheeran joke. That's what it was.
0: Thank you, John.
8: Have a good one, guys.

0: 104.1 KRBE, Kevin Quinn and Audrey Rose on Throwback Thursdays. We try to get a little nostalgic during the show, and today's Daily Debate is kind of a throwback debate. We're talking about something from your childhood that today's kids are better off not having.
1: So it took me a little second to think about this, but immediately I thought about like phone books.
0: Yeah.
1: I think like kids now would not even understand or begin to comprehend how you had to actually find things when Google wasn't a thing and you had to like actually look through the phone book and look through the yellow pages. And
0: I think the biggest the biggest impediment to using a phone book would be teaching kids alphabetical order.
1: Thank you. Right? Yeah. Alphabetical order, then the type of business and then all that. Like, honestly, right. When you look at where we are with technology now and just how quick and things are just at your fingertips, I think it's better off that they don't have that. I really do. It's easier to be able to just find things and get answers quicker.
0: I remember when I was in Florida, I had a mobile DJ wedding entertainment business that I advertised in the phone book.
1: Did you?
0: Yeah. I had a half a page ad. You know how much that cost me?
1: No, I'm like, how much was that back in the day when you
0: $900 every 3 months.
1: Every 3 months.
0: Yeah.
1: In the phone book. Did I ever tell you that, like, when I was little, that used to be, like a little part-time job that we used to do as kids? They'd pay you, like, a certain amount of money.
0: To go deliver them?
1: Yep. You get stacks and stacks of phone books. That, like, at my church when I was little, they would have us go out and do it. They would volunteer all the kids. Like, give it to the youth ministry. They'll do it.
0: The youth ministry.
1: And y'all go
0: the
1: out there.
0: The youth ministry.
1: Wake up early and deliver phone books to people.
0: I was thinking about something from childhood that kids today are better off not having, and I was thinking about smoking and non-smoking sections at restaurants.
1: Oh, I forgot about those. I remember when I was little, like, you go up to the host
0: any
1: stand
0: restaurant,
1: and they would immediately ask
0: first
1: you
0: thing.
1: That.
0: Oh, okay, you have two in your party? Smoking or non-smoking?
1: Non-smoking.
0: Where would you like us to sit you?
1: The bad thing is that when you were in the restaurants, the whole restaurant still smelt like smoke.
0: Oh,
1: no matter if you were in the non-smoking or smoking section.
0: It didn't matter if you were in an Applebee's or a really nice, like, fine steakhouse.
1: It
0: always smelled like cigarettes.
1: Yes, it did.
0: Yeah.
1: I can't. How long did it take for them to really ban?
0: You know that smoking really didn't go away completely in all restaurants until like the mid 2010. Like,
1: really?
0: Yeah. Yeah.
1: Dang.
0: I mean, it
1: took
0: like
1: a long time.
0: Right?
1: We were all out here trying to do our thing.
0: Mm-hmm.
1: I'm glad it did go away, though. I'm like, I don't want to smell your cigarette smoke while I eat my food.
0: I know. I know. What is something from childhood that kids today are better off not having? We want to hear from you. If you've got some insight into that, you can call the show at 833-390-5723. You had it in childhood.
1: Yeah.
0: And now that it's gone, you're thinking, wow, the kids, now that it's gone, it's much, much better off.
1: And don't you call up here about lawn darts. Because we definitely don't need those. They never need to come back.
0: No, I think that would be as good an answer as any. Yeah. Lawn darts, yeah. There are a lot of kids with intact skulls thanks to the fact that they banned lawn darts. We want to hear from you today. It's the Daily Debate with Kevin and Audrey on 104.1 KRBE.
2: 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Unbeatable prices, traffic desk. 610 South Loop westbound at Lawndale. There is a crash involving a heavy truck. It's blocking two left lanes. You've got a solid 20-minute slowdown from Turning Basin. 610 West Loop northbound at 59. A crash did clear. There's still a 7-minute slowdown from Evergreen. I-45 North Freeway southbound at I-10. There is road work on the connecting ramp. I'm Becca Parker with your KRBE traffic check.
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0: that you had from childhood that kids today are better off not having? It's kind of a throwback discussion. 833-390-5723. Bryce, what is that thing for you?
1: I would have to say paper maps.
0: Paper maps.
1: Maps, like the road maps.
2: They were so annoying. I hated trying to figure out how to fold them back. So annoying.
1: Yes.
0: Once you unfold a paper map, like a Rand McNally, like a road map, or so, it never goes back the way it was originally
2: couldn't
0: folded.
2: Master the fold?
0: No.
1: Never does.
0: No. Now you just your best bet is to just try or just crumple it up and stick it into the glove box.
2: Market. Yeah, and call it good.
1: Yeah. Yep.
0: Yeah, those things, and then they were like impossible to read. I could never figure them out.
2: Really?
0: Which way was north? Which way was up?
2: Southwest.
0: Which way was down? Yeah. I mean, I guess you know, like they were GPS was a huge advantage, and I'm so glad that we now have
2: maps and Google Maps.
0: Do you remember
2: Maps?
0: the difference between the paper maps that you'd buy when you'd go to the gas station, and then when we had MapQuest, and you'd print out page after page after page of turn by turn directions?
2: Absolutely, but don't let you miss your turn on MapQuest, because then you were ruined.
0: Yeah.
2: You were ruined for the whole rest of the trip.
0: Oh, yeah. If you got off your route.
1: Then you had the road atlases.
2: I had those.
1: The big old book.
2: Yep, the books. We had the books. I remember that.
1: Yep.
2: My mom would highlight our route, like when we would drive through Texas and stuff like that from Colorado, do family road trips.
0: Kids these days, they have it so easy.
1: They do.

Hi, it's the Rula Show with Eric. 7:20 Friday morning. We want to hear your unbelievable but true stories. It's called Believe It or Not. Let's hear from you on 104.1 KRBE.

0: You know all those moon landing deniers, Audrey Rose, those conspiracy theorists that said we never landed on the moon back during the Apollo mission days?
1: Yeah, I've been known to be one every once
0: in a while. Yeah, I know. You love a good conspiracy.
2: I sure do. You know I get down with that.
0: Audrey, every now and then, she'll bust out with the Earth is flat.
2: Earth
0: we didn't
2: is
0: land
2: flat.
0: On the moon.
2: The aliens are out here monitoring us as
0: it was
2: we
0: somebody
2: speak.
0: On the grassy knoll. You know? It wasn't, you know.
2: It
0: She's
2: was
0: got,
2: fake. It was all fake.
0: She loves a good conspiracy. Well, the reason I'm bringing this up is because now scientists say that a permanent moon base might never happen. We might not have the technology to do it because of one big, big issue. And it has to do with what we thought there was plenty of on the moon

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0: 104.1 KRBE. It's Kevin Quinn, Audrey Rose. We talk about the moon landing and how Audrey Rose thinks it's a big conspiracy, right? And a lot of people do. You don't really think we didn't land on the moon, do you?
1: No, I do sometimes.
0: Okay.
1: Sometimes I feel like, our government might be lying to us.
0: All right. For years, the one really exciting discovery about the moon has been that there's water up there. Not lakes or rivers, obviously, but frozen water. And that means that we could have a permanent base up there. You know?
2: Base?
0: Yeah, because if we go up to the moon, it's not like you have to, you know, have water brought up there. You can't DoorDash water from Earth. But researchers just ran the numbers on how much water that scientists think is actually up there versus how much a real lunar city would need. And they're saying, we've got a problem. Even if you use the most generous estimate, there's about 1 billion tons of water. And if you recycle 98% of it, researchers say a city with 1 million people up there would run out of water in less than a century.
1: Less than a century?
0: That sounds like a long time.
1: It sure does. I'm like, oh, you got some time then. So if you went up there, Kevin, like right now, you'd be fine.
0: Yeah,
1: in your lifetime, you wouldn't run out of water.
0: But that's not a long time if you've got 1 million people up there. How are you going to get them out when the water runs out?

0: out. So basically, you're going to need a lot more water and a lot less people up there on the moon. Researchers say a smaller settlement, maybe 1,000, maybe 10,000 people, is the more realistic estimate for how many people could be up there for a while. So a moon base, not a moon Houston, right? So a big giant city on the moon is probably not plausible.
1: So pretty much, I think they put this whole study out just to cover up their tracks that we never really landed on the moon.
0: I knew you were going to say that.
1: I think that's what this is. This is just them covering up their tracks.
0: I knew you were going to say that.
1: Giving an explanation so people don't question it and we can move on from this whole moon living conversation.
0: I knew you were going to say that because like a permanent big city with lots of people on the moon, scientists are saying that may never be scientifically possible. We may never be able to do that.
1: That means you'll never be able to
0: move on from the moon. A large colony on the moon, maybe out of reach. And Audrey's like, aha!
1: Told ya!
0: It proves it!
1: Told ya!
0: We never went there to begin with!
1: Now let's pivot back to Mars, and let's see if we can live on Mars.
0: Right. Oh, you think the moon is impossible, but we could go to Mars.
1: I mean, have you not seen Mars Attacks?

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0: Honestly, I did not think we would get a winner today. It's Kevin and Audrey, 104.1 KRBE, the secret sound earlier today, guest and won by Adrian, right? Was Adrian?
1: Yeah, Adrian!
2: Adrian!
1: The big jackpot.
0: Secret sound number four was opening a yogurt container, and Adrian got herself over $1,600.
1: You know, the real reason that helped her, she said it was because she got the clue.
0: She got the clue.
1: The clue.
0: Yeah.
1: Which, if you haven't texted secret to 37530, you're missing out on times and clues when we send them, because we sent one out earlier today.
0: You know what had happened? We played the secret sound game several times after the clue went out, mm-hmm. and I guess the clue wasn't that obvious.
1: It confused people.
0: Because people didn't get it.
1: Ah. Well.
0: That makes me feel good, because I'm the one that wrote the clue.
1: Kevin's just out here confused. And he's the one who came up with the sound, too, guys. Yeah. He's out here just confusing people.
0: By the way, if you missed it, it was opening up a yogurt container.
1: His yogurt container.
0: Yeah.
1: Yep. Blame it on Kevin.
0: Blame it on the alcohol. Sorry. But listen, you know what? The harder the sound, the bigger the jackpot, the mm-hmm. happier you are mm-hmm. when you win. Mm-hmm. We've got a new sound. It's worth $208 right now.
1: But we're not playing the game yet.
0: That is the sound.
1: So noodle that around.
0: Yeah, that's what it is. It's not rubbing plates. That's what Jane thought it was.
1: Yeah.
0: Because every time I see a good plate, I want to rub it. That's the first thing I think of.
1: Oh,
0: you know what that sounds like? Rubbing plates.
1: You're such a... You said you would make fun of people's guesses.
0: Oh, this has to be rubbing plates.
1: We can't do that. Listen, we got to do it at least one more time today. We promise we won't make fun of any more guesses.
0: Text the keyword secret to 37530. 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

0: 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Some great answers coming in on the KRBE text line.
1: Yeah.
0: Somebody said, rewinding VHS tapes before you return them. Yeah, remember that? Be kind, please rewind.
1: Hold on. I think that kids need to still have that.
0: Really?
1: Yeah, because I feel like it teaches you to be considerate. I'm going through this right now with my bonus son where I'm like, they have to be considerate of other people. It teaches you that. So now I think that they can still bring that back.
0: Well, your bonus son doesn't even throw away the milk container before putting it back in the refrigerator.
1: Because he has a problem with consideration. Yeah. It's so annoying.
0: Right. How about carrying enormous textbooks back and forth to school in your backpack?
1: Yeah, that's a little...
0: Remember the chemistry book and the math book and the calculus and all that stuff?
1: I'm lucky. I didn't have to deal with all that.
0: You didn't?
1: No, we had... Because we didn't have lockers in school, so we had a set amount of textbooks that just stayed at your house, and then we had textbooks that just stayed at school.
0: I had to lug all the books.
1: Lucky.
0: I got lucky on that.
1: I didn't have to do that.
0: You know what I did? For my backpack, when I was in school, I went to the Army surplus store. And I bought one of those Army rucksack backpacks It had a metal frame that like went between your back and the backpack itself.
1: To
0: support your back.
1: Yeah.
0: And then it held
1: It held so much stuff in there.
0: 600 pounds of books.
1: Oh my gosh.
0: No, it was cool. being unreachable once you left the house.
1: Oh, yeah.
0: Great freedom, slightly questionable safety. Right.
1: And another one.
0: Come home when the street lights come on.
1: And we just lived like that.
0: Mm-hmm.
1: But didn't need to know. There was no Life 360. There was no tracking. There was no always on your iPhone. There was none of that. Sharing locations.
0: Having to wait till Saturday morning to see your favorite cartoons.
1: Oh, that's true.
0: That was the worst.
1: On demand was not a thing.
0: It was great, but it was also oh my God, what's going to happen on He-Man? I can't see any more of it till next Saturday.
1: Or better yet, if you miss your favorite show. If you miss the night. Remember on ABC used to have Friday Night ABC, it was ABC Family, whatever. And if you missed one episode of Boy Meets World or so, you were just lost. There was no repeat.
0: No.
1: You just missed the episode.
0: You missed it.
1: You missed what
0: happened. Do you remember two-part TV shows? It's at the end of the show. It left you on a cliffhanger. It said, to be continued.
1: Yes.
0: And you're I gotta wait a week. Or what's worse, it was at the end of a season. And you're oh my God, I gotta wait a year.
1: They still do that to us, though.
0: Well, I know, but not as much.
1: Now they still do that to us.
0: Now you binge it all and you just see episode. It's so much better. So much. What is something from your childhood that kids are so much better off without? We want to hear from you at 833-390-5723. When you think of something, call the show. We want to put you on the radio. It's Kevin and Audrey, KRBE. They say

0: Hi, good afternoon from the Bell Furniture, Unbeta Bell Prices Traffic Desk. 610 South Loop westbound at Lawndale. There's a heavy truck accident in two left lanes. Wait time is around 35 minutes from Gellhorn. 610 South Loop eastbound at Cullen. Watch for a stalled heavy truck on the outside shoulder. I-10 westbound at Thompson Road. On the feeder road, you've got an accident in two lanes. I'm Becca Parker with your KRBE traffic check.
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0: Thank you, DJ.
1: I can't believe this applies to anybody that lives outside the loop, like out in the great green suburbs of Houston, out in Katy, Texas, where I live. I mean, I think we're touching grass all the time, but apparently Rice University says in Houston, we're not touching enough grass. Do you believe that, Audrey?
2: Touching enough grass. I mean, well, when's the last time you touched some grass?
1: This morning when I went out in my backyard.
2: You actually rolled around in grass. I rolled around in grass
1: with my dogs. This is really true. Have you seen? You've seen my backyard.
2: I mean, your backyard is huge.
1: And I saw it last.
2: I was just on the phone with you earlier this week, and Frank was sunbathing.
1: Frank.
2: Yeah.
1: Fat Frank.
2: Frank was out there roasting and chilling in the sun.
1: Yeah.
2: Now, okay.
1: Rice University is reporting that Houstonians have an actual problem with not getting outside enough. And if you're a Houston area resident, apparently you don't get into green spaces. Houston is one of those metro areas that, according to published research, it's definitely not very kind to outdoor spaces. I don't believe this. I don't know.
2: I think, you know what? As like having a friend that lives downtown, I can see this. I can see it very easily because it's harder because it's just

0: enjoy your outside and see something.
1: You need to touch some grass. The study says there's an association between more green space visits and better mental health. And the Houston metro area showing the strongest relationship among all the regions studied. We need more grass touching time.
0: So get out there and touch some grass then, folks.
1: Right.
0: All right.
1: Yeah, and if you're going to roll around in my backyard, you need to watch for landmines because I've got Frenchies that lay them all the time.
0: Are you cleaning out
1: like
0: the backyard?
1: The Strait of Hormuz back there with little doggy landmines.
0: Don't walk barefoot in his backyard. Right, yeah. Don't do barefoot.
1: Be careful.

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0: You know, when you make a product, you expect it to work as advertised, and products fail all the time, but this has got to be one of the worst product fails I have ever heard of. It's Kevin and Audrey, 104.1 KRBE. You know, this product not only failed to live up to expectations, it failed to do its fundamental single job.
1: Well, now I'm curious, man. Is it a product that we use all the time?
0: It's a product. Well, I don't know how often you use it. Yeah.
1: Is it something that I don't like?
0: I look at you with side eyes when I think about how often you use this particular product.
1: What? Okay. Yeah. There is one product,
0: massive recall. The FDA's involved. They're saying if you have this one at home, you need to probably throw it away. Big recall. It's failed at its one specific singular job, and people are freaking out about it. We're going to get into the details. In fact, if you use this product, and it's not something you eat, but if you use this product, it can make you very sick. We'll talk about it next. It's Kevin and Audrey. Yeah, it can make you sick. I'll give you the details in just a minute. Hang on. It's Kevin and Audrey in KRBE.

0: Bob hand soap.
1: KRBE. You think I don't use hand soap?
0: It's Kevin and Audrey. I'm looking at you, sideways. I don't follow you into the ladies' room. I don't know.
1: I use the hand soap. I wash my hands.
0: Yeah. I'm not confirming or denying that, by the way.
1: I'm very, very clean.
0: I'm not confirming or denying how often Audrey washes her hands. I've never seen her wash her hands.
1: You are such a little liar. You've never seen me wash my hands.
0: Never seen you wash your hands.
1: Wash my hands all the time, Kevin Quinn. We'll get out of here. Starting those rumors out
0: here. There's a popular brand of hand soap that's sold in 15 different states, including Texas, that has been found to contain, are you ready for this?
1: What?
0: Bacteria.
1: Ah, nasty.
0: Hand soap with bacteria. How does that happen? That's like the one thing that soap is supposed to not have. Bacteria. One thing that soap is supposed to, like, battle against. Bacteria. And now 15 states have bacteria-infested hand soap that could, by the way, cause infections, including pneumonia and UTIs.
1: Whose soap is it?
0: Okay, I'm going to get into that in just a second.
1: Yeah, who?
0: Texas, by the way, one of the states affected, so check your bathrooms, your storage closets. Here's the following list of brands of hand soap. Laura Lynn Honey Apple Crisp Liquid Hand Soap. Laura Lynn Foaming Pear Scented Hand Soap with Moisturizer. Intercon Foaming Pear Hand Soap with Aloe. Clearly Better by Intercon Foaming Pear Hand Soap with Aloe.
1: Okay.
0: Summit 150 Foaming Hand Soap. Vestis Foaming Hand Soap. Fresh Pear Scent. Are you noticing a similarity? Like, what these all have in common?
1: I know. I'm just nervous because, like, I buy foaming soap.
0: Do you
1: I'm
0: buy
1: like,
0: the pear smelling foaming hand soap?
1: Not the pear. Like, okay. I'm trying to think of the last thing that I bought for my bathroom. So I'm I need to go text the boys. Go check the hand soap.
0: Listen, you could get an infection, including pneumonia, or a UTI. Like, if you wash your hands and then you scratch yourself in a specific spot. So I'm just saying, I don't want to get into too many details about how you could get a urinary tract infection with hand soap.
1: Nasty.
0: But I'm saying bacteria-laden hand soap is out there. Throw it away if you have any. This is your warning. You've been warned.
1: This is ridiculous.
0: You've been warned. It's Kevin and Audrey. KRBE.
2: Hi, good afternoon from the Bell Furniture, Unbeatable Bell Prices Traffic Desk. 610 South Loop westbound at Lawndale. It's a heavy truck accident. Hazmat is on scene cleaning up a spill. It's all blocking two left lanes. Solid 35-minute delay from Gellhorn. 610 South Loop eastbound at Cullen. Watch for a stalled car on the outside shoulder. It's a heavy truck, sorry. I-45 southbound at Rayford. There's reports of an accident in the left lane. There's a 15-minute delay. I'm Becca Parker with your KRBE traffic check.
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0: something that kids these days are better off not having. 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
1: Ooh.
0: At 833-390-5723. We got an update today in the staff meeting, by the way, in case you've been following along in this drama of the broken air conditioner here at KRBE. Our boss told us, don't worry, this time next week, they will begin fixing the air conditioning.
1: Which means that it's still not getting fixed.
0: Yeah.
1: Means that we're still struggling.
0: By January or February, we should have a nice climate-controlled interior here in the KRBE Worldwide Broadcast Icebox.
1: So I don't need to bring my heated blanket anymore?
0: No, you'll
1: see. Be nice?
0: No, I don't see an end to that.
1: We'll still be freezing. So I feel like by this time, maybe like by next summer, our AC will next summer, it'll stop being so cold. And by that time, we'll need it, you know?
0: But right.
1: It won't be fixed till next year. Just wait.
0: It's either extremely hot or extremely cold in here. Always. I don't know.
1: It's a running joke now. Anyways, you want to get to some of these comments?
0: Yes, please. Day? Please. Okay, let's talk about something from your childhood that kids today are better off not having.
1: All right. Nia said, she agreed with you. She said smoking sections on airplanes. I don't remember airplanes having smoking sections.
0: I will say this.
1: Did they?
0: I never flew in an airplane where, you know, like, it was okay to smoke in the airplane. Like, I've always, like, the captain has turned off the no smoking sign. Feel free to light up a cigar.
1: What?
0: Like, I've never been on an airplane where you could smoke on the airplane.
1: Nia said that there used to be smoking sections in airplanes and in movie theaters. Did you know that?
0: Okay, I do remember movie theaters where the seats had ashtrays in the armrests.
1: What the heck?
0: I remember when I was a little kid going to movie theaters and people smoking in the theaters.
1: That's what she said. She said she watched Animal House in Greece through a drifting haze.
0: Yeah, haze of cigarette and other smoke. You could see like cigar smoke and, you know, stuff like that. Yeah.
1: Cheryl said rotary phones. I would forget what the last number was that I dialed and would have to start all over.
0: Oh, so awful. Rotary phones. My grandma had one in her hallway that went from the you know, the kitchen and dining room area into the bedroom area. Yeah. Rotary phones. Yeah.
1: That was a good one. That was a good one. Dial-up internet is what Brittany said. I'm okay not hearing bruh every 5 minutes because the near sound is annoying or it's taking too long and is stupid. Brittany's like a whole little mess on
0: dial-up. Oh, simpler times. It's Kevin and Audrey. This is KRBE.

0: Kevin and Audrey and 104.1 KRBE. We're getting into what's clogging our feed in just a couple of minutes. Audrey Rose keeping track of everything that's popping off, trending, and going on that we should be paying attention to.
1: Okay, so we finally have an update with Lady Gaga and her baby.
0: Baby Gaga. Goo Goo Gaga.
1: Yeah. I think that's the baby's first, like, the first words are going to be goo-goo gaga.
0: Goo-goo gaga.
1: That's going to be the word.
0: Yeah.
1: But, yeah, we have an update as to what the sex of the baby is and the name. So I'm going to give you all the details.
0: I cannot believe this child is already old enough to decide both things.
1: The story behind all that, we're going to talk about it in What's Clogging Our Feed.

0: You don't have to.
1: What's clogging our feed with Kevin and Audrey?
2: All right, so we're talking about scams today, and I just thought this was so funny. But Travis Kelce, if you got to guess what type of scam he would be involved with, Kevin, what do you think?
3: All right, somebody found his phone number somehow, called him up randomly, and told him that he owed back taxes to the IRS. And the only way to fix it was to send them Walmart gift cards.
2: Walmart gift cards?
3: Yes.
2: Millions of trillions of Walmart gift cards.
3: Yes, so Travis Kelce went to Walmart and took photographs of the PIN numbers and the numbers and sent them to some scammer in Nigeria.
2: I mean, well, that was very elaborate, yes. But no, he was involved in a Ponzi scheme.
3: Oh, okay. That was going to be my second guess.
2: That was your second one? So yeah. I guess according to a federal prosecutor, this was out of Missouri. He is one of many other victims that were involved in this scheme. The guy's name, which I know I'm going to butcher, but I'm going to try. His name is Siddharth Jawahar.
3: Oh, yeah. That sounds exactly like the type of guy you trust with a bunch of money.
2: He was convicted of taking about $35 million from investors between 2015 and 2023.
3: It's always like that. You know, I got a guy. His name is Siddharth. He's my money guy. I got $3 million with him. You really should invest with Siddharth, my guy.
2: They said that he ran a Texas-based investment company called Swiftark.
3: Swiftark.
2: LLC.
3: Oh, yeah.
2: And he put investors' money into overseas tobacco companies.
3: Right.
2: Okay. He then told his investors that they were making
3: profits. It's going to be the next Zin. Trust me.
2: He did. He said they were making money, but in actuality, the value of the PMP had declined significantly, and he was just pocketing the money.
3: It's a rectal Zin. It's going to be the next big thing.
2: Now, the thing is that prosecutors haven't really put the details as to how much money Travis Kelce lost. That is the real question. How much money do you think he lost in this?
3: He lost all of the allowance that Taylor gives him.
2: The allowance?
3: Yes.
2: At least $10 million.
3: He lost all of his monthly allowance that Taylor gives him. He's very upset.
2: Taylor's taking over his finances now.
3: He's like,
2: Travis, her accountant's looking at the money.
3: I'm not going to give you any more monthly allowance if you're just going to piss it away to Siddharth.
2: Okay, let's move on to some baby news. Lady Gaga! We've all been, like, excited because the news hit this week that she is a mom. And Lady Gaga and her fiancé, Michael Polanski, they welcomed a baby girl. Her name is Rose Bean Polanski.
3: Rose Bean!
2: Yeah. And I think it's a great name, if I do say so myself. Rose? It's
3: good, Rose great Bean.
2: Name. Great name. Rose Bean is her name.
3: Wow.
2: Yeah.
3: That's fantastic.
2: They say that the name Rose is inspired by Gaga's connection to La Vie en Rose. Yeah, that song, La Vie en Rose. Because she performed it in A Star is Born. It's one of her favorite songs. So that's why she named her that.
3: That's fantastic.
2: Yeah, and then this is just your little reminder that we are less than 100 days away from Christmas.
3: Time to drag your Christmas tree out of the attic.
2: Pretty much, like, start preparing everybody.
3: You're just gonna skip Halloween, skip Thanksgiving.
2: The holidays are already here, man. It's already coming up close. But yes, just the reality of how close we are to the end of the year, everybody.
3: Oh,
2: so there you go. That's what's clogging our feed.
4: Hi, good afternoon. On the southeast side, 610 South Loop westbound at Lawndale, there's a heavy truck accident in two left lanes. Hazmat is needed on scene to clean up the spill. It's about a 32-minute slowdown from Gellhorn. I-45 southbound at Rayford, that crash did clear. There's still a heavy backup from Highway 242. I-10 westbound at Thompson Road. On the feeder road, there's a crash blocking two lanes. I'm Becca Parker with your KRBE traffic check.
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1: KRBE. Secret Sound. Yeah, it is the chance of a lifetime to win free money presented by Shell Federal Credit Union. You deserve more.
2: Yeah, $208.
1: Yeah, it's not rubbing plates, even though that was just Jane. I mean, come on. The first thing I think of when I hear is rubbing plates. You know?
2: It could be
1: rubbing anything else. Like maybe it's rubbing, I don't know what it's rubbing. Could be rubbing something else, though.
2: Rubbing something
1: else. Who knows?
2: We'll stop rubbing things over here. We got to give out money to people.
1: Okay. So. Well, I will stop my rubbing and start my suggesting for you to call in at 833-390-5723, caller 104. Start punching our phone number into your phone and thinking about what it could be. What is this? You got $208 in the jackpot and a chance to win that money for yourself. Good luck. It's Kevin and Audrey in KRBE.

0: Kevin and Audrey, who's this?
1: Chelsea!
0: What are you doing?
2: I am pulling up some daycare to pick my son up.
0: Oh, my gosh.
3: Wow, Chelsea.
0: You're yes. late arrival.
2: I know.
0: You're the late arrival mom.
2: Well, we had work photos today, so.
3: Wow.
0: That's a good excuse. That's
3: your
0: fine.
3: Your mom was going to pick him up just a little late. He's probably not complaining. He's at daycare. That's like the time of life.
2: No, he's with his friends.
0: Listen, right, we're not judging. We listen and we don't judge. What we will do is give you some money if you guessed Secret Sound. It's Secret Sound number 5.
3: Mm-hmm.
0: Big time opportunity for you here, Chels. We've got $208 in the jackpot. Jane said it was rubbing plates. Jane's wrong. It's not rubbing plates.
3: All right. That's the only guess we've had so far, Chelsea. So I'll let Kevin play the sound again for you, and we'll take your guess.
2: Okay.
0: What do you think it could be?
2: It sounds like pool table balls hitting.
0: Ooh. You know, that makes a lot more sense than rubbing plates. I can't understand where Jane was thinking, you know, like plate rubbing. She's... don't know what she does in her free time with her dishes. Makes me uncomfortable to think about her in her kitchen just rubbing plates all by herself.
2: Well, maybe she meant like drying them off or something. I don't know.
0: That could be. All right. You think it's like pool balls clacking together.
2: Oh, yeah.
3: When you're at the
2: whatever
3: pool
2: the
3: table.
2: White ball is when you hit it.
0: Yeah. That's a cue ball. It's a cue ball.
2: Cue ball, yes.
0: Yeah. Okay. Is it pool balls, like a cue ball, like clinking against another ball? Does it have anything to do with pool balls? I thought you had it, Chelsea. I thought you had it.
3: That was such a...
0: Sounded just like that.
3: Sure did. I was like, that was a good guess. It's a good guess.
0: Yeah. Well, it's not that or rubbing plates. There might be rubbing involved. I don't know.
3: Oh, my goodness. Well, listen, we got more chances starting tomorrow, and the jackpot just got a little higher, $312 the next time we play.
0: All right, Chelsea, don't keep the daycare folks waiting. Get in there before they charge you a late fee.
2: Yes. Y'all have a good day.
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2: 833-390-5723. Kevin and Audrey, today's daily debate. What is something from your childhood that kids today are better off not having? What do you say, Bryce?
3: I would have to say paper maps.
2: Paper maps.
3: Maps, like the road maps.
4: They were so annoying. I hated trying to figure out how to fold them back. So annoying.
3: Yes.
2: Once you unfold a paper map, like a Rand McNally, like a road map, or so, it never goes back the way it was originally folded.
4: Master the fold?
2: No.
3: Never does.
2: No. Now you just your best bet is to just try or just crumple it up and stick it into the glove box.
4: Call it good.
3: Yep.
2: Yeah, those things, and then they were like impossible to read. I could never figure them out.
4: Really?
2: Which way was north? Which way was up?
4: Southwest.
2: Which way was down? Yeah. I mean, I guess you know, like they were GPS was a huge advantage, and I'm so glad that we now have
4: maps and Google.
2: Do you remember the difference between the paper maps that you'd buy when you'd go to the gas station, and then when we had MapQuest and you'd print out page after page after page of turn by turn directions?
4: Absolutely, but don't let you miss your train on MapQuest, because then you were ruined.
2: Yeah.
4: You were ruined for the whole rest of the trip.
2: Oh, yeah. If you got off your route.
3: Then you had the road atlases.
4: I had those.
3: The big old book.
4: Yep, the books. We had the books. I remember that.
3: Yep.
4: My mom would highlight our route, like when we would drive through Texas and stuff like that from Colorado, do family road trips.
2: Kids these days, they have it so easy.
3: They do.
5: 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Unbeatable prices, traffic desk on the southeast side. 610 South Loop westbound at Lawndale. There's a crash involving a heavy truck. It's blocking two left lanes. Hazmat is needed to clean up a spill. There's more than a half hour delay from Wallaceville. I-10-KD Freeway westbound at Taylor. The stalled vehicle is in the left lane. 15-minute slowdown from Lockwood. Sam Houston Tollway eastbound at the Gulf Freeway. An accident just cleared. I'm Becca Parker with your KRBE traffic check.
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0: song could ever say.
1: I'm going to admit something to you right now, Audrey Rose, which I don't like admitting because, you know, I'm a little embarrassed about this, but I missed the Rula show with Eric this morning when they did Roses. I missed it.
2: What?
1: Yeah, I know.
2: What?
1: I know.
2: You're lucky that they're at home right now.
1: Can you tell me kind of like what happened, wet my whistle, so that when I get out of here, I can podcast it and hear all the scoop?
2: There's a couple that wanted that old thing back, okay? They were together, then they got divorced, but then she started feeling like something was going on, so that's why she needed to call Rula and Eric, okay?
1: Oh, my God.
2: And I'm not telling you if we caught a cheater or not, but you just need to catch up on the podcast.
1: Okay. All right. Sounds like some scandal may have been happening. When you revisit the past, you try to make magic happen twice.
2: Want that old thing back.
1: KRBE.com for roses.

0: I swear to God, when I saw this story, all I could think about was an IV bag. Did you see this? Capri Sun? They're selling giant oversized Capri Sun bags now. They call it the Big Gulp Pouch. It's like twice or three times the normal size of a regular Capri Sun.
1: I'm a little mad because where was this during my childhood?
0: Yeah.
1: We used to go through Capri Sun so fast.
0: It's 9 inches tall, 6 inches wide. It can hold a 20-ounce serving of Capri Sun. That's three times the original size of a Capri Sun. And it comes with a large straw, like a huge straw attached to it. They say it's also refillable. You buy it empty, I guess.
1: I need one of these. I need this. This will be perfect for the summertime.
0: I don't know.
1: What do you mean you don't know? You don't like to do like adult sips, adult Capri Sun?
0: I think this is great. People are going to start filling it with vodka.
1: And do it a little mixy-mixy.
0: I don't know.
1: Like
0: because
1: relive my childhood.
0: Instead of a giant straw, I think people are going to hang it from one of those hook things that you get in the hospital and then just hook up a tube and just right to the vein. In the arm.
1: I'm not doing that. Where's the fun in that? I'm not doing
0: Where's
1: that.
0: The fun in that?
1: I'm not doing that.
0: Capri Sun right in your blood.
1: No, thank you.
0: Stream right there.
1: I won't do that. But yeah. I will. It helps where I don't have to, like, make my own adult drinks anymore. Now they'll last a little bit longer. Because, you know, we used to do the thing where I had friends where you'd float the river and you, like, take apart Capri Suns, like, the top of it. You heat it up, you rip it apart, and then you put, like, your little drink or your shots in there, and then you have to, like,
0: God,
1: seal it back up.
0: Oh, my God, you degenerates. You would... You would make adult Capri Sun shots, right?
1: Yeah, I do it as a drinking adult, but, you know, it's something for fun. Get your Capri Sun. Take that with you to the river and float away.
0: Yeah.

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0: thank you for another highly successful show, Audrey Rose.
1: Yay!
0: I appreciate you being here.
1: Well, you know, it's always fun to do the show, especially on Throwback Thursday vibes.
0: Yeah.
1: I like to reminisce on this.
0: You know what? You know what? DJ Noel walking in here to do the night ride, and I'm kind of disappointed because you brought pupusas to the staff meeting today, but you did not bring additional pupusas to the crossover conversation between shows.
1: I mean, we're supposed to have the nice special treat here.
0: I know, it's been hours since the staff meeting.
2: Yes, yes.
0: We are hungry again.
1: And those pupusas were flying
2: today. Told y'all to grab some. Because then when I told sales that we had leftovers, it was like vultures. It was woof.
0: Yeah.
1: Yeah.
0: I only ate one, and I'm going to tell you something. I ate the cheese and pork one,
2: yes,
0: which was delicious, and I put some of that green sauce on there and the cabbage, and I ate it, and I thought it was so good, but there's that lingering heat that sticks around.
2: Yeah, it's a nice sensation. And now you see why I can't lose weight. That's like my diet. And my grandma, dude, if you ever go to my house and my grandma's making them for you,
0: you
2: need a stretcher to
0: hot
2: get out of the
0: off
2: house.
0: The griddle.
1: Really?
0: Those pupusas are great when they're hot off the griddle.
2: When they're like really, really steaming hot, and then the cheese oozes out, and then you get like that crispy cheese on the end, the burnt end. Chef's kiss, dude.
0: Yeah.
2: That's it. That's the money shot.
1: Now we got him on the hook, man. Next time we're going to be like, look, DJ Noel, you're coming in this crossover. You owe us pupusas when you come.
2: How about you guys come to me and we'll go and I'll take y'all.
1: Okay. I'm down for that too.
0: All right. So your grandma has a restaurant, right?
2: Yes.
0: What's the name of it?
2: Pupuseria Lazo number 1 and number 2.
0: Oh, where's that? It.
2: There's the one, well, the first one is on Gessner and West Belfort, and the second one's in Stafford, Missouri City.
0: Mo City.
2: Yeah.
0: Okay.
1: Gessner.
2: So I'll take y'all, and I'm going to give y'all the real, authentic, experience.
1: Salvadorian experience?
2: Yes.
1: Yeah.
0: All right.
1: Okay.
2: I'm going to take it to the original location, too. I'm not going to take it to the bougie one. I'm going to take it to
0: the bougie one.
2: I'm not going to take it to the bougie one. No, I'm going to take it to the real deal.
0: The OG.
1: Take me to where I'm ready.
0: All right. What do you got coming up on the show tonight?
2: So the VMAs are happening next week, and the lineup is out of all the entertainers, and there's going to be a very special guest this year. And I'll let y'all know who exactly is going to be headlining the show.
1: Okay.
0: That's all next with the night ride and, of course, the takeover. You got a special guest host with you today who's going to be supplying the playlist.
2: I'm excited because it's Thursday, so I'm expecting people to submit some throwbacks. I can get away with that at 8 o'clock, so submit your playlist.
1: Okay.
2: KRBE.com, the night ride takeover. And,
1: sounds like it'll be a vibe.
2: Absolutely.
1: Right. I got to

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